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5: Hi, it's Storm Tracker 16, Chief Meteorologist Kurt Aaron with your Central Pennsylvania forecast from WNEP-TV. Overnight tonight, warm and humid, 70 will be the overnight low. And then on Thursday, chance for some afternoon and evening showers and storms once again. Temperatures will be topping out in the upper 80s. Friday, 90 for a high. Heat and humidity cranked way up, and a chance of an afternoon shower or storm. Rest of the weekend looked pretty good. Saturday looks dry, sunny. 85. Sunday, sunshine. Clouds move in late in the day, but most of the day will be dry with a high of 83, and there will be the chance of maybe a few showers Sunday night.
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Music for a Sponge on WZXR. Don't forget to tune in to Mark Mack afternoons 2 to 7. He keeps those tunes rocking for you all afternoon. And then at 5 o'clock, you get the WZXR Classic Traffic Jam with Mark Mack. It's Queen right now, the another one bites the dust.

0: Disturbed, are you ready on WZXR? I know some little drivers that are ready to ram down Market Street, that big hill up there. They're ready. The Williamsburg Soapbox Derby happening this Saturday. It's a fun-filled community tradition that puts local youth in the driver's seat. So get out there and support them. It's going to be between Washington and Little League Boulevard, and spectators are encouraged to come out and cheer them on. Racing starts at 8 o'clock and usually goes on for the better part of the day there, the afternoon, at the top of the hill. It's followed by a full day of exciting competition. Admission, of course, is free, so bring a chair, some blanket, and sit there and enjoy the races. And there's also going to be food and refreshments available. So come out and bring the kids. It's a fast-paced, family fun event, the Williamsburg Soapbox Derby.
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0: Steppenwolf, Born to be Wild on 99.3 WZXR. Well, nothing like talking about idiots in the news. A Louisiana man, he tried to run from police after being stopped on suspicion of drunk driving, but his getaway didn't last long because he jumped off a highway into a swamp to hide where an alligator bit him on both arms. So after the attack, he kept running, but deputies, they used a drone to find him and make the arrest. He was treated for his injuries, and then he was taken off to jail. So there you go. Jumped off the highway, landed in the swamp, and well, the rest is history. That alligator helping the cops out there.
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Don't forget, if you live in the Muncie area, if you're traveling through that area and you couldn't get us in clear before, you can get us in clear now. 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

0: 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The Red Hot Chili Peppers, give it away. Well, Freddie Hammer is giving it away. Tickets to go see Government Mule. Yeah, they're coming to the Journey Bank Community Arts Center. You want to be listening next week because a lucky listener, they're going to win to go see Government Mule in VIP style. Not just the tickets, but one lucky qualifier is going to win the Government Mule VIP experience featuring a pair of reserve tickets, access to the Government Mule pre-show soundcheck, exclusive collectibles, VIP entry, early merch shipping or shopping, and much more. So be listening for those montages all next week with Freddie Hammer. And then we'll draw a winner on Friday, June 19th. You got to be 18 or older to participate and one qualifier per household.
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6: Hi, it's Storm Tracker 60, Chief Meteorologist Kurt Aaron with your Central Pennsylvania forecast from WNEP-TV. Overnight tonight, warm and humid, 70 will be the overnight low. And then on Thursday, chance for some afternoon and evening showers and storms once again. Temperatures will be topping out in the upper 80s. Friday, 90 for a high. Heat and humidity cranked way up and the chance of an afternoon shower or storm. Rest of the weekend looked pretty good. Saturday looks dry, sunny. 85. Sunday, sunshine, clouds move in late in the day, but most of the day will be dry with a high of 83, and there will be the chance of maybe a few showers Sunday night.
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Don't miss the Blues with Good Time Charlie, Sunday nights 8 till 10 o'clock. 2 hours of local, regional, national blues artists with Charlie coming at you right here from our studios live, Sunday 8 till 10. Here's Queensryche.

0: It's Susquehanna Valley's home of rock and roll, WZXR. Well, the 171st Bloomsburg Fair is coming September 25th through October 3rd. I know, you're like, Kelly, why are you talking about that? That's like after summer. It's a ways away. But if you want to go to this concert, you got to get your ticket. You got to reserve your seat so you can mark it off on your calendar that you're busy that day. They got some great shows in the grandstand this year. And one of them you're not going to want to miss is Live with special guest Jet. That's going to be a good one. And that's happening Saturday, September 26th, and the tickets are selling, so you better get on it. Other shows happening, you got Skillet on the 28th, you got comedian Greg Warren Sunday, September 27th, and there's others too, so check out the shows and get those tickets so you have your seats reserved. 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

0: Music from Metallica, Whiskey in the Jar on WZXR. If you like strawberries, the place to be this weekend is at Trinity Pro Cathedral at 844 West 4th Street in Williamsport. They're having a strawberry festival, and it's going to be from 11:30 to 3:30 there on Sunday. But they're going to barbecue sandwiches, hot dogs, baked beans, and strawberries with shortcake, and ice cream is going to also be sold. They're going to give tours of the church and the Bald Eagle Art Show. That's going to be held at Wade's Garden. That's going to be on June 13th and 14th. For more information, you can go to or you can call 322-0126, and you can check out all the information on events and the area. 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

93.1037 WZXR. Hey, if you got a request for your lunch hour, make sure you let Freddie Hammer know. She has that all request lunch hour, noon to one, weekdays. Here's Ozzy.

0: Music from Heart, straight on 99.3 103.7 WZXR. Well, Father's Day coming up already next Sunday. Man, times are flying by. Don't forget about Dad. And we always celebrate Dad on Father's Day by having our annual Father's Day pool party at the Laurel Sock Pool. And we're going to have more details on that coming soon. So be listening next week for all the details and make plans to bring Dad swimming next Sunday for the annual Father's Day pool party at Laurel Sock Pool.
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4: Hi, it's Storm Tracker 60, Chief Meteorologist Kurt Aaron with your Central Pennsylvania forecast from WNEP-TV. Overnight tonight, warm and humid, 70 will be the overnight low. And then on Thursday, chance for some afternoon and evening showers and storms once again. Temperatures will be topping out in the upper 80s. Friday, 90 for a high. Heat and humidity cranked way up and the chance of an afternoon shower or storm. Rest of the weekend looked pretty good. Saturday looks dry, sunny, 85. Sunday, sunshine. Clouds move in late in the day, but most of the day will be dry with a high of 83. And there will be the chance of maybe a few showers Sunday night.
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99.3 1037 WZXR. Don't forget to wake up with Bob and Tom weekday morning, 6 a.m. They got all kinds of skit and interviews, and they laugh a whole lot. Here's Tom Petty. She's a good

0: Queens of the Stone Age on 99.3 WZXR. So if you're looking for a concert to go to, looking for your next live music fix, you want to tune in weeknights at 6:55. 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

0: Journey Wheel in the Sky on 99.3 WZXR. So we are gearing up for a big fireworks display on July 4th. It's on a Saturday this year, too. Man, it's going to be awesome. You're going to have to get up early the next day and you can celebrate. Fireworks are going to happen at 9:30. 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

0: Bad Company on 99.3 1037 WZXR. Well, the Lycoming County Fair happening this year on Wednesday, July 8th when it starts, and it's going to run through Saturday, July 18th. 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
5: Hi, it's Storm Tracker 60, Chief Meteorologist Kurt Aaron with your Central Pennsylvania forecast from WNEP-TV. Overnight tonight, warm and humid, 70 will be the overnight low. And then on Thursday, chance for some afternoon and evening showers and storms once again. Temperatures will be topping out in the upper 80s. Friday, 90 for a high. Heat and humidity cranked way up and a chance of an afternoon shower or storm. Rest of the weekend looked pretty good. Saturday looks dry, sunny, 85. Sunday, sunshine. Clouds move in late in the day, but most of the day will be dry with a high of 83. And there will be the chance of maybe a few showers Sunday night.
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0: Shinedown Monsters on 99.3 1037 WZXR. Hey, make sure you're listening next week with Freddie Hammer. Your chance to win tickets to go see Government Mule. You want to be listening for Government Mule montages, music montages, all next week. And you're going to be caller 5 or 9, and you're going to become a qualifier for the grand prize drawing. And then one lucky qualifier is going to win the Government Mule VIP experience, featuring a pair of reserve tickets, access to the Government Mule pre-show sound check, exclusive collectibles, VIP entry, early merch shopping, and more. So I'll be listening for those music montages all next week with Freddie Hammer. We'll do a grand prize drawing on Friday, June 19th. You must be 18 or older to participate, and one qualifier per household.
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0: some Zeppelin for you on WZXR. And that's going to wrap things up for me on this Wednesday night. I'm out of here. Hey, we got that 1 o'clock rock block coming your way. So if you're hanging out, you can't sleep. Some great rock tunes, especially curated a few night owls out there at 1 a.m. with the 1 o'clock rock block. Don't forget to wake up. Bob and Tom, bright and early tomorrow morning, starts at 6. And then you got Freddie Hammer for your midday. Mark Mack carrying you through the afternoon. Then I'll be back to hang anytime tomorrow night after 7.
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3: Your AccuWeather forecast. Tonight, expect an evening thunderstorm in a few areas. Otherwise, it'll be mostly cloudy, warm, and humid with a low of 67. Tomorrow will be hot and humid with a mix of clouds and sun in the afternoon. Anticipate a heavy thunderstorm that could bring flooding downpours and localized damaging wind gusts. The high will be 92. Tomorrow night will bring some clouds and remain warm and humid with a low of 69. For AccuWeather, I'm meteorologist Jason Caterina.
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7: Your AccuWeather forecast. Tonight, expect an evening thunderstorm in a few areas. Otherwise, it'll be mostly cloudy, warm, and humid with a low of 67. Tomorrow will be hot and humid with a mix of clouds and sun in the afternoon. Anticipate a heavy thunderstorm that could bring flooding downpours and localized damaging wind gusts. The high will be 92. Tomorrow night will bring some clouds and remain warm and humid with a low of 69. For AccuWeather, I'm meteorologist Jason Caterina.
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3: Your AccuWeather forecast. Tonight, expect an evening thunderstorm in a few areas. Otherwise, it'll be mostly cloudy, warm, and humid with a low of 67. Tomorrow will be hot and humid with a mix of clouds and sun in the afternoon. Anticipate a heavy thunderstorm that could bring flooding downpours and localized damaging wind gusts. The high will be 92. Tomorrow night will bring some clouds and remain warm and humid with a low of 69. For AccuWeather, I'm meteorologist Jason Caterina.
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3: Your AccuWeather forecast. Tonight, expect an evening thunderstorm in a few areas. Otherwise, it'll be mostly cloudy, warm, and humid with a low of 67. Tomorrow will be hot and humid with a mix of clouds and sun in the afternoon. Anticipate a heavy thunderstorm that could bring flooding downpours and localized damaging wind gusts. The high will be 92. Tomorrow night will bring some clouds and remain warm and humid with a low of 69. For AccuWeather, I'm meteorologist Jason Caterina.
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6: Your AccuWeather forecast. Tonight, expect an evening thunderstorm in a few areas. Otherwise, it'll be mostly cloudy, warm, and humid with a low of 67. Tomorrow will be hot and humid with a mix of clouds and sun in the afternoon. Anticipate a heavy thunderstorm that could bring flooding downpours and localized damaging wind gusts. The high will be 92. Tomorrow night will bring some clouds and remain warm and humid with a low of 69. For AccuWeather, I'm meteorologist Jason Caterina.
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3: Your AccuWeather forecast. Tonight, expect an evening thunderstorm in a few areas. Otherwise, it'll be mostly cloudy, warm, and humid with a low of 67. Tomorrow will be hot and humid with a mix of clouds and sun in the afternoon. Anticipate a heavy thunderstorm that could bring flooding downpours and localized damaging wind gusts. The high will be 92. Tomorrow night will bring some clouds and remain warm and humid with a low of 69. For AccuWeather, I'm meteorologist Jason Caterina.
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1: How many times have you been facing a long, boring drive and thought to yourself, gee, I wish I had an interesting travel companion, someone like Haji.
2: Mm-hmm. Yeah, I don't know how many times I've thought that to myself.
1: Your troubles are over, thanks to this fabulous offer. Now you can take Haji with you everywhere you go, thanks to my brand new 47 cassette series. I call Haji's Road Buddy.
3: Haji's Road Buddy?
2: Yeah.
1: This interactive cassette program puts you in the driver's seat, right next to your road buddy, Haji. Let's listen. Thanks for the lift. Hey, my name's Haji. What's your name? Insert name here. That's a great name. I used to know a kid back at school by that name. You're on him, are you? Is that Irish or what? Yeah, so anyway, where are you from, anyhow? Insert city of origin. Oh, that's beautiful this time of year. I spent a whole summer there one time. They still have that Chinese laundry? So anyway, what do you do for a living, anyway? Insert occupation. That's great. My dad used to do that. Yeah, I'm surprised you still have all your fingers. what do you think about this road, huh? Pretty neat, huh? Well, anyway,
4: Yes, just imagine 47 straight hours in a cramped car. Everybody's favorite road buddy, Haji.
1: One bottle of beer, one of the bottles that happen to fall, no more bottles of beer. Hey, that was fun, wasn't it? Yeah. Yeah, I knew you'd say that. Hey, here's another good one. Remember this one? Go tell Aunt Rhody. Come on, sing along. Go tell Aunt Rhody.
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1: 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Roll the... 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
5: Thank you, Haji.
6: Nostalgia for that ass.
7: Ah, Haji.
6: Is he a real person?
8: Yeah.
7: Oh, yeah.
6: No. Was Haji actually a person in history?
8: He was on
7: Clutch Cargo, right?
8: No.
6: Johnny Quest.
7: Johnny Quest.
8: He was his best friend.
6: Gotcha. This is the Bob and Tom Show, live from the O'Reilly Auto Parts Studios. Christy Lee's at the news desk.
8: Hi.
6: Johnny Quest.
8: I love Johnny Quest.
6: I never watched it.
8: Oh, you would have liked it.
6: Probably, but yeah. I don't think it was like around.
8: No, I'm sure it wasn't.
6: There's Jeff Oskey.
9: It was one of those that when you turned it on Sunday morning, you're like, I'll find something else.
7: Oh, not Race.
8: No.
6: What are you talking about?
8: I hated it.
6: Maybe it wasn't for our generation,
9: no,
6: Jeff.
8: Race Bannon, come on.
10: You can see Saturday mornings on MeToons TV.
6: Still?
10: Yes.
6: Wow. That's Ace Cosby. I'm Josh Arnold. There's Tom.
8: I was a big fan of Johnny Quest.
7: Yeah, he was the son of Dr. Benton Quest.
8: Yeah.
10: And Race Bannon was
8: on there.
7: There was kind of a subtle homoerotic thing going on.
10: What are you talking about? Race with a ladies' man.
8: What? That's what you got out of that?
7: I'm kidding. For God's sake, that's how the show works.
6: Quest.
7: Okay, here we go. Haji was
6: 1964. No wonder.
8: Yeah.
7: Johnny Quest's best friend. But it was.
8: That's what I said.
7: It was the animation was a little primitive.
9: A little?
6: I imagine it was.
9: Well, in the 80s, it seemed very primitive.
8: It was primitive. Yeah.
7: But I'm okay with primitive animation.
10: Probably called a reboot.
9: Oh, maybe.
7: I'm okay with primitive animation. I hate anime, but primitive animation I like.
6: Oh, yeah. Tim Matheson was Johnny Quest, huh?
7: Oh, that was the
8: remake.
7: The redo.
6: Now he says 1967. Hmm.
9: 1964 to 1965. There were only 26 episodes of this?
0: Yeah.
7: I've seen them all.
8: I have too, about 100 times.
9: So it was just one of those things that got replayed a lot?
0: Yeah.
9: Wow.
7: And Haji had mystical powers, including levitation and snake charming. So, this is, we were hearing from the adult Haji, because he's kind of a kid in the.
8: Right.
7: And he wears a turban. I just saw a guy yesterday in a turban.
9: Yeah? Was he driving a truck?
7: No, he was just walking down Main
8: Street. Your Uber driver?
7: Wait. No, no. And it was unusual, and I don't know, I'm not being turned to be, and I'm not saying anything disparaging. It was a extraordinarily bright, almost neon turban.
9: Oh, yeah.
7: I don't know. I mean, is that a, I don't know if it's a celebratory turban. I don't know. But it wasn't, it really stood out. It was almost like if you were going down a road, that's what the guys fixing the streets would be wearing.
8: Oh, yes. And, was it?
9: Okay.
7: I'm serious.
9: I mean, well, in every picture and everything I'm looking at, it's white.
8: Oh, no. He's talking about the guy he saw yesterday.
9: Oh.
7: Well, I saw a guy yesterday.
9: All right. I gotta get off this Johnny question.
7: I was having dinner. I'm not kidding. And this guy walked by, and I thought, that is a day glow turban.
9: Was it
8: orange? What that's about. Pink? What color?
7: A kind of orangey. Okay. Like I said, road hazard.
8: Maybe he works on a road crew. You don't know.
9: The guy by our house, at the gas station by our house, he'll wear colorful turbans.
8: I've never been in there. I guess I should go in there.
9: He's a great guy. I think he calls himself Barry.
8: Barry.
9: You're like, okay. He works at a call center.
7: Do they issue you the alias? How does that work? It's kind of like radio in the early days where everybody had generic names.
9: Right.
8: What are you talking about?
7: Yeah, but I mean, it was always like Ted Lewis. It was usually two first names. Now we're recognizing various ethnicities. In fact, you can't get hired at NPR unless you have a really weird name, preferably hyphenated.
8: Yeah.
9: Like, when I'm done here, I'm changing my back to Ashkenazi just so they'll consider me.
7: Is that your original name?
9: Yeah.
7: Hey, my favorite NPR announcer is, Mohammed Goldstein O'Reilly.
9: Very cool.
7: Yeah, that's.
9: I must have missed that program.
7: Oh, it's great. You can't. But Haji, we heard Haji's Road Buddy by request. Tomorrow, if you want, we can play Haji's Pan Flute Method.
8: Oh, God.
7: Are you familiar with the pan flute, Josh?
9: Yeah, I know the pan flute. Remember Zamfir?
7: Yes.
9: Sure. Oh, yeah.
7: We're covering all the bases. Zamfir, Haji, Johnny Quest. But yeah, what channel is it on now, Ace?
10: Me Tunes. It's a sister station to Me TV.
7: Okay, Me TV.
8: Me Tunes. Yeah, so it's all cartoons, I assume.
10: A lot of Hanna-Barbera stuff.
8: Okay.
7: Oh, yeah. Well,
10: Space Coast.
7: Well, coming
9: where
7: up,
9: do you Space find these Coast. Stations, man? Ace finds the craziest stations.
7: Well, you don't have cable, isn't that why?
10: I have satellite.
8: Yes.
7: A satellite, okay. Telstar. It's an old satellite. one of the early ones. Echo.
10: It turns on when I push on.
7: Oh, okay.
9: Yeah, that's nice and handy.
7: I'll tell you what. My television is, it's just an ordeal every time I turn it on. It's at least 2 minutes.
9: Yeah, that's completely unacceptable.
8: I cannot believe that.
7: Okay, have you come over?
9: We can.
8: Right, but it doesn't make any sense.
7: No, you turn it on, and then you have to go to you have to go to a menu, then you got to go to live TV, then you got to go back to the menu, then half the time it'll only scroll five stations.
9: Someone can set that up to where it doesn't.
7: I had them come over. They can't.
9: I don't think that's a good person. I don't think it's the right person.
7: It constantly turns itself off if you leave the room. Are you still watching?
8: You need to call somebody else.
7: No, I need to get a new cable company. Let's.
8: You're still on cable? That's the problem.
9: I am, and I don't have any of those issues.
8: Okay.
7: Well, maybe you have a superior cable company. I don't know. It's something about the TV system. It's far too complicated. I'll have it come. I'm not kidding. It's usually a 2 minute ordeal.
9: Yeah, that sucks.
7: Especially if I'm running into the house. I know there's a game on, and I've got to catch the last 2 minutes. Then I guarantee when I turn on it, when it finally gets at the channel, the thing will pop up for the QR code.
9: That always
7: pisses me off.
9: Yeah, you've got a mess over there.
8: Yeah, you do.
7: So Ace, in your primitive way, at least your TV just turns on. Thank you very much. That could get me on the topic of you can't open anything anymore without a series of tools. Anything you buy that arrives.
9: Yeah, you stop talking to us in second person. These things only happen to you.
7: Now, I'll show you right here. to my left on my little desk here.
9: Yes.
7: I have to open things. I have, first of all, I've got a nice razor knife with the safety retractable feature.
8: Yeah.
7: Mm-hmm. Uh-huh. Then I've got a
10: box cutter.
7: Then I've got a special pair. That's a box cutter for some. Then I've got a special pair of pliers that I have here. And then, of course, I've got my heavy-duty shears that'll cut through any plastic. But I've got to get a heavy glove because sometimes when you cut this thing and you shove your hand into that plastic, you can slice it open. So, yeah, but I'm ready for anything. I have all kinds of packages coming. It's very exciting.
9: All right.
8: I think they're all in Jess's office if you're looking for them.
7: Oh, I've got some stuff here.
8: Her poor office is full.
9: She has to check all your packages for white powder first. She listens to hear if they're ticking and then.
7: Here's one from some guy, Unaba. I can't read the last name. Well, we'll try to remember to open with Haji's Zamfir tribute, the pan flute method, coming up tomorrow. Coming up in sports, oh my gosh.
8: What a game last night, huh?
7: Yeah. Another unbelievable game in the NBA.
8: God. Yeah.
7: A almost miss, it's in.
9: Yeah.
8: But record-breaking comeback. 29 points back.
7: It's amazing.
9: Yeah. Who did?
8: We'll let you think.
9: Oh, okay. Oh, sorry.
7: The Knicks.
9: I didn't mean to give it away.
8: No, the Knicks. Well, no, they were down by 29 in the third
7: Josh,
8: quarter.
7: Josh, it wasn't hockey.
9: Were they still
7: they don't score 29 goals in a season.
9: I don't know why you would even say anything negative about hockey. I didn't even bring hockey up.
8: Because he's a... I almost said a bad word.
7: Coming up, we have more sort of sideshow World Cup stuff. And a couple of these are really cool. There's two interesting beer stories involving the World Cup. One of them, I think, unintentionally hilarious and sexual, and the other just another fanatic. And I think one will affect your life, Josh.
9: Beer?
7: Yeah.
9: Okay.
7: So. What is your go-to beer?
9: I like Busch. Yeah, Busch Light.
7: Oh, Busch Light. Okay, then I retract that statement. It will not affect your life. It's a Coors Light.
9: Oh, gotcha.
7: A Coors. Is there a distinct difference when you're in your...
9: Well, I can tell, yeah.
7: Really? Okay.
9: Yeah. I can tell the difference in the flavor.
7: Okay.
9: But I don't mind Coors.
7: Okay. And there is a request for the return of your famous beer-drinking alter ego, Josh.
9: Oh, really?
7: Yes.
9: Well, that's going to take... that doesn't just happen. There's a whole process.
8: Sir Dude, the party night?
7: Sir Dude, the party night? Yeah. I just love that story. I'm not sure if I love that one more or the one where Josh and his buddies go garaging and stealing beer from garage refrigerators. You could get so easily shot doing that now.
9: Man, it was a thrill. It was a thrill.
7: Yeah. Well, I'll bet. Yeah. There's a guy lying in a slab right now. That's all on the way. Looking forward to that, certainly. We have some great letters, and we certainly appreciate those. You can send us one right now if you want. BobandTom@BobandTom.com. We'd love to hear from you. Now, today they call it the uncertain economy. Things are... very odd out there. Inflation hitting a new high, I guess, yesterday. So this may be an issue with everybody, but money, of course, is almost always an issue with everybody. 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
18: A mix of clouds and sun, hot and humid today with thunderstorms possible and highs in the upper 90s. Good morning, I'm Freddie Hammer with this WZXR News Update. Pennsylvania State Police are looking for information after two revolvers were found along Route 254 in Turbot Township. The firearms were discovered June 3rd in the 2600 block of the roadway. Police identified the weapons as an Ivor Johnson revolver and a Harrington and Richardson revolver. Anyone who may know how the firearms ended up there is asked to contact State Police in Milton at 570-524-2662. Williamsport Area School District taxpayers will be paying more this year following the approval of the district's 2026-27 budget. The school board approved a real estate tax increase from 17.24 mils to 18.01 mils, adding about $86 annually on a property assessed at $100,000. District officials cite rising health insurance costs as a major factor. The board also approved homestead and farmstead tax relief funded through state gaming revenue for eligible property owners. And Pennsylvania lawmakers are helping celebrate a major milestone for a regional attraction. The state House voted 199-2 to designate July 4th, 2026 as Knoebels Amusement Resort Day, marking the park's 100th anniversary. Located in Elysburg, Knoebels opened on Independence Day in 1926 as a picnic grove with a swimming pool and has grown into America's largest free admission amusement park. Members of the Knoebels family were recognized at the Capitol as the resolution was approved with support from several North Central Pennsylvania lawmakers. And checking sports, Major League Baseball Draft League yesterday, the Mahoning Valley Scrappers defeated the Williamsport Crosscutters 8-4 in Game 2. Cutters stay on the road for Game 3 in the series tonight with a 7.05 p.m. first pitch. Class 2A High School Baseball Championship today, Southern Columbia versus Mercyhurst Prep. They'll play at Medlar Field at Lebrano Park at Penn State University, 10:30 a.m. this morning. NBA Finals Game 4, Knicks over the Spurs, 107-106, New York leading 3-1. I'm Freddie Hammer with this WZXR News Update.
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0: Hey, it's the Bob and Tom Show. Thank you very much for being here. We are live from the O'Reilly Auto Parts Studios. Christy Lee's at the news desk.
1: Oh, hi.
0: Jeff Oskey's across the way.
2: Hey, man.
0: There's Ace Cosby.
3: Hey, Josh.
0: I'm Josh Arnold. There's Tom.
4: Thank you very much, Josh. It's audio quiz time.
0: Ooh, all right.
4: I'm predicting this will be a relatively easy one for some. That's why I'm going to limit it to just Josh.
0: Oh, my God. That's quite limited.
4: Yeah. I think that's only fair.
0: Okay.
4: Okay, here we go. Ace, put your hand up.
0: Oh, it's a mess, isn't it? Oh, it comes together now. Yeah, using only context clues, I'm going to say this is the theme to Johnny Quest.
4: Very good.
1: Correct.
4: And, and say what you will about the animation in Johnny Quest. This is a great theme song. And you can see them, they're running through the jungle with elephants. They're on cool speedboats. They're scuba diving. It's unbelievable.
0: I may have to check out an episode of this. Yeah,
4: those were the days of great theme music.
2: What morning was cartoon morning? Was it Saturday morning at your house?
0: For sure.
2: Yeah. Well, Johnny Quest was Sunday morning cartoons.
0: So I know exactly what you mean.
2: You know what I mean? Yep. Like the ones that weren't good enough to make it on Saturday.
1: But not back in the day, it was.
2: I'm talking
1: Saturday.
2: For me and Josh. And
0: right.
4: But for me, then it would be black and white with Rex Humbard.
1: Yeah, Sunday.
4: Some religious guy. Then you'd have to go outside in the rain.
5: Hey, which one was Davey?
1: Yeah, they had those Christian puppet things on Sunday morning.
0: And that makes sense that was on Sundays.
1: Yeah.
4: But Johnny Quest, it was good. It was an adventure show.
1: Yeah,
0: all right.
4: And I think it introduced a certain two buddies that were of different ethnicities and showing that people can live together. For example, much like, say, the movie South Pacific. Where,
1: oh, man.
4: You've got to be taught to hate and fear. I could go into my whole. But I love Johnny Quest. And I wonder, you know about the band Fish, how they'll sometimes during a performance, they'll do an entire album.
2: Yes.
4: For example, one time they did one of my favorite records. They did the entire Little Feat album. The live Feat album. And by the way, Little Feat's touring again for the last time. Be sure to go see him.
2: They're called Swollen Feet.
4: hey. I wonder if Fish has ever done a show where they did like the great TV themes. Wouldn't that be cool?
2: Well, we have a Fish aficionado
4: in the back
2: in the building.
4: Wouldn't that be cool if they got up there and did the Johnny Quest theme with Trey Anastasio up there?
0: Do they have horns, Fish?
4: They don't need them.
0: Need them for this?
4: No, those guys are awesome. They could do anything.
0: This is 95% horns.
1: Yes.
2: Yeah. Maybe Chicago could cover this a little better.
4: Oh, it's just awesome.
0: I don't know that I heard a non-horn in there.
4: Trey could mimic the horn. They could do a little keyboard flair here and there.
0: That is a fun theme.
4: I went down the band Chicago. I went down that rabbit hole. Mm-hmm. Over the weekend, watching the early days with Terry Kaff, unbelievable. The horn section live, those guys were incredible. They still are. I mean, but to see when Terry Kaff was around, man, they were great.
2: One of the best concerts I've been to, and I didn't go to see them. Like, I went to see the Doobie Brothers, and they were with the Doobie Brothers, and every song was a hit.
0: Yeah.
2: But it was hilarious. They'd be like, oh, this is off Chicago 9.
1: Yeah.
0: Like, I don't know what the hell that is. And then they'd start out and be like, oh my God, I love this song.
4: Yeah, they've got a couple that have weird titles. The one, Make Me Smile, that's got some bizarre, it's not called Make Me Smile, it's got some bizarre title, like, you know, walking through Central Park with, you know, Catherine Bazooka or something. Like that. What? I forget what.
1: Catherine Bazooka.
4: Yeah,
1: huh?
4: She was unbelievable. You should have seen that. Now, it's time for us to go through some letters. Johnny Quest fans, you're welcome.
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4: Yeah, the problem with my Sleep Number bed is I love it so much, I sometimes don't want to get up and come in here.
1: Like today?
0: Yeah. Doesn't make it easy.
1: No.
0: Yeah,
4: I don't know what it was about this. I almost never sleep to my alarm this morning. I was in a deep, deep Sleep Number sleep. Oh, it was awesome.
0: I was woken up by a huge this was outside. This is what I heard. Snap! Crack, crack, crack, crack, crack, crack. Thump! I went, well, I just lost a limb.
2: Whoa.
0: Yeah, it was loud. So it was dark when I left my house. I'm excited to go home and see what limb fell.
1: Oh.
4: Remember the time there was an earthquake here, which is fairly rare. And I remember waking up and I heard this huge thump. And it was one of my sons falling out of his bed.
0: We were always falling out of
4: our bed. And everything, all the electronics in this building went nuts.
1: Yep.
4: We got here, everything was flashing, and we eventually got back in the air. Now, this first letter involves my encounter over the weekend. As usual, I was grabbing some coffee, and it was a Sunday. This was Sunday morning, and I noticed a very attractive woman, taller than me, and I'm 6 feet tall.
1: Mm-hmm.
4: And I wasn't ogling or whatever. But
0: just checking her out.
4: I just looked, and I just noticed that she had really large feet, which I didn't think much about it, but I wore a size 12 men's, and her feet were bigger than mine. But she was, again, very, very attractive. Don't get me wrong.
0: Were they well taken care of, her feet?
4: Yeah, she had those shoes on where you can see her nails.
1: Mm-hmm. Yeah, like sandals.
0: I mean, like open-toed shoes. Yeah,
4: yeah, I guess you could call them sandals, technically. Sandals, to me, are the things that, you know, the bottoms are made of tires.
1: Like these?
4: Anybody have, are those tires? Oh, no.
1: No.
4: I actually had sandals when I went to Camp Hayawenta. The bottoms were recycled tires.
1: Yeah, I remember those.
4: Very cool. Do they still make those? Yeah,
1: probably, but sandals are sandals, Tom.
4: Okay, well, in any event, she had nice feet.
0: All right.
4: Okay. But I just happened to mention that they were very large.
0: Yeah.
4: They were disproportionately large.
0: No, they
4: weren't big. Like clown feet, but they were big.
1: But and she was tall. She had to have them or she'd fall down.
0: Yes.
4: And very tall.
1: Fall face forward.
4: So I just happened to mention it. We've been getting all this mail. This is from Cody. My wife is 6'2". The first time I introduced my wife to my grandpa, he referred to her as the ovarian barbarian.
1: Oh, my God.
4: He goes, I've never laughed so hard in my life or been in so much trouble.
1: Oh.
0: The first time old grandpa whipped that out.
3: Hey, man. That's a tall gal. She's the ovarian barbarian.
4: That is, Cody, thank you very much for being alive and listening to our show and being kind enough to share that with us. May your grandpa live forever in your mind.
1: Mm-hmm.
4: Christy, you got a letter over there?
1: I don't.
4: Okay. I have more over here.
2: I have one for you.
4: What do you got?
2: This is hello from Alden on Torch Lake.
4: Yeah.
2: Oh, okay.
1: Oh,
2: well,
1: God.
2: We Torch got Lake Tom's attention.
4: Yes. Torch Lake, I think, was voted the most beautiful lake in America. It's right near Central Lake, Michigan, and that's where you'll find Camp Hayawenta.
2: Yesterday, we were talking about going commando.
1: Mm-hmm.
2: So speaking of going commando, and this may be a Tomism, my sister-in-law could not recall the term going commando years ago, so she called it going ballistic. We still call it going ballistic. He's listened to over 20 years. Thanks, Butch.
4: Going ballistic sounds a little more
1: aggressive.
0: It's got ball in it, though.
1: Yeah.
0: So it does, there's a pun there.
4: Yeah.
0: Going ballistic.
4: And what is the origin of going commando? I mean, going commando means wearing no underwear.
1: Mm-hmm.
4: Is it just because you're tougher, like you're a commando, or?
0: I always assumed it was you can't change your underwear out in the field. Or, you know, when you're a commando. You just got to go, all right, I'm sans underwear right now. I got to fight.
4: Okay, well, we'll have to look into that, certainly. But
1: I do have a Tomism. Hello, I've been meaning to email this for a while. My daughter was asking me why airline ticket prices are so high. I couldn't think of the words, so I told her, you know, it's because of the air gas prices.
4: That's good.
1: That's from Andrea. Thank you, Andrea.
4: That'd be your jet fuel.
1: Yeah.
4: Certainly makes sense. And is actually true for those trying to plan their summer vacations. You may have run into that. Let's see. This is a letter we're going to

0: I'm currently sitting in my semi in Alabama. Last week, my wife and I were standing around the kitchen talking. I was looking for a cup to grab something to drink, and she said, "You're going to have a hard time finding a drink plate. They're all in the dishwasher." I looked at her for a minute. "What's a drink plate?" She said, "Oh, you know, I couldn't think of the word cup."
1: A drink plate.
0: What if I'm, yeah, what is plate. A saucer? I don't know. I give up.
2: The term going commando refers to wearing no underwear, as we know. It's believed to have originated from military personnel who, in hot and humid conditions, would forego underwear to prevent discomfort and skin issues.
0: Huh. Like crotch rot.
2: It gained popularity in the 70s as slang on American college campuses and was popularized by the TV show Friends in the 90s.
0: Oh. Okay.
2: I remember Joey saying, maybe if I wasn't going commando.
0: Well, that's nice.
2: Yes.
0: Good to know. Thank you, Josh. This comes to us from Alabama. Again, that's two in a row. This is Eric in Alabama. "I'm a man in my mid-60s. I get up at least four times a night to pee. My wife has requested that I sit in the middle of the night, and I'm quoting here, so I don't hose the bathroom. I've actually found it liberating, and happy wife, happy life."
2: Sure.
0: Keep up the good work. Yeah, we were talking about the propulsion aspects, if you will, of the urine stream. And we found out, apparently scientifically, ladies have a greater impact when it hits the water.
3: Yeah, we have more propulsion. We have a shorter distance from where it has to go to where it comes out than you guys have.
0: Yes, I think the analogy would be if you're watering your lawn, you ladies have a shorter hose.
3: Sure, you know, that's good.
0: Some of us have to.
3: Yeah. You know.
2: Really, just the spigot.
0: Yeah, really. Yeah.
3: And I, well, there's a little hose in there. But then, it gets
2: sure, but there's a little pipe in the spigot.
0: Yeah. And then we have the hose going all the way to the street.
3: Right.
0: So it's going to slow things down. Even the most primitive knowledge of physics would tell you that. But yeah, there is the aspect of when one sits to pee, which sometimes I'll do that at night. And I happen to have a urinal in my master, or whatever you call it.
3: Primary.
0: My bathroom, with the one where I sleep, kind of as a joke. When we built the house, we put a urinal in there.
3: Kind of as a joke? No, well, you wanted it.
0: No, but remember, the house I used to live in, it was built by a plumber, and he had five boys, and his wife had him put a urinal in the garage.
3: Which is great, because the kids were outside all the time.
0: Yeah, and my son lives in that house to this day. But sort of as a kind of a running gag, I put a urinal in. But at night, I will often sit. Occasionally sort of go back into that dream state, just sort of half asleep, and pee that way.
3: So. I know how you sit on a urinal, but I'll...
0: No, I don't sit on the urinal. I sit on the toilet.
3: Oh, okay.
0: I'm saying, but I have a urinal right there.
3: Oh.
0: You know, I could. Sometimes I do, but you got to balance.
3: I know you have an extremely wonderful sense of balance.
0: I can, but you've got to grab... You've used my urinal, Ace. You know what it's like. Ace even bought me some urinal cakes.
2: Well, how kind.
0: Not every home needs them. But thank you. Thank you very, very much. Now, coming up, we have a lot of interesting sporting news.
2: Yeah.
0: Huge. I guess the greatest comeback in the history of the NBA playoffs.
3: Unbelievable.
2: That's right.
0: And it ends on a...
3: Tip in.
0: Essentially a missed shot that's tipped in with, like, what, 1.5 seconds to go or something?
3: 1.7.
0: So the Knicks are winning. So we'll find
3: out.
0: One
3: game away
0: that.
3: From the championship.
0: Time now for Wemby to make the greatest comeback in the history of the NBA playoffs. We also have a lot of cool news, not necessarily about the athletic aspect of the World Cup, but about some of the sort of sideshow things that are happening as the action actually starts today.
3: Yeah, are you going to watch some games?
0: Of course not. And then, also what I read somewhere, and I don't have it here, I guess the Vuvuzelas have been banned.
3: Right. We talked about
2: Sweet.
3: That. I think they were banned after that World Cup where we all talked about them.
0: That's kind of the only cool thing about them.
3: About the World Cup or the Vuvuzela?
0: They were more interesting than the games.
3: Oh,
0: alas. Okay. Anyway, we'll get to all that coming up. Thanks very much. We'd love to hear from you, Bob and Tom at bobandtom.com. Whatever on your mind. 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We love it all. Right now, I want to say hello to the physicians out there at Brickhouse Nutrition. Everybody's talking about weight loss injections. That's

0: 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Coming up, we'll check into the sporting scene, read more letters from you. And we also have comedian Al Jackson on the way today. We are in the O'Reilly Auto Parts studios. 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
17: Hi, folks. Happy Thursday. Snedeker here from WNEP-TV. And hey, are you getting sick of the muggy, humid weather? Highs today near 90, partly sunny, muggy, a few scattered thunderstorms. Same thing tomorrow, near 90, partly sunny, and a few scattered thunderstorms. But by Saturday, humidity drops. Yeah, still in the mid-80s, but a beautiful Saturday. The warmest, sunniest, driest Saturday so far of 2026. 85 and sunny. You're going to love it and make it a good stretch.
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19: Hey, it's the Bob and Tom Show. Thank you for being here with us. 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There's a Christy Lee.
20: Oh, I like that.
19: It's
20: I like
19: not
20: your
19: a good
20: little
19: time.
20: Irish. You like Irish
19: my,
20: in me.
19: My little, my brogue. Yeah. Is that what they, that's Christy Lee at the news desk. There's
20: Hi.
19: Jeff Oske.
21: Hey, man.
19: He's an Irishman. Oh, no, Polish, right?
21: Yeah.
19: Oh. Yeah.
21: I'm a Pole.
19: I saw you trying to screw in that light bulb earlier.
21: Yeah.
19: I'll get some guys
21: my three friends.
19: There's Ace Cosby.
21: Topo D.
19: I won't make any jokes about you. I'm Josh Arnold. There's Tom.
0: Special hello to Kevin in Nebraska this morning. Good
20: Hi,
0: luck.
20: Hi, Kevin in
0: Good
20: Nebraska.
0: Luck. You're going to do great.
19: You got this, Kev.
0: And yeah. When you get all done, I want you to write us back, okay?
20: Okay.
0: And if we don't hear from you.
20: Well, Tom.
19: You got this, Kevin. You got it. We will hear from you.
20: Oh, Jesus.
0: You know. If I read the letter, this is what he wanted me to say.
19: No, you're fine.
0: Okay.
19: Nobody writes into the show and is surprised at the awful things we might say afterwards.
0: this is interesting, and I hate to get back to this controversy, but this is directed to Josh regarding something that Chick and I do, which is when brushing one's teeth, you take the toothbrush tube, stick it in your mouth, put in the toothpaste, then put the brush, then go for it, rather than have to do that tricky thing where you balance the toothbrush.
13: Tricky thing.
0: You have to have lights on, and how much do I put on? I think I actually use less toothpaste by just putting it in there, not to mention the incredible training it gives your tongue.
20: Okay.
0: Between that and getting a coffee to go with that little tiny hole in it, yeah. You know, that cap, the leather cap, and you get a chance to, you know, get in there.
19: Yeah.
0: That's good practice. I'm just telling you, fellas. For those of you in the heterosexual realm.
19: For what?
0: Yeah, it's
19: some of us practice on the real thing.
0: Well, yeah. Quite a way to wake up. Who needs caffeine?
19: I haven't had complaints.
20: Yeah, I was gonna say.
0: Who needs caffeine when you've got? I'm sorry. I'm off topic. But by the way, just to parenthetically point this out, I do not like to drink coffee with the cap on.
20: You mean with the lid?
0: Yes,
19: I prefer it lidless as well.
0: Yeah, I don't like that.
19: I have a fear of burning my mouth.
0: Yeah.
19: And there's less of a fear when the lid is off.
20: And sometimes coffee is so hot, and I know there are people that like it really hot, but it cools it off quicker when you take the lid off.
19: I'm baffled when I see somebody. I mean, that barista hands the person the coffee, and they chug it. I'm like, how are you doing that?
0: Yeah, Christy and I both know this lady. They ask for it extra hot.
19: Right.
0: Really?
19: Okay. I don't know how they do it.
0: And again, my idea years ago was have a... on a coffee cup, have like a little, like a strip in the side that would be basically a thermometer, and it would have, you know, lava-like followed by.
20: Yeah.
0: They probably can't do it because, A, they're probably radioactive, and B, they'd probably still get sued because they read it wrong or something. I don't know.
21: Well, this lunatic over here, the last time we took a car trip, we're in a car with white interior. Mm-hmm. It's a rental. This guy gets in full cup of coffee to the brim, no lid. Just freeballing it.
19: Yeah, like you said, a rental.
21: Well, that's a good point.
19: No, honestly, that was an extenuating, there were extenuating circumstances. We were leaving a hotel going to the airport.
21: Right.
19: No lids at the hotel, and the clerk even said we are out of lids.
20: Uh-huh.
19: But I had to have my coffee before we got to
0: the airport. The days when if you were out of a lid, it was going to be a dull weekend. You have to look that up in ancient drug slang. this is another rude thing, and this probably doesn't affect too many people, but if you're ever skiing and you get on a gondola and you've got to go up and there's some idiot with a cup of coffee carrying with him.
19: Yeah.
0: Well, if they spill it on you, you're done. Because as soon as you get out of the gondola, it's freezing cold, and that really bothers.
19: Oh.
20: Okay.
19: Yeah. It's not going to wick right off of whatever suit you're wearing?
0: No.
19: Gotcha.
0: No. Just drink it back at the lodge, you idiot. Okay, sorry.
19: Are there trash cans at the tops of those mountains?
0: Don't get me started.
19: There should be, right? For those guys?
20: Yeah. There should be.
0: There has
20: to be.
19: If you're at the top of a mountain and you see somebody litter, do you just call them an a-hole right there to their face?
0: Yeah, but they have a recycling thing at Vail, for example. If you're like in the cafeteria at the top, you can't. There are no waste baskets.
19: Hmm.
0: You put it in a place, and then they recycle all the stuff. They sort it out.
19: Those monsters.
20: Yeah, God forbid they're recycling.
0: I think that the reality is the labor that takes. Come on. You ever been in an airplane and flown across this great country of ours? We got plenty of room to bury stuff.
20: No.
0: Okay. We can do landfill till the year 30,000. Okay, sorry.
20: Yeah.
0: But yeah, a common waste basket.
20: And then all of our land is toxic and we can't grow food and then you'll die.
0: I know. Okay. Go hug a tree and get back to me.
19: Well, there is a such thing as the water table.
20: Exactly.
0: There's plenty of spots where the water table's already dried out. Now, so I got to back to my point, which I have gotten way far away from. I wanted you to know, Josh.
19: Yes.
0: In the movie Mulan, and I didn't see that one.
20: You didn't see Mulan?
19: I saw the original animated one. I didn't see
20: Mulan
19: the
20: is great.
0: It says Mushu, which
20: little dragon.
0: Okay, so that's usually a pork dish.
20: No, Mushu's a little dragon, or a little buddy.
0: Mushu the dragon bites a guy and afterwards brushes his teeth with a toothbrush and toothpaste. He proceeds to put the toothpaste in his mouth instead of on the brush. You're welcome. That's from Jay and Lisden.
19: Oh, okay.
20: Oh, all right.
19: So we should all do what a mythical cartoon dragon does.
20: Yeah.
0: I'd like to know the percentage of people that do it the way Chick and I do it.
19: It seems to be the minority, but it doesn't seem to be, you know, only 1%.
0: And it came into viral consciousness, if you will, if that's a phrase, meaning all over the internet. When was it Bryce Harper that posted a video of himself? The
20: baseball player, yeah.
0: Yeah, yeah. So anyway.
19: Hey, I like that you guys have your system. Yeah. I'm totally fine with mine. So,
0: do you have anything unusual that you do in that realm?
19: Oh, gosh, I wonder. Because sometimes it doesn't seem unusual to us.
0: But now, correct. Am I correct in saying you haven't brushed your teeth yet? Is that correct?
19: Correct. Yeah, not today.
0: So you brush them after you've had your coffee? Is that the...
19: I'll brush them after I have lunch. Yeah.
20: You don't brush your teeth in the morning at all?
19: No, I use mouthwash to just kill all the bacteria.
20: Okay.
19: Because I brushed my teeth right before I went to sleep, and I didn't eat anything. So there's no food particles. Then the bacteria is taken care of by the mouthwash in the morning.
0: Now, didn't we...
20: Does your dentist know you do that?
19: My dentist approves of what I'm doing.
20: Really?
19: Yes. Now, that's my dentist. He's a guy I see behind the big lock.
1: Yeah.
0: Oh, is he the guy? Is he the guy that's? Is he the guy that's the one out of five that doesn't?
19: Frankie Ralph. Yeah.
0: Yeah. Okay.
19: Frankie Ralph says I'm doing everything right. Okay. He wants me to gargle with urine. I'm not. I haven't tried that yet.
0: Yeah. And then he's associated. He's associated with the orthodontist Bucky's.
19: Yes. Yes. Not to be confused with the truck stop.
0: Of course not. No. No.
19: Or
0: no,
19: not. No truck stop. Yeah. Be
0: the very very
20: car
0: nice
20: stop.
0: Place.
19: Yeah.
0: Okay. Now, didn't we find out there is a coffee flavored toothpaste?
19: We did.
20: Yeah. It has caffeine in it, too. It'll wake you up.
0: I got to get some of that. What's it called?
20: I don't know. There are a couple of different flavors.
0: Okay, I'll have to get some of that. Because I'm a toothpaste rotator. I go through... I'll go buy a whole bunch of different types of toothpaste.
20: Sensodyne all the way.
0: That's awfully adult, isn't it?
19: It is adult.
20: Yeah. It is.
19: I'm thinking about using Sensodyne for... Because I'll brush after lunch and then I brush at night for one of those.
20: Really? Well, I have sensitive teeth.
19: Sometimes my teeth are sensitive and sometimes they're not. But the commercials get me. I'm a sucker for Tom knows this. Madison Avenue?
20: Yeah.
19: They see me coming often.
20: They love you.
19: And those commercials where it shows tiny holes in the tooth and then they get plugged in by these crystals.
20: Yeah.
19: I was like, I better get that.
20: Yeah, you don't want your enamel to go away.
0: Yeah, that's real science right there.
19: You show me a fancy cartoon and I got to buy that.
0: Coming up, more of your letters. We have sporting news. Once again, a huge comeback. The Knicks win it last night.
1: Oh yeah!
0: Did you see any of the Did you watch the pregame, Mace?
1: I did not.
19: Was it in New York?
20: Yeah,
0: that was Game 4.
19: They must have lost their minds.
20: Yeah, they
0: but
20: did.
0: Are
19: the fires out?
0: And one of the things that the chick and I kind of agree on. There's almost nothing funnier than the NFL coverage. And before the games, they've got eight guys in suits at this big table.
20: Sure.
0: I mean, it's so ridiculous, and they're all doing it, so it must test well, but. Just last night, they've got these eight guys in suits sitting in the court and seats next to one another, pontificating. Okay, that's the format. Let's go. A great game. Okay. A great game after all. The NFL does it. They all do it.
20: They all do it.
0: The huge panel of
19: 1, 2, 3, 4. And we have Al calling in.
20: Yeah, so we do it. We do it too.
0: Oh no! this is another argument I've just lost. Mm-hmm. I feel like I was at dinner last night.
19: And I love the way we do it. I'm not saying anything negative about it. It's because sometimes.
0: But did you see the reason I brought John McEnroe was one of the guys?
19: Now that is fun.
1: Celebrity guest, though.
19: Do they always have a celebrity guest?
1: Typically, this time of year,
0: they want to have an archetype New York a-hole. So they get, who's the biggest dick? And I'll get McEnroe in here. We're going to come right back to the O'Reilly Auto Parts Studios. 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
31: A mix of clouds and sun, hot and humid today with thunderstorms possible and highs in the upper 90s. Good morning, I'm Freddie Hammer with this WZXR News Update. Pennsylvania State Police are looking for information after two revolvers were found along Route 254 in Turbot Township. The firearms were discovered June 3rd in the 2600 block of the roadway. Police identified the weapons as an Ivor Johnson revolver and a Harrington and Richardson revolver. Anyone who may know how the firearms ended up there is asked to contact State Police in Milton at 570-524-2662. Williamsport Area School District taxpayers will be paying more this year following the approval of the district's 2026-27 budget. The school board approved a real estate tax increase from 17.24 mils to 18.01 mils adding about $86 annually on a property assessed at $100,000. District officials cite rising health insurance costs as a major factor. The board also approved homestead and farmstead tax relief funded through state gaming revenue for eligible property owners. And Pennsylvania lawmakers are helping celebrate a major milestone for a regional attraction. The state house voted 199-2 to designate July 4th, 2026 as Knoebels Amusement Resort Day, marking the park's 100th anniversary. Located in Elysburg, Knoebels opened on Independence Day in 1926 as a picnic grove with a swimming pool and has grown into America's largest free admission amusement park. Members of the Knoebel family were recognized at the Capitol as the resolution was approved with support from several North Central Pennsylvania lawmakers. And checking sports, Major League Baseball Draft League yesterday, the Mahoning Valley Scrappers defeated the Williamsport Crosscutters 8-4 in Game 2. Cutters stay on the road for Game 3 in the series tonight with a 7.05 p.m. first pitch. Class 2A High School Baseball Championship today, Southern Columbia versus Mercyhurst Prep. They'll play at Medlar Field at Lebrano Park at Penn State University, 10:30 a.m. this morning. NBA Finals Game 4, Knicks over the Spurs, 107-106, New York leading 3-1. I'm Freddie Hammer with this WZXR News Update.
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19: Hey, it's the Bob and Tom Show. We are live from the O'Reilly Auto Parts Studios. Christy is about to break the knees of Tom and I.
20: Well, they were supposed to start Monday.
19: She's at the news desk. There's Jeff Oskey.
5: Hey, man.
19: Who I had to ask to be a little quieter at a restaurant yesterday.
5: Yeah, I was cussing a little loud, apparently. I didn't realize it until Josh told me I had to
20: keep it
5: down.
20: What were you cursing about? Were you talking about fishing again?
19: We were talking fishing, but the cussing came later with something else.
5: Okay. Yeah.
19: There's Ace Cosby.
6: What was on the menu?
19: He had a nice chicken sandwich.
5: Oh, I love like chicken sandwich.
19: I had scrambled eggs and bacon and home fries. Mm. There's Ace Cosby, who's never cussed a day in his life.
6: Darn it.
19: I'm Josh Arnold. There's Tom.
0: F&A.
19: Yeah.
0: Let's see now. I do love having... breakfast for lunch, and especially breakfast for dinner.
19: Yeah, it's a treat.
0: That's always just the
5: best. See, I had lunch for breakfast.
19: Yeah.
5: I mixed it up.
0: See, I don't like doing that.
19: Oh.
20: You're not a brunch? You're not a brunch guy if you go to brunch?
0: Oh, no, that's okay, but I wouldn't want to come in here at 4 in the morning and have a sandwich.
20: Oh, why not?
6: I do all the time.
20: Yeah.
19: Are you opposed to breakfast sandwiches?
0: They're okay.
20: Now I want a breakfast sandwich, thanks.
0: But I prefer, just toast, eggs, bacon, sausage.
19: But not stacked up together?
0: No.
19: Okay.
0: I mean, it's
20: like a good Egg McMuffin?
0: Yeah, but if I'm traveling or something, it's just not that elegant. I don't want to go, I want to have a nice.
20: Elegant?
0: You know me.
20: Yeah, we know.
0: I hate room service. I've gone on record as saying that.
20: Do you ever eat in your car?
0: Barely. I don't like to. I don't like to drink coffee in the car even. I will, but in a pinch, but while traveling. I think that, but don't you want to go, if you're on a trip, you're in a nice hotel, you go down and you get
19: a sit-down breakfast.
0: Delightful coffee, and they sit, you've got eggs and bacon and sausage and toast on the side, maybe.
20: Yes, I do enjoy that.
19: A sit-down breakfast.
0: I don't want to sit down to a really nice, now that we're at the Four Seasons, could I have an Egg McMuffin?
19: Well, first of all, they're going to say we don't have that.
20: Yeah, that's a different scenario.
19: Right.
20: I've never been in
0: Four Seasons. Even at a diner, though, I'm saying, isn't it nice to...
19: Yeah, sure. Yeah.
0: Get a knife and fork out and eat like a human being.
19: Yeah.
0: As opposed to like a dog with
20: a big slab of hash browns.
0: Big sandwich in the morning.
5: In my defense, yesterday, I wasn't cursing for myself. I was reading something someone sent me.
19: True.
5: Who was cursing me out.
19: Very true, yes.
5: And so I was reading it very passionately.
0: Dare I ask what the criticism was about?
5: They didn't like me. As a person.
0: And they took the time to write you?
19: Oh, yeah. Twice.
20: Oh, Tom.
19: The internet.
20: Yeah. You obviously are not on social media.
0: Yeah, that for a good
19: man.
0: Reason.
19: I've always wondered how people can just put out something toxic and poisonous and negative and then sit back in their chair and go,
0: Well, that's usually followed by, Mom, I'll be right up for my breakfast. Thank you.
20: We had this conversation yesterday at my house, and my husband said the same thing. He goes, they're sitting in their basement. They're just trying to piss you off. You quit reading that.
19: Well, sure, but I get a lot of my problem is most of my negative messages are from the moms. If I had raised you, you would never say the things you say.
0: I say, we have to move forward here. Let's get a little bit of sporting news out at one of the most exciting NBA games.
5: Oh, yeah. The New York Knicks made a record comeback from 29 points down and moved to the brink of their first championship since 1973 after they beat the Spurs 107-106 in Game 4. OG Anunoby tipped in the miss off Jalen Brunson's long three-point attempt with 1.2 seconds remaining to complete the rally, giving the Knicks a 3-1 lead series in the championship.
0: I wonder if any of the New York stations have picked up on linking Mr. Brunson to Jim Bronson from the great TV show Then Came Bronson.
19: That's I guarantee no. Yeah, Ace is right. He guarantees no.
0: You don't think one of the clever sports guys there is playing the Then Came Bronson theme?
19: No.
20: That's you're the only one.
19: The sports guy that would
20: world.
19: Have known about it as long
0: ago. You know who's a huge Then Came Bronson fan?
19: Tom Hanks. Quentin Tarantino.
0: Huge Then Came Bronson fan.
19: Yeah, and he's like a class. He's a weirdo who knows about all these weird things.
0: No.
5: Do we know, did the fans handle this any better than their previous when they were ripping the jerseys off of the Spurs fans in the streets? Did they do that again?
20: I didn't watch the after party because I was asleep. Yeah.
5: They were getting a little crazy.
20: They went crazy inside Madison Square Garden. I know that. People were jumping out of their chairs.
19: Well, that's because of the rats.
20: Oh, that's true. Boy, I saw the biggest rat there one time. Oh,
19: apparently MSG is riddled with rats.
20: Yeah.
19: Really?
20: Yes.
19: It's in fact, if they removed the rats, half the building would fall down.
20: Why?
19: It's being held together by rats.
0: The place has a lot of history, but if you've been there, it's, I don't know how I would word this, almost every other arena of that ilk is better. Put it that way.
19: I love going to Fenway. But
0: there's no way.
19: My gosh, that was not built for.
0: If they had to replace it, first of all, it would take 5 years and it would cost. It would be in the billions.
19: Yeah. Oh yeah.
7: Isn't it above a subway
20: station?
0: Yeah. It's above a massive train station,
19: which is kind of great. You can just step right off the train and go up.
0: And then the rats can they can go uptown. they can go uptown for have a nice beer by Columbia.
20: Yeah, there you go.
5: Wasn't Uptown Funk originally called Uptown Rat?
19: It was.
5: He changed it.
19: That's right.
5: It
19: wasn't as popular.
0: You know the story about Cheek and that song, the most famous, the basis of all rap music, of course.
20: What?
5: No.
0: You know what I'm talking about, Ace. You know the song Rapper's Delight?
20: Yes.
0: Yeah. Yeah, that's.
20: That has nothing to do with rats.
0: Well, no, but it has. It's
20: not Ratter's Delight.
19: I like Ratter's Delight.
0: it's a long story involving the song. You know, Chic. They remember this. They couldn't get into Studio 54, so they wrote a song. They had to change the original song had the F word in it.
5: Oh,
0: I'll play it for you in just a second.
20: Chic, though. Say Chic, whatever that song is. That has nothing to do with Rapper's Delight.
19: Don't try to figure out.
0: Rapper's Delight, the lick there is.
20: It's from a Chic song?
0: Yeah. Mm-hmm.
5: All right. Here's interesting World Cup news. A World Cup fan is going viral for collecting beers from all 48 countries competing in the tournament.
0: See, this is cool.
19: I don't know about that.
5: The user named Gus posted a photo of his beer collection onto social media, amassing over 100,000 likes and 3,000 comments. Among the beers included PBR from the United States, Modelo from Mexico, Francis Kronenbourg, is it Borg, and Egypt's Stella, no relation to Stella Artois. Notably, Gus needed to get creative when it came to dry nations such as Saudi Arabia and Qatar, who are represented by Mousy Lemon Mint and Fizzin' Pineapple, both flavored non-alcoholic malt beverages. You would make a malt beverage non-alcoholic? What's the point?
0: Yeah, now all the terrible taste and no buzz. Yeah.
5: So now when a user asked how he plans to tackle the challenge of consuming the beers, he's going to drink a beer once the country has been knocked out of the tournament.
20: Oh, okay.
0: So that's kind of a cool idea, don't you think? And if you look at the, I think it's almost safe to say that the better beers are going to be from the countries that have the better teams to a degree.
20: You would think.
0: Germany.
20: Who's favored in the World Cup? Do we know?
0: Spain.
20: I've never had a Spanish beer, so I don't know.
0: But France and England are up there. Argentina. But Germany, of course, is in the top 10.
20: Of course.
0: they're going to have some pretty solid beers.
20: Mm-hmm. Mexico's got some good beers. They got good soccer players, are they not?
0: Yeah, but they're not a favorite in the top group at this point.
5: I think he could have picked a better U.S. beer.
20: What'd he pick?
5: PBR.
20: Oh.
0: I think that's...
20: Well, but that's a U.S. beer.
0: Yeah,
5: that's true.
20: I mean, because...
19: And maybe, I mean, you could... Because maybe he could argue with some kind of Budweiser beer is actually InBev,
20: right.
19: Not American anymore. Mm-hmm. Or, you know.
0: Well, is PBR?
19: I don't know.
0: If that's and then Schlitz is gone.
19: But maybe he figured that out.
5: Some hams?
0: No Schlitz.
20: No.
5: They sure still have hams?
0: Yeah, Hams the beer refresher.
20: Do they still make Hams?
0: Hams, the water best for brewing. They had the inappropriate referential Native American faux.
5: I must have
0: save me.
19: I was aware of that.
0: Yeah, that they remember that old commercial kind of had that.
19: Oh, really? No, yeah. I didn't.
5: Yesterday we were talking about the baby boom.
20: Hams is still out there, apparently.
5: From the World Cup, doctor
20: in
5: said
20: England.
5: And some people were skeptical. We have an update. Research indicates the FIFA World Cup will likely cause a baby boom. A 2024 study published by the PeerJ Medical Journal found that major sporting tournaments like the World Cup are associated with increased birth rates due to so-called celebratory sex. Celebratory sex.
19: Wow.
0: Celebratory.
20: So they're having more sex if they win rather than when they lose.
0: Yeah, and that's what we were asking. Yeah. I didn't know what... Because there's always that thing, and we talk about it every Super Bowl. The Pornhub organization publishes... they have some kind of Jackatron or whatever it is, and... who does what when?
20: Right?
5: I mean, I don't know about Josh, but after watching a good Bassmasters tournament, me and my lady head to the head to the bedroom to knock one out.
19: That gets her going.
5: Oh yeah, she
19: loves it. That's really surprising.
0: I sure hope she's not listening.
5: Sporting tournaments like the 2010 FIFA World Cup are associated with increases in the number of babies born 9 months after the notable team wins or hosts the tournament. The study also found that unexpected losses by teams from a premier soccer league were associated with a decline in birth rates 9 months later.
19: How about
0: that's
19: that?
0: Amazing.
19: That's wild. They're not, boy.
0: Well, I mean, part of it, I think, is because it's soccer. They're not using their hands. So,
19: it's all below the belt.
0: They got to get in there, and, you know. So if you're... I mean, I know a lot of bars are going to be...
20: Watch parties.
0: Yeah, there are a lot of watch... I have friends that watch soccer. One guy I know is...
20: goes in the early mornings.
0: Sunday mornings. He's leaving his house at 4 in the morning. There's a bar that...
20: Yep.
0: Which is cool. I mean, that's a nice... that they can get together with their Liverpool fans and watch. Mm-hmm. But I imagine that the watch parties, since most of these games are going to be in the time zone-wise... same as this, they'll be...
20: Because it's all North America.
0: Eastern, Central, Mountain, and Pacific times. But the bars will be packed. But if this is true that there's a lot of intimate sexual activity following victories, that men's room at Buffalo Wild Wings is going to be quite the place to be after a good win.
19: A lot of smashed together Fly Emirates jerseys.
0: Precisely. And USA could win a couple.
20: They play Paraguay tomorrow night? Is that their first match?
0: They're not
19: likely. I think they're taking the whole thing. You guys laughed at me when I said the next Pope would be American, which I did say, and you all said never.
5: Dude.
19: And
5: imagine had you put $1,000 on that. On
0: I know.
5: You'd be retired.
20: And I enjoy him so much. He is an American Pope, but he's just got a great sense of humor. He's fun to watch. He's, of course, in Spain right now.
0: Here he's coming out with his own line of birth control.
20: Oh, God.
19: Yeah?
0: Well, maybe I read that wrong.
20: You did read that wrong.
0: I have a question. Is this a thing in I don't know enough about soccer other than to say I don't like watching it. Do they pull the goalie in soccer ever like they do in hockey?
19: I don't know. No.
5: I
19: can't imagine
5: this
19: would.
5: Level. No.
0: Okay. Because that'd be a great analogy.
19: Mm.
0: Yeah, she got pregnant because they pulled the goalie. It would be a great analogy if they ever did that in soccer.
19: Yes.
0: Well, so apparently.
19: The last World Cup, my girlfriend didn't get pregnant because she gave me the red card.
20: Yeah.
19: Old,
0: thank you.
5: You had to sit out the next game, too.
0: Way to tag horrible. Not only a failed joke on my part, but a failed premise.
19: No, that was great. Neither of those were failed.
5: I loved them both.
0: So a baby boom. That's really cool.
19: Yeah.
0: But it's good to get a follow-up on that story that actually has some scientific information. We should look into if the same thing occurs in cities where the Super Bowl, in New England. It'd be kind of fun to find out if that's the case. Now, speaking of fun, let's see now. How far away are we from Father's Day? 10 days away or something? Here's a great Father's Day gift. We talked about this before Mother's Day, and we've been getting love letters from people who took advantage of this, and the offer has gotten even better. I'm talking about the Aura Frame, A-U-R-A. There's one right behind Josh. It's sort of a frame that's actually a slideshow / movie theater. You can fill it. It's got a virtually unlimited capacity for photographs and videos, and you load it remotely. So you give one of these to your dad, and say your dad lives across the country. He could get up in the morning, walk into his office, and there in his desk is his Aura Frame, and it's rotating new pictures of the kids, whatever it might be. These are really cool. And when I first heard about these, I bought one immediately. And as I've said before, when you walk into my house, if you go through the garage, right there on the left, as you walk into the laundry room, there's our Aura Frame. And I could look
20: for everyone to see.
0: Yeah, you walk in. I don't know about your house, but in my house, 99% of the time people come in, they come in through the garage.
20: Really?
0: Yeah.
20: You leave your garage door open all the time?
0: No, but it's just,
20: Okay, fair enough.
0: I'm in there doing something. And you know how it is. You know how it is. How many guys out there spend more time in their garage than their kitchen? Raise your hand. Okay, thank you. I'm not the only one. In fact, I'm about to install a sink in my garage. I'll get to that later. I'm talking about the Aura Frame, almost. I'll try to get back to the topic here. This is a great thing. It's really cool. And like I said, you can load it remotely. We had an interesting suggestion from a listener, which I think we should probably do, and that would be get an Aura Frame in here, another one, and give listeners the code. And they could send photographs.
20: Oh, boy.
0: That'd be cool.
19: I'd hate it.
20: Yeah, I don't know.
0: There might have to be risky. There might happen to be, what's the word I'm looking for? Supervision?
19: Pixelization?
0: An editor? We'll get on that idea. In any event, for Father's Day, this is a great gift. I'll tell you this, it was named number one by Wirecutter. And you can save serious money right now. Knock $35 off select frames. 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Coming up, more news in the world of sports. We have a nice, happy dog story in the news for you. And once again, the naked bike rides are starting to take place again. Tis the season. Stand back. Here come the nudies on their bikes. Muffy on a Huffy, I like to call it. We'll get to that coming up from the O'Reilly Auto Parts Studios. 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
31: A mix of clouds and sun, hot and humid today with thunderstorms possible and highs in the upper 90s. Good morning, I'm Freddie Hammer with this WZXR News Update. Pennsylvania State Police are looking for information after two revolvers were found along Route 254 in Turbot Township. The firearms were discovered June 3rd in the 2600 block of the roadway. Police identified the weapons as an Ivor Johnson revolver and a Harrington and Richardson revolver. Anyone who may know how the firearms ended up there is asked to contact State Police in Milton at 570-524-2662. Williamsport Area School District taxpayers will be paying more this year following the approval of the district's 2026-27 budget. The school board approved a real estate tax increase from 17.24 mills to 18.01 mills, adding about $86 annually on a property assessed at $100,000. District officials cite rising health insurance costs as a major factor. The board also approved homestead and farmstead tax relief funded through state gaming revenue for eligible property owners. And Pennsylvania lawmakers are helping celebrate a major milestone for a regional attraction. The State House voted 199-2 to designate July 4th, 2026, as Knoebels Amusement Resort Day, marking the park's 100th anniversary. Located in Elysburg, Knoebels opened on Independence Day in 1926 as a picnic grove with a swimming pool and has grown into America's largest free admission amusement park. Members of the Knoebel family were recognized at the Capitol as the resolution was approved with support from several North Central Pennsylvania lawmakers. And checking sports, Major League Baseball Draft League yesterday, the Mahoning Valley Scrappers defeated the Williamsport Crosscutters 8-4 in Game 2. Cutters stay on the road for Game 3 in the series tonight with a 7.05 p.m. first pitch. Class 2A High School Baseball Championship today, Southern Columbia versus Mercyhurst Prep. They'll play at Medlar Field at Lebrano Park at Penn State University, 10:30 a.m. this morning. NBA Finals Game 4, Knicks over the Spurs, 107-106, New York leading 3-1. I'm Freddie Hammer with this WZXR News Update.
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0: Welcome back to the land of unreasonable hostility. This is the Bob and Tom Show. We are live from the O'Reilly Auto Parts Studios. Christy Lee is at, my gosh, is that the news desk?
1: Let me check. Yes.
0: Holy cow.
1: Yeah.
0: There's Jeff Oske.
2: Hello.
3: He's at the nude desk.
0: Woo. Yeah, he is.
3: Wow.
0: Naked as a jaybird.
3: There's a party under all that hair.
2: Yes, there is.
0: And you're invited. There's Ace Cosby.
4: Howdy.
0: Ace, do you have a hairy chest?
4: No.
0: Hmm. Any hair at all? Or are you like Michael Jackson?
3: Yeah, when I look at Ace, I always think, it looks like Michael Jackson's.
0: Well, he was oddly hairless, wasn't he? Father.
1: Yeah.
3: Everything about him was odd. Eventually, he was noseless.
0: I'm Josh Arnold, and there's Tom with some remarks on.
3: And oddly enough, colorless. Very weird dude.
1: He had a disease.
3: Sure he did. Let's see now. We were talking about.
0: He had the disease, Dr. Make Me Lighter-itis.
3: Yeah. We were talking about the song Rapper's Delight.
1: Mm-hmm.
0: We all love that one, right?
4: Yeah.
3: Which is where the word hip-hop comes from, the phrase, right?
4: It's in there.
3: What's the beginning of the thing? Is it hip? Yeah. Hip to about, right at the beginning. That's where. Because it was rap for the longest time, then it became hip-hop. But I was mentioning, I forgot how we got on this topic. I believe the topic was cursing.
0: Yes.
3: And the famous song La Freak by the band Chic.
1: Yeah.
3: You've heard it a million times. That was.
0: Freak out. That one?
1: Yeah.
3: The story on that was those guys were trying to get into the famous Studio 54. It's Nile Rodgers and Bernard Edwards, great musicians, obviously. They couldn't get in, so they went back and they were hanging out, working on some stuff, and they were singing F Off.
0: Oh, F Off.
3: Yeah, that literally. Kind of, yeah. That was it. And then that song, Rapper's Delight, is based not on that one, but on another one of their tunes, famously. And when Rapper's Delight came out,
0: tenuous connections.
3: Oh, that's what. No, but when that song came out, that was number one in a lot of places in the world.
1: Yes,
3: I think it came out in, I'd say, 1970.
0: What Tom's doing is called white-splaining.
3: Oh, I like this word.
1: Oh yeah.
0: I don't know that it's a thing, but I think you may have just invented it.
3: I just invented it. Yeah. But after
1: you do it all the time.
3: After the fact, those. Two guys, when that came out, they said, wait a minute, that sounds an awful lot. And so they get a writing credit. But when I was on, I was a DJ in those days, and I would answer the phones, and it was always, they would never say play Rapper's Delight. It was always play Hotel Motel.
0: It's a good song.
2: Hotel
3: Motel.
5: Holiday Inn.
0: So funny that one, like, how hip hop has just changed.
1: Yeah.
0: Because one of the main verses in that song is just about how the one guy doesn't like his friend's mom's dinner that she made for them.
3: Yeah. Well, then it evolved. And, I mean, if you look at the Time Life series of hip hop and rap, the first three books are Bitches and Hoes. And then it finally evolves into something a little more friendly.
1: We were talking about this off the air yesterday, weren't we, Jeff, about rap and hip hop? That you can find, you can still find gentle rap, is what
0: right.
1: I call it.
0: It's not all
1: it's not
0: garbage.
1: All
0: oh, right. No, yeah. You're sort of Will Smith type.
3: Like elevator
1: hip-hop.
3: Rap.
1: Yeah, yeah. Kind of. Everybody can sing along.
0: Yeah.
3: What rhymes with ho?
0: Again.
1: Not every.
0: White-splaining is amazing. There's a terrific series out there called The History of Hip-Hop. That's,
1: I'd
0: oh,
1: like
0: yeah.
1: to see
0: I think
1: that.
0: Everybody would really like
4: yeah,
0: it.
4: Yeah, it's really good.
0: Yeah.
1: Okay. Where do I find
3: that? I'll watch that as soon as I finish watching The History of the World Cup.
0: Well, you just sort of tried to teach us about
4: hip-hop.
0: I think
4: it's on Netflix, Chris.
1: Thank you.
3: No, I just remember having to play that song a million times.
0: Yeah, it's hard not to move during it, though, isn't it?
3: Oh, I wanted to move to a different radio station.
1: You didn't like Rapper's Delight? Tommy.
3: No. Okay, let's move forward. We were visiting the sports page. We do have an incredible world record coming up.
4: We do, and this, I have a letter, and this kind of ties into the world record. The letter, hey, y'all, longtime listener, you were talking about the Pope the other day doing this 6-7 hand gesture.
1: Right. Mm-hmm.
4: Did you also know that is the hand motion in American Sign Language for testicles?
0: Oh, no kidding.
1: Oh, boy.
4: And that is from Mel in Wisconsin.
0: She kind of lift one and the other.
3: Can we check that?
4: Yeah.
3: I
4: believe Mel.
3: If so, that's hilarious. But that's, I mean, the origin of that is somewhat cloudy. the whole 6-7 thing, and it's still a mystery as to what it actually means.
4: And the reason I talked about using your hands is for this.
2: Stupid record.
3: Do we have any video of this? Oh, this is amazing, though.
4: An athlete in Nepal has broken the Guinness World Record for the fastest time to descend 100 steps while walking on the hands.
1: Ah, yes.
4: Hari Chandra Guri claimed his latest title with a time of 44.71 seconds. The 31-year-old multi-record holder admitted that the record was a risky one and said he took several precautions to help avoid serious injury.
3: So he's running down the stairs on his hands.
0: This is like you use every muscle you have.
1: Oh, God, yes.
4: He added, never attempt this without training, medical support, and safety mats on the land.
3: I mean, I couldn't take the elevator.
0: yeah, that quickly.
3: While on my hands.
0: Oh, yeah, same, yeah.
4: Oh, no, I couldn't do it.
1: I can't stand on my, vertigo.
4: I
1: right?
4: couldn't do a headstand against the wall.
1: You could.
4: No.
1: A handstand against the wall?
3: Yeah. I had to
0: hold your weight on your arms. I couldn't do it either.
5: Well, I have I mean, to.

0: handstand's not perfect.
1: Wait a minute. Hang on a second.
2: That a girl, Christy?
3: We don't talk form. Oh, we're talking speed.
2: So he didn't do all the stairs. He actually could have done more, but he fell, which still super impressive.
0: It must have been a world record.
2: Right.
4: Man.
2: But wouldn't you keep going if you could?
4: Yeah.
3: Do you suppose they swept those before he did it?
0: No, that's
2: he's
0: what
2: just
0: you're
2: so much
0: about?
2: Gum on his hands.
3: Yeah, he's going down. Yeah, he gets some tourist wad of gum on the steps. Well, very good.
2: That's it does cool. look like he has an ounce of body fat.
3: Yeah, so, and this guy's got a whole bunch of different records. So congratulations, Hari.
2: Yeah, I'd like to walk down those stairs.
3: H-A-R-A.
0: No. Walk. I can't even breathe looking at it.
3: If he walked in here and he shoved his hand out to shake hands, said his name is Hari Chandra. Geary, yes. He said, Hari, would you just go Krishna automatically?
0: No, you would.
3: Yeah, of course. No, of course I would. And then he'd say, no, Hari, and I'd say, Rama. That's the extent of my knowledge of whatever
2: Hari
3: that is. I'm not so sure. Has that completed our sports broadcast?
2: That has.
3: Well, that was certainly fun.
2: Yeah.
3: I certainly had a good time. I have a question about something.
0: Okay.
3: We were talking about rats,
0: yep.
3: Because Madison Square Garden is sort of famously the home of many rats,
0: mm-hmm.
3: Sadly. They made that movie about rats, or about the rat Ben.
0: Oh, sure.
2: Yeah.
3: Did you ever see that? I just remember that song.
0: Well, Michael Jackson, Ben.
3: That was kind of a hit.
0: Oh,
2: yeah, it was
0: kind
2: of a hit.
0: Mm-hmm.
3: Was the
2: sequel to Willard, right?
3: Was the movie any good?
0: I don't
2: it's been so long since I've seen Ben.
4: Yeah. I remember thinking it was creepy.
2: Like, yeah.
4: Too many rats.
0: Obviously, it was about a pet rat, right?
2: Well, Willard, Ben is the sequel to Willard, right?
0: Or is Willard the sequel to Ben?
5: I get confused.
2: Yeah, I get confused, too. But Willard is the guy who can control rats. Ben is one of the rats.
4: Oh.
2: I remember that.
3: And it was like the poster says, a lonely boy becomes friends with Ben,
0: yep.
3: A rat.
2: Yes.
0: Under Ben's orders, the killer rats sweep through the city. The victims are numerous. The story's devastated.
3: The guy that pitched that had to be really good at sales. Can you imagine walking into Hollywood Asian? Here's the idea. It's not animated.
2: There are some great rat movies.
0: Well, it's a horror film. I mean, it's not. Yeah. I mean, it's billed as
2: you ever
0: a horror.
2: Ever see Deadly Eyes?
0: No.
3: What's that?
2: That's a good one with about rats. And they actually, I believe they used dachshunds in the making, so because they're giant rats or whatever, but they just made dachshunds look like rats. So, and it's sort of obvious. Scatman Crothers is in that.
4: Are they made to look like rats post, or they made costumes and put them on the dogs?
2: That. So they're
4: even better.
2: Yeah, yeah.
3: That's hilarious.
2: Yes, that's a good one.
3: What a gig that would be. What'd you do at work today? Oh, I took a bunch of dogs and put them in rat suits. It was great.
4: And what was the name of that?
2: Deadly Eyes.
3: Ooh. What's the movie that has the killer tire in it?
2: That's called Rubber. And, this tire just rolls around
0: and kills
2: on
0: people.
2: Its own. And then you sort of you look at it, and you're kind of hypnotized by it, and the tire sort of shimmies, and then your head explodes.
0: Oh, it doesn't, squeeze you to death or something?
4: Oh, it doesn't run you over?
0: It's
2: got some
0: over?
2: Sort of telekinesis.
0: Oh, my
3: now,
0: God.
3: Now, did they have some kind of commercial tie-in? Oh, look, it's a Pirelli. That's an expensive horror.
2: It's
3: movie.
2: Honestly, it's watchable. It is watchable. It's weird.
0: Oh, I can't
3: watch it. Is it like
0: that.
3: A Goodyear, a Firestone, a Bridgestone?
2: I don't even remember
3: Michelin.
2: There's a brand.
0: It's
2: just sitting
0: it's
2: in the desert,
0: brand.
2: And all of a sudden it just gets upright and starts rolling. You don't even know why it became.
4: Does it have a white wall?
2: Sadly.
0: There it is.
4: Oh, there.
2: And that's a pretty good.
3: The movie, that's a pretty good poster. It is called Rubber.
2: And it's a pretty good review on the front there, funny, gory, and downright insane. And then there's these group of people sitting in the desert just watching all this go on, but they're also watching from so far away that there's no way they could possibly have seen some of the scene. It's a odd movie.
0: Huh.
2: But it does kind of work.
4: I love the tagline, be careful where you tread.
3: Oh, nice. Coming up, we have a happy dog rescue story. We have what might be the ultimate handbag story. And I know these purses, whatever you call
0: Birkins?
3: them, they get really expensive.
0: Uh-huh.
4: Yeah.
3: There's one store not too far from here. I walked by it and they had

0: We have armed guard in front.
1: Yeah. No kidding.
0: Yeah.
2: Oh yeah.
1: Some of those Birkins are $80,000, exactly. $100,000.
2: And you're on a waiting list for 2 years.
3: Yeah. Is Birkin the brand?
2: It's yes. Hermes.
3: Hermes Birkin.
0: No, mm-hmm. Sorry. You mean Hermy.
1: Hermy.
3: Oh, that's what that store
1: is? Oh, that's how you pronounce that?
2: Hermes?
1: H-E-R-M-E-S uh-huh. is Hermes?
3: Hmm.
1: Oh, I've been calling it Hermes.
0: And where's the character Hermy? What am I referencing? Hermy?
3: There's Hermy, the elf who wants to be a dentist.
0: That's it. Yeah. Okay, I was...
1: There was Hermy the love bug. There was Hermy. That was the Jewish version.
3: There was Arlie Hermy in Full Metal Jacket. Yeah.
0: There was Herpy. I guess that was on Friends.
3: Tom, this is. Would you enjoy a little short film? We could do this. We could hire somebody to do the claymation, and it would be Full Metal Jacket with Arlie Hermy, and it would be the elf yelling at all the soldiers.
0: Now, I like that because the 40 people who would enjoy that.
3: Yeah, it's for no one.
0: Yeah, I had another one of those for no one ideas,
3: right.
0: And it was going to be a thing. It was going to be called Miles Davis, the day he wasn't a prick, and he was on stage talking to the crowd and asking anybody any requests,
3: doing friendly crowd work.
0: Bitches Brew, you got it, brother. And for Jazz Cats, that's hilarious. But that'd be the same 40 people who
3: right.
0: wanted to watch our Hermy with. Mr. Ermey,
4: what's your major malfunction?
3: And he's,
0: you know something? I think we should do it.
1: Yeah. I love it.
0: I think it has the potential of going viral for being so obscure.
3: It's too odd.
0: The people
3: yeah.
0: who liked Full Metal Jacket and know who he is. And by the way, if you don't know what we're talking about,
2: I don't.
0: In Full Metal Jacket, he is the is he a sergeant?
3: He's the drill sergeant. He's the Marines.
0: And he's a real tough guy.
2: Mm-hmm.
0: That. Actor was that was really him. He was a genuine.
2: He was a drill
0: yes.
2: sergeant.
3: Yeah, and he was on set consulting, and then they went, "No, you're the guy."
0: Okay. And if you've seen him,
3: he also voices brilliantly the army guy in Toy Story, the
0: yeah.
3: main.
0: Yeah, he's green guy. He was sadly he's gone. But terrific, but to make him Hermy. That is
3: so dumb. We'll have to do it around Christmas, of course.
0: Yeah,
3: but he could be talking to the other elves.
0: I mean, that's so
3: them.
0: Dumb. I think it's
2: it
0: goes from being there's a place where so dumb becomes great.
3: Yeah,
0: that I think that might be there, or possibly not.
3: He's getting the elves prepared for Christmas Eve, so he's
2: there are
3: yelling.
2: No bad
3: at
2: ideas.
0: Oh, yeah, this could work.
3: Okay.
2: Yes.
3: Okay. What if we spent $40,000 on this?
0: Well, then it for sure would flop.
3: Yeah.
0: I've learned that before. I mean, there are many, many people that could attest to that. The more you spend, the bigger the flop. We're going to come right back. We won't be flopping. We'll be right here in the O'Reilly Auto Parts studios. 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
26: 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Snedeker here from WNEP-TV. And hey, are you getting sick of the muggy, humid weather? Highs today near 90, partly sunny, muggy, a few scattered thunderstorms. Same thing tomorrow, near 90, partly sunny, and a few scattered thunderstorms. But by Saturday, humidity drops. Yeah, still in the mid-80s, but a beautiful Saturday. The warmest, sunniest, driest Saturday so far of 2026. 85 and sunny. You're going to love it and make it a good stretch.
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0: Hey, it's the Bob and Tom Show. We're live from the O'Reilly Auto Parts Studios, and we sure appreciate you being here. There's Christy Lee at the news desk.
1: Hello.
0: Jeff Oskey is at the sports desk today.
2: Hey, man.
0: There's Ace Cosby.
3: Hello.
0: I'm Josh Arnold, and there's Tom Griswold.
4: I'm just writing something down here.
0: Promotions for all of us?
4: Yeah, of course.
0: Yeah, of course. What would I even be promoted to?
4: Would you like a new title?
0: No.
4: As opposed to sidekick? I think being a sidekick is kind of an honor. It's kind of a Western feel.
0: Like Robin.
1: Western feel. Yeah.
0: Like Robin.
4: No, Robin isn't a sidekick, is he?
1: Yeah, he is.
2: Yeah.
1: Of course he is.
0: Yeah, he's...
4: A sidekick is in the Old West.
1: No.
4: Robin is the boy wonder.
1: And McMahon was a sidekick. Yeah. He's not in the Old West.
0: Right, I'm closer to that, sort of, right?
1: Right.
4: Yeah. Yeah. I'm not sure what superhero would you be a good sidekick for?
0: Oh, gosh. I could be Wingman, and I would help the main superhero get girls, because I could give him...
2: Yeah.
0: Yeah.
2: Or eat wings.
0: I could also eat wings. Willie would be a better wing, literal wingman.
1: Yeah.
0: And then I could be, yeah.
1: Yeah.
2: Yeah, wings could be his spinach, like for Popeye.
1: Popeye.
2: Like,
0: all of a sudden, wings,
2: and that bulks up. And
4: we have to get him down here for all of this stuff.
2: Now, what... Old Western sidekick are you talking about?
1: Yeah, I'm...
2: Like, give me an example of who was a sidekick.
0: I mean, are you...
1: Thank you.
0: There's the Lone Ranger and Tonto.
4: Yeah.
2: Oh, yeah.
4: Wasn't that the most... that's probably the go-to one for a certain era.
0: Yeah.
4: And I'll have to look up the origin of sidekick. I
1: think it's just somebody's buddy.
0: It's also a motorcycle part, isn't it?
1: A sidekick?
4: Yeah, but is it
0: yeah, isn't that you kick it on the side and then a kickstand?
4: Kickstand.
0: Yeah, but I think a sidekick is on a motorcycle.
1: Oh, okay.
0: Let me look.
1: Interesting.
4: So if your buddy is, now I'm really confused. In any event, you'd like a title different than sidekick. You're happy to being the sidekick?
0: I'm happy with what makes happy Tom, happy life.
1: Yeah, boy, ain't that the truth.
0: Yeah.
4: Could you get that as part of like a movement that would be
0: sure? Yes,
1: we'll get that. We'll embroider it on a pillow, and you can take it home and put it on your couch.
0: Yeah.
4: Well, the pillow better fit the decor. That ain't going on.
1: Well, what color do you have? Well,
4: I have no idea.
0: Oh, a sidekick is a type of motorcycle. That's where my brain is.
1: Oh.
4: But that's named after the sidekick.
0: It must be.
1: Notion. You don't know what color your decor is?
4: It's I don't know. Some of the stuff's white, some of it's dark, some of it's...
2: the color is taupe and white and cream and...
1: Okay.
0: Do you own a papasan?
4: What?
0: One of those chairs that has like a... It's round. It's almost like a bowl.
1: There's no way I know.
0: No. And it's got a cushion.
1: Pier One sold them all
0: the
1: time.
0: Do you own one, Christy?
1: No.
4: Papasan?
1: Yeah.
4: That sounds like something from a...
0: Sounds very Asian.
4: Yeah, the ancient Chinese secret commercial.
0: Yeah, yeah.
4: Ah, where's Papasan?
1: I think Pier One had, that's what they sold. That's all they sold.
0: But Papasan.
2: I watched, last night, I pulled up that Calgon commercial, the ancient Chinese secret.
0: Oh, because you talked about how you liked the knee coming out of the bathtub?
2: Oh, yeah. And I pointed that out to my lady. She's like, yeah, I believe that.
0: She knows what could get you going.
4: That was for Calgon.
1: Oh, I can get you. We can get one at World Market. For $72.
4: Let me see one. I'm not sure what you're talking about.
1: I'm trying to show you, but you don't remember those?
0: Surely you've seen those.
4: Yeah, I've seen them.
1: Yeah, you've seen those.
0: I feel like you have to be a cat to really enjoy one.
4: Yeah. Well, if we had one of those in my house, are they flammable?
1: Hell, I don't know. Why would you?
0: But wouldn't your dogs like it?
4: Because we could then take it out in the yard, have a nice little fire.
1: Oh,
0: I would think
1: the girls
0: would like it too.
1: They're kind of wicker, and then they have the big.
4: Yeah,
1: you know,
4: I don't think that would work.
1: I think they were big in college at one point.
0: I was either going to get one of those or a chaise longue.
1: I have a chaise lounge.
0: Long, please.
1: Oh.
4: Okay. I have a
1: chaise.
4: Yeah, but you're right.
1: Green
4: though.
1: Velvet.
4: My dogs would love that.
1: Oh, yeah, they would.
0: It does not seem fit for humans.
2: Have you sat in one
1: before? It's hard to get out of.
2: Yeah,
1: I don't
2: enjoy sitting in one.
0: No.
1: Yeah.
2: It's not comfortable.
4: Did you ever fall for that thing where you'd get the blow-up furniture?
2: No.
0: I remember seeing those in ads and stuff. Where they were literally like...
1: That was the 70s.
0: They looked like a recliner. I mean, yes. It didn't recline, but it looked like an armchair, but they were rafts.
1: Right.
4: Yes. I had one of those in my room in
1: high
4: school.
1: Did you really?
4: Yeah. It was one of those things. It was more of a prop.
0: That's
4: kind of
0: fun.
4: It wasn't very comfortable.
1: No, it was a trendy thing.
0: Yeah.
1: Kind of like a love sack.
4: Yeah, but I mean, but it looked just like chair. It looked just like a big chair, but you know, as you say, it was a raft.
0: Yes. Mm-hmm.
4: And then whatever chemical the Chinese put on those things you blow into.
0: I don't mind that smell.
2: I love it.
4: Yeah, but you realize that as soon as you suck on that thing, there's a chip inside you.
0: Oh, I have no doubt.
4: They're following you. That's location awareness.
0: They
4: know exactly where you are from now on.
0: Ace, in the early 80s?
3: I lived on my beanbag.
0: Yeah. Oh, yeah, beanbags always
1: beanbags
0: fun.
1: Oh, man. They were still big. The girls had one in college, each of them. So.
4: Yeah, we used to have a giant beanbag.
1: Yeah, the love sack, that's what we had.
4: And then something broke, and there were beans all over the floor.
2: That's a mess.
0: That is a pain in the butt.
4: Yeah, I don't know where those go. It's time to check in with Christy Lee at the Bob and Tom News Desk.
1: The World Naked Bike Ride is coming to Milwaukee and Madison, Wisconsin, the end of June.
0: Woohoo!
1: The 12 to 15-mile long ride will see cyclists in various forms of undress, biking to promote body positivity, cyclist awareness, and energy independence. This free event, scheduled for June 27th, welcomes all riders, though minors need to be accompanied by an adult. Now, why did you put that in there?
4: That's
1: you want minors in a naked bike ride?
4: No, I'm not in charge of the naked bike ride. I'm just saying.
0: But they're allowing minors?
1: That's what it says.
4: And it's not total nudity, because you have to wear a helmet.
0: Yeah.
1: Well, and you have to wear shoes, right?
0: All right, kids, take off your clothes.
1: That is creepy weird.
4: I'm looking at the new copy of Chafed Taint magazine.
0: This is their big issue.
4: Yeah.
0: This is the double issue.
4: The headline is, no, sir, that's not a kickstand.
2: Well, if you ride one of those recumbent bikes, it looks like you have a gear shift sticking up.
4: Oh, yeah.
1: Oh, yeah.
4: And by the way.
1: You don't like the recumbent bike either?
0: I love them.
1: Me too, with the big flags.
4: The thing is... I have to cross a bike path every day when I go anywhere, which is fine, and I'm very careful there. And
0: yes, me too.
4: And they need to put more blinking red lights and
0: I
4: stuff.
0: I agree, they're not they don't do enough.
4: And also some of the cyclists tend to ignore the sign, and then and in any event, those recumbent bikes, I just am afraid that
1: somebody's gonna run over them.
4: Yeah, because sometimes you'll see the flag, but. I think a recumbent bike in this all-nude thing would be hilarious.
0: Oh, yeah.
2: Yeah.
0: We could go do it.
4: Especially with the ladies.
1: Would you go naked in a bike ride?
0: I would be very self-conscious.
1: Yeah.
4: If you're borrowing my bike, you're taking a shower cap to cover that seat.
0: I have changed my... I know the law is pedestrians have the right-of-way. I really think we need to take another look at that.
2: Oh, yeah?
0: Especially with all these, when you cross something like a trail that goes over a busy road, to me it's no. I'm driving a big metal rocket, and you need to watch out for me.
2: Yeah,
0: don't make me responsible for you running out into the middle of the road.
1: Well, and I'm all for the trails, but they've added trails on these major
0: roads
1: where you're like, what were they thinking?
0: It's way too nerve-wracking.
4: Well, yeah. A couple of them here, they're putting bridges over. They're building a tunnel
1: under one of them.
0: Those are great.
1: That's perfect.
4: But where you have to cross it, they need to have, for both the bikes and the people and the cars, they should have flashing red lights.
0: It's not enough.
4: Yeah, because you'd be careful. Someone would, discover.
1: Yeah, it's not going to end well right up
0: so
1: here.
0: So I say the rule now is, no. If you're a person, you go second. The cars go first.
2: It's just like if you're in a car and there's a huge dump truck coming towards you in your lane.
0: Yes.
2: You move your car because they have a bigger car.
0: That's exactly right.
4: There you go. Now, the naked bike ride, and this is coming to both Milwaukee and Madison. Mm-hmm. They do these all over the country. There's a famous one also in Vancouver, I know. I remember reading about that.
0: It's so funny how they just give these things a pass legally. All right, you guys can all be naked.
2: Yeah.
4: And by the way,
0: but only during this.
4: Yeah, fellas, if you're of a certain age, you really want to be careful because the scrotum meets chain. Not good.
0: Can you imagine?
2: Yeah, why is it a bike? They should have like a big one, but it's all pogo sticks. Just naked people pogo and nothing.
4: That has to be, you should develop that website. You're going to make $1 million.
1: Naked pogo sticks.
4: What's that thing you guys look at all the time? What's it called?
2: Pornhub?
4: OnlyFans?
2: Oh, yeah, no.
4: Is there an OnlyFans naked pogo?
0: There must be.
2: I'm sure.
1: With heavy gnats? Is that what you're picturing?
4: Yeah. I think, Josh, this is the kind of thing you could put together. You could be the agent for the ladies.
0: For the pogo stick girls. and guys, let's not ignore that. They'll be flopping around.
1: I don't want to see that.
2: Yeah, but you could get it caught in that spring.
1: Ooh. I'd rather see a lady than see a guy on a pogo stick.
2: Of course.
1: Yeah.
2: I'd always rather see a naked lady.
1: Well, but I'm a lady.
4: Yeah, it's still hot. Now, Josh, if you're going to do the naked bike ride, I got a couple tips. Did you ever play soccer?
0: Yeah.
4: So do you have any of those soccer socks still left over?
0: I don't. I'd have to buy some.
4: They kind of go up to the knee. You right, want to have those so you can tuck your scrotum in them, just in case.
0: I'd be nervous, and so I think it would be sucked up into my body cavity a little bit.
1: Probably.
0: Yeah, it's not going to hang. It's not going to hang.
4: Now, do they have merch at these things?
1: Probably.
0: What do you recommend?
4: Lysol wipes.
0: yes.
4: For the post. Take care of that. Take care of that. It's a T-shirt and a Lysol wipe.
0: You think there'll be a unicyclist?
4: Oh, absolutely.
0: Yeah. Oh, you would hope so.
4: Yeah. This is absolute.
2: Lance Armstrong a unicyclist now?
0: He should be. Shouldn't
4: By he? Definition, you see.
2: Yes.
4: He's a one ball man. Yes, I'm the one ball man. We'll get on the pogo stick naked thing.
1: All right.
4: That could be our next promotion. We are in the O'Reilly Auto Parts studios. This is the Bob and Tom Show.
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16: A mix of clouds and sun, hot and humid today with thunderstorms possible and highs in the upper 90s. Good morning, I'm Freddie Hammer with this WZXR News Update. Pennsylvania State Police are looking for information after two revolvers were found along Route 254 in Turbot Township. The firearms were discovered June 3rd in the 2600 block of the roadway. Police identified the weapons as an Ivor Johnson revolver and a Harrington and Richardson revolver. Anyone who may know how the firearms ended up there is asked to contact State Police in Milton at 570-524-2662. Williamsport Area School District taxpayers will be paying more this year following the approval of the district's 2026-27 budget. The school board approved a real estate tax increase from 17.24 mils to 18.01 mils, adding about $86 annually on a property assessed at $100,000. District officials cite rising health insurance costs as a major factor. The board also approved homestead and farmstead tax relief funded through state gaming revenue for eligible property owners. And Pennsylvania lawmakers are helping celebrate a major milestone for a regional attraction. The State House voted 199-2 to designate July 4th, 2026 as Knoebels Amusement Resort Day, marking the park's 100th anniversary. Located in Elysburg, Knoebels opened on Independence Day in 1926 as a picnic grove with a swimming pool and has grown into America's largest free admission amusement park. Members of the Knoebel family were recognized at the Capitol as the resolution was approved with support from several North Central Pennsylvania lawmakers. And checking sports, Major League Baseball Draft League yesterday, the Mahoning Valley Scrappers defeated the Williamsport Crosscutters 8-4 in Game 2. Cutters stay on the road for Game 3 in the series tonight with a 7.05 p.m. first pitch. Class 2A High School Baseball Championship today, Southern Columbia versus Mercyhurst Prep. They'll play at Medlar Field at Lebrano Park at Penn State University, 10:30 a.m. this morning. NBA Finals Game 4, Knicks over the Spurs, 107-106, New York leading 3-1. I'm Freddie Hammer with this WZXR News Update.
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0: Jackson Avenue.
1: Hey, it's the Bob and Tom Show. 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
2: I'll be there today. I need new windshield wipers.
1: Oh, nice. That's
2: the, be on the lookout,
1: that's
2: O'Reilly.
1: That's the place to go.
2: Yeah.
3: Wiper blades.
2: Yeah, when they start stripping, yeah. That's a problem, right? Yeah.
1: Windshield wipers?
4: Yes. Yeah.
5: Women? No.
2: No.
6: When a woman stops stripping.
1: Christy Lee at the news desk.
2: Hello.
1: There's Jess Hooker.
5: Hi.
1: Nice to see you. There is, you know what? You're sort of a banana taffy colored.
5: I am.
1: Sweatshirt.
5: That's one of my favorites.
1: Very nice.
2: Yeah, banana taffy?
5: Yeah, Laffy Taffy.
1: There's, who are you? Jeff Oskett.
7: Yeah, that color reminds me of those blankets that they have up on the shelf in the motels.
2: Yeah.
7: Yes. When you get cold, that yellow.
1: Uh-huh. Yeah. It might as well be made out of fiberglass.
2: Yes.
1: So itchy.
6: Fiberglass and salesman semen.
1: There's Ace Cosby.
8: Hello.
1: I'm Josh Arnold. There's Tom.
6: Speaking of what you were just talking about.
2: What?
6: Windshields.
2: Oh, yeah.
6: I got this letter. We were discussing the fact that there are many problems with contemporary culture. There are many things that we should be able to handle. For example, if you have a dryer and you put your clothes in it, the way that sensor works, it always dries them 90%, and then you have to go hit another 15
2: yes.
6: minutes, which I don't understand why they can't figure that one out. But also, we have a problem with windshield washer fluid at gas stations. For the most part,
2: I think it's windshield cleaning fluid.
1: Yeah, we don't want to confuse people.
6: Yeah, not the stuff. By the way, do you get the blue or the off color, the purple?
2: The blue.
6: Oh, you get the blue.
2: Yeah,
6: you're a traditionalist.
2: I like the blue. Yeah.
6: You know me, I go nuts.
7: I go orange.
6: Oh, you go the orange.
7: Oh, yeah.
6: Oh, wow.
1: I go whatever the oil place uses.
2: Actually, that's exactly what I do.
6: I get the purple in honor of Jimi Hendrix.
7: Oh, nice.
6: We have Jimi Hendrix news coming up today.
1: Purple sprays. Clean
6: in my
1: shoe.
6: Window. The stuff, the washing fluid that's in the buckets at the gas station.
2: Mm-hmm.
1: Yeah, they have those caddies with the squeegees.
6: Yeah, they tend not.
1: Oftentimes, they're neglected.
6: Yeah, most of the time.
1: Yeah.
6: And when they do work, I just notice there's this terrible stench.
1: Sure.
6: And I thought that was some kind of cleaning fluid.
1: Now, those that are properly filled with cleaning fluid don't always have the stench.
6: Yes. And what's the place we found? There's some place that has some whole system with tubes
2: and
6: everything.
2: Quick Trip.
6: What is it called?
2: Quick Trip.
6: Quick Trip. They do the thing. So congratulations to them. But the place that I go, in spite of the fact that the gas costs an arm and a leg, they don't tend to it.
5: Hmm.
6: And I don't think
2: maybe you should go to a different place.
1: I can't find rhyme or reason to it.
5: I was at the gas station yesterday, and there was a downspout just going directly into one of those buckets. And I was like, well, that's one way to fill them.
1: Rainwater?
5: Yes, just right.
6: Well, that's better than that. So anyway, I've got this. We had heard that it was maybe because it's the bird poop that people wipe off their windshields.
5: Oh, yeah.
6: I got this one from Kevin writing from Bray, Oklahoma. B-R-A-Y? Anyone?
7: Mm-hmm. Never heard of it.
6: Bray, Oklahoma. He goes, it's not the bird poop. It's the rotting bug guts.
1: Yeah, I think it's a mix of
6: mold.
1: He
6: goes, I used to do auto detailing, and let me tell you, old wet bug guts smell like a dead animal in the summer.
1: See, I said that like 4 days ago, and you guys scoffed at me.
5: Yeah.
6: This is from someone of authority.
2: Because we know nothing.
1: Fair, that is fair.
2: Yeah.
6: This is from someone who was a pro. Have a great day today in Bray, Oklahoma. Thank you very much, Kevin. You can get a hold of us, Bob and Tom at bobandtom.com. We love hearing from you. Now, just a few minutes ago, Ms. Hooker, we were talking about one of the many problems in society, which is pedestrians.
2: Yeah.
1: Let's get rid of them.
5: It sounded like an HOA meeting in here.
6: But pedestrians, in some places, they walk, they proceed like geese.
1: Which it makes, you're exactly right.
6: They look at you and they go, what, you want to get through, huh?
5: Well, what do?
1: By the way, I know who you're picturing.
5: And do you wave and go thanks and hurry up and scurry across? Like, that's what I would do.
2: Well,
5: right?
6: Yeah, as a pedestrian, if you're walking into Target or whatever,
5: yeah.
6: you look for the cars, you kind of, yeah.
2: Right.
5: If they wave you on, you pick it up a little bit and get in
1: there. Have you noticed, and I don't want to get too deep into this because there are people who listen who look for things to get mad about.
5: Sure.
1: There is a cultural difference between those who hurry
5: right.
1: when they see a car is waiting for them
5: yes,
1: to cross
5: yeah.
1: them, and those who don't.
6: And
5: right.
6: slow down.
1: And I would love to read a sociological book about why and
6: yeah. uh-huh. But we were talking about the places where they have the trails that cross roads.
5: Right.
6: I don't think they're marking them enough for both sides of the coin here.
1: Right.
6: So the walkers don't know to stop, and the bicycle riders, and then the cars.
5: Yeah.
6: Some of the, they should have those railroad things at some of these.
5: Yeah.
1: The arms?
5: Yes.
1: I agree. I mean, go ahead and stop traffic when it comes to this.
6: Yeah,
2: stop the pedestrians.
1: No,
2: let me
1: well,
2: go.
1: Sure.
6: But
1: whatever.
6: Both sides.
2: Yeah.
6: Both sides. Okay. Now, it does sound like an HOA meeting, so it's time to move on. What have we got going over there?
2: Police in Florida arrested a man for burglary while he was en route to court for another burglary. The Cape Coral Police Department said officers responded to a report of a burglary in process at an RV where a person had tried to get inside before disconnecting the vehicle from its power source. When officers encountered the suspect, he told them he was on his way to court and was looking for clothing to wear.
1: And this guy just can't help himself.
2: No,
6: no, but this
2: and
6: this,
2: his court
6: this,
2: date was it, related to a prior burglary.
1: Hilarious. Yeah,
6: this is about to get a lot weirder, though.
1: This is a born burglar.
2: Yeah, the 34-year-old attempted to unlawfully enter an occupied dwelling with the intent to commit theft, and the officer took him into custody. The suspect was described as wearing women's clothing, including leggings, a tank top, and was carrying a small women's backpack when officers discovered 2.9 grams of methamphetamine as well.
1: I see. So this guy's got a lot going on.
2: He's got something happening there.
6: Yeah, there's a lot going on.
2: Mm-hmm.
6: He's cross-dressing. He's carrying meth. He's in an RV park.
1: Sounds like he's doing methy things.
7: Yeah.
2: Yeah.
7: Oh, yes.
5: But all product of the meth.
1: Yeah, yes. right. Yeah, this
6: but I'm doing it this way. I'm doing the countdown. Okay, he's cross-dressing. Right.
2: Uh-huh.
6: He's in an RV park.
2: Uh-huh.
6: He's got meth. You're not going to walk up to this guy and he's going to go, winning.
1: It is interesting, the countdown you did, though.
5: Yes. Yeah.
1: Being in an RV park, a bigger crime than having meth in Tom's... Tom's
5: where, in the countdown,
6: no, I was just saying.
2: Where in Florida, RV parks are very nice, and some of the RVs are more than my home. Or you know, it's like, come on.
6: Okay, so I wasn't aware of this.
2: Yeah, they're very nice.
6: So he's still wearing women's clothing, stealing stuff in an RV park. Like I said, winning.
7: Josh, have you ever burgled? Are you a burglar?
1: Technically, yes. I did.
2: Yeah.
6: The beer.
2: Yeah.
6: Beer.
7: Oh, yeah.
1: Because that's when I learned the difference between robbery and burglary and breaking and entering. Like, I was like, all of them? They're like, yeah, they're different things.
2: What's the difference between robbery and burglary?
1: I don't know.
6: I'll put it this way.
1: My dad was mad at both.
2: Okay. Fair enough.
6: And if you had been convicted, you would have learned about buggery.
2: Oh, God.
6: Which is distinctly different from burglary, as someone would burgle your ass cherry.
1: I believe you could, I could rob something, Christy, from, and I may be wrong here, so correct, if you're sitting outside on your porch,
2: mm-hmm.
1: I could, oh boy, I don't know, I could take something from you and it would be robbery.
2: All right.
1: Burglary, I would have to go into something. I'd have to go into your garage.
5: Trespass.
1: Or I'd have to, yes.
5: Yeah, okay.
1: And take something.
5: Gotcha.
1: And then breaking and entering, I would have to bust a lock.
5: Right. Oh, okay.
1: Something like that.
6: But gotcha. And we should explain that you are not, in fact, a thief or a burglar, but there was a period of time in your sort of gang life, if you will, when your suburban gang of wannabe thugs would go, and you called it garaging.
1: Yes, and we weren't wannabe thugs. We were wannabe drunk, and we weren't old enough to buy beer,
5: right.
1: And so we would look for open garages with fridges in them.
2: Yep.
5: Yeah.
1: And growing up in the Midwest, they were easy to find.
5: Yeah.
1: And I was usually the wheelman.
5: Okay.
1: Yeah.
5: Gotcha.
1: Because I wasn't. The fastest runner in the group.
6: Now, this is where we allow long-time listeners of the show to build their own joke.
1: But this all made sense.
5: Yes.
1: Why wouldn't you have the fastest guys?
5: Absolutely.
1: Yeah. I was also somewhat clumsy, and so they didn't need me accidentally knocking over a toolbox.
6: Yeah. Did you have pangs of guilt?
1: Never.
5: No.
1: No, and in fact, to this day, I would do it. If my buddies called me right now when you want to go garaging, I would go pick me up right now.
5: Yeah.
6: Now, let me ask you something. You own your own home?
1: Yes.
6: Do you have a garage refrigerator?
1: I don't. Mm-mm.
6: You know, I don't either anymore.
2: Mine's actually in the laundry room. I've moved up.
7: Oh, yeah, wow.
6: Yeah, I guess, I mean, I do have a, you're right, though, I do have another.
2: I have a backup fridge in the laundry room.
6: In a different room, but yeah.
2: Moving on up.
6: There's something about a garage refrigerator.
2: Oh, God.
5: I think
6: I better get one.
7: Yeah, I'd eventually love one, but yeah. I just don't need it.
5: The overflow during holidays is peak. Like that's
7: When I have a family, it'll make a lot more sense.
6: I think it's a status symbol. It's a sign that you've made it.
7: But right now, it would only be like a handful of bottles of water.
6: Don't you want to have it when you bring some young lady back to your place and you park your car in the garage as you're walking in?
5: What?
6: I look over there, a garage with like a cool, some kind of a hip horror movie magnet on it.
7: Well, yeah, but for her to see it, I'd have to drill holes in the trunk. Second.
2: All right.
7: I'm playing to my audience.
2: I know. Oh, okay. Right. I love how you do that, too.
6: Yeah. So now you real quick finish the story. When you were doing your garaging, you got caught.
7: Oh, yeah, man. I mean, I can't recommend it.
6: Because you could get shot.
7: But, man, I can recommend it. It is. Yeah.
5: We did something much safer where we would go, like, they'd be like, hey, so-and-so's parents are having a party. And so all the other parents would be there, and they'd bring their own coolers. And we would go with an empty cooler and, you know, like, play nice and talk to the parents. And we'd take a couple of beers out of each parent's cooler.
7: Yeah,
5: and
7: yeah.
5: Fill our cooler.
7: Smart.
5: And then take off.
2: There you go.
0: No, that's what I was going to say. I caught my son garaging the other day in my garage. And I was like, dude, put the beer back.
6: Yeah, there are two kinds of parents. They're the kind of parents that have an inventory and the other kind that have no idea.
2: Yeah.
5: Right.
7: Right.
6: That's a lesson I think I learned when I found out that the vodka in the freezer, if you water it down too much,
5: eventually
7: it wise.
6: We have a bottle of ice.
5: Yeah.
6: Okay. You learn a lot on this show. Right now I'm going to teach a little bit about the world of weight loss. There are those things out there that, the EpiPen kind of GLP things.
2: The Ozempic that we're going
6: Or
7: injectable.
6: Yeah. 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
2: And when we come back, my judge friend has weighed in, and we can do the difference between robbery and burglary.
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12: A mix of clouds and sun, hot and humid today with thunderstorms possible and highs in the upper 90s. Good morning, I'm Freddie Hammer with this WZXR News Update. Pennsylvania State Police are looking for information after two revolvers were found along Route 254 in Turbot Township. The firearms were discovered June 3rd in the 2600 block of the roadway. Police identified the weapons as an Ivor Johnson revolver and a Harrington and Richardson revolver. Anyone who may know how the firearms ended up there is asked to contact State Police in Milton at 570-524-2662. Williamsport Area School District taxpayers will be paying more this year following the approval of the district's 2026-27 budget. The school board approved a real estate tax increase from 17.24 mils to 18.01 mils, adding about $86 annually on a property assessed at $100,000. District officials cite rising health insurance costs as a major factor. The board also approved homestead and farmstead tax relief funded through state gaming revenue for eligible property owners. And Pennsylvania lawmakers are helping celebrate a major milestone for a regional attraction. The State House voted 199-2 to designate July 4th, 2026 as Knoebels Amusement Resort Day, marking the park's 100th anniversary. Located in Elysburg, Knoebels opened on Independence Day in 1926 as a picnic grove with a swimming pool and has grown into America's largest free admission amusement park. Members of the Knoebel family were recognized at the Capitol as the resolution was approved with support from several North Central Pennsylvania lawmakers. And checking sports, Major League Baseball Draft League yesterday, the Mahoning Valley Scrappers defeated the Williamsport Crosscutters 8-4 in Game 2. Cutters stay on the road for Game 3 in the series tonight with a 7.05 p.m. first pitch. Class 2A High School Baseball Championship today, Southern Columbia versus Mercyhurst Prep. They'll play at Medlar Field at Lebrano Park at Penn State University, 10:30 a.m. this morning. NBA Finals Game 4, Knicks over the Spurs, 107-106, New York leading 3-1. I'm Freddie Hammer with this WZXR News Update.
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0: Hey, it's the Bob and Tom Show, live from the O'Reilly Auto Parts Studios. Christy Lee has learned a valuable lesson that we each learn once a week.
1: What's that?
0: If you have a snack, be prepared to be peppered with comments and questions. No one, you can't just ignore, or you can't just enjoy a snack here.
2: No.
0: It's always, oh, what do you got? Oh, I thought you were eating that. Oh, what's that smell?
3: It smells like maple syrup.
1: I made a waffle during the break, and I dip it in applesauce. I know people hate that.
3: No, they don't.
1: And Josh thought it was honey mustard.
0: I go, what are you, honey mustard?
2: I thought it was a nacho cheese cup.
0: And poor Christy can't even enjoy it.
1: That's like, it was just a waffle.
0: There's Jess Hooker enjoying a toothpick.
4: Hi.
0: Now, that toothpick, how long will you have that today? I'm the guy who goes a little too long
4: probably
0: with a toothpick.
4: Probably too long, Probably too long. I don't know why I have it. It is, neem flavored.
3: What?
4: Neem.
0: Tell us about that.
4: N-E-E-M. It's just good for your mouth. It's good for oral hygiene.
2: Let me see what it tastes like.
4: Here.
1: Gross.
3: What is neem a herb?
4: Yeah. Yeah, it's an herb.
0: Huh.
4: It's antimicrobial, antifungal. It's good for you.
0: Gotcha.
4: Yeah.
0: Old fungus mouth.
4: No, I just like the taste. That's why. It's not for any other reason. I promise.
3: Do you make these yourself?
0: Man, I'd love if you were hand dipping toothpicks and like oils.
3: I've never heard of neem.
4: I'll go get the box. You guys want to try it?
3: Yes.
0: Okay. There's Jeff Oskey.
2: Hey,
0: Ace Cosby's there.
5: Hey.
0: Are you aware of neem, Ace?
5: Never heard of it.
0: Well, we'll find out about
1: this. I never heard of it either.
0: Josh Arnold, there's Tom. Do you like toothpicks, Tom? Especially with your cowboy hat.
1: There you go.
3: I'm not toothpick guy. On occasion, I will use one.
0: I can be toothpick guy for a few hours.
3: Really?
1: Yeah. I'm not a toothpick girl either.
3: And then you'll recall I was eating at a restaurant one suburb north.
1: That's right. And you got the toothpick in the roof of your mouth.
3: Yeah, I had a club sandwich, and there was a hidden toothpick. I took the main toothpick out thinking that would be it, and severed the roof of my mouth.
2: Well, have you seen this thing? They're telling people not to smash people's faces into cakes anymore because, like, on some of these two-tier cakes, wooden spools up through the middle, and they're smashing people's faces into
0: Tom's
2: them.
0: Tom's Cake Lady will often have those picks in there.
2: And they're telling people to stop smashing people's faces into it because people are losing eyes.
0: Oh, my God.
3: Well, who's smashing people's faces?
1: Oh, people are idiots,
0: You'll
1: Tom.
0: See it at weddings.
2: Birthdays. Lots of kids' birthdays.
1: What are those reveal parties? I saw one for a gender reveal recently.
0: People are having fun, but boy.
1: I'm going to wrap up something from last break, the difference between robbery and burglary real quick.
0: Oh, yeah. I half-assed explained it.
1: Yeah. Well, you were pretty much on the money. According to my judge friend, robbery is taking from the person or presence of another person. Mm. Burglary is breaking into a building or structure.
0: There you go. And I was guilty. My friends and I were guilty of both. We took from the people there, and we had to go into their garage to get it.
3: And this garaging thing you would do in search of beer, you were caught by the police?
0: Yeah. Yeah, we took it to – we weren't even – so we garaged a couple coolers. I mean, we hit pay dirt. It was awesome. And then we went to my buddy worked at a horse ranch, and we went to his work to drink there, and we accidentally set off an alarm. Silent alarm. So we were none the wiser. We were just drinking and laughing. All of a sudden, these cops walk up. Oh, geez. And he goes, hey, what are you guys doing here? You can't be here. And all of a sudden, he looked at the coolers we were sitting on. And then he looked at his notepad. And he goes, you know, I just came from a house that said that their party had been robbed. And they were missing a red cooler and a white cooler. And that's what we were sitting on. We happened to get the same cop.
2: Wait, you stole the whole cooler?
0: Yeah.
3: So did you fess up, if you will?
0: Yeah. Yeah, we did. So, and then we were handcuffed and we were taken to a jail.
1: Oh, boy.
0: And we had to call our parents.
3: Did your dad come get you?
0: My parents did, yes.
3: How'd that go?
0: Well, I had a habit of, I always checked in with my parents. So if I were going to stay past, I would call my dad and go, hey, we're going to be at Chris's, playing video games or whatever. I had a habit of joking with him. I would be like, hey, we broke into the old water park and we got stuck can you come get? And I would just make up lies, uh-huh. and he always knew. And so I said, hey, we got arrested for stealing beer. And he was like, where are you really? And it took me a little while to convince him. Eric, so that was weird.
2: Can you talk to my dad, officer?
1: Wasn't he in the middle of something when you called?
0: I found that out years later when we were talking about it. My dad goes, you know, I was...
3: No need to go into too much detail.
0: But he and my mom were...
3: A flagrant delicto?
1: Well, they were fooling around.
0: Yeah, they were. Yeah. And he goes, you know, I hung up the phone with you and said, hey, we have to go get Josh from the jail. And your mom looked at me and said, are you going to finish first?
3: And had it not been for that phone call, he would have had a fifth brother.
1: All right, I have a two.
3: Real quick, was there bail involved? I'm unclear on.
0: No, there was no bail involved.
3: Did you have to go to court?
0: No, we were waiting for our court date to be decided. And finally, we got a letter. This was months later. We got a letter from the court saying, because you guys are all good students, this is your first error, mm-hmm. or whatever the hell however they put it, slap on the wrist.
3: Did you have to return the coolers?
0: We had to. The lady, the wife of the host of the party, or, you know, he and her husband were hosting, came to the jail.
4: Oh my God.
0: And we had to load the coolers into her car while she stood there. And you know, we were all sorry, very sorry about this. She was like, you know, my husband couldn't come here. He was gonna beat you guys. So I had to come do this. You ruined our party. And you all of a sudden, we were very, very, very sorry. And
3: did you ever see her again?
0: No, and she was kind of like, she softened up at the end.
4: Yeah.
0: And then as she was getting ready to pull away, my buddy, you always have the one real idiot.
1: Yep.
3: Oh, don't I know it.
0: Looked at her and said,

0: look like the Carhartt shirts. That
1: yes. Kind of,
0: yeah.
1: But they're
0: mm-hmm.
1: kilts.
0: Right.
1: So
0: I have seen those.
1: And he goes, I will never go back to pants or shorts. He's just kilt guy.
2: What?
0: Okay. Year round?
1: Yeah. So he and I had lunch and he was wearing a kilt.
0: Okay.
3: Yeah. That's when our friendship ends.
0: No, I think it's cool.
2: I mean,
0: he owns it. I love that.
4: Kilt guy.
1: Yeah. He's workman's kilt. So it looks like.
0: Yeah. It's not
1: almost
0: like
1: a leather apron right. material.
0: It's not like a kilt like you would see, you know, bagpipers wear. It's
4: but they're not pants.
1: No, it is every bit a kilt, but not the tartan. Right. You know, and I go, are you climbing trees with the kilt? He goes, yeah.
4: Oh,
3: really?
4: Oh.
1: He says it's easier.
3: Now, do you know? Does he stick with the kilt? Nothing under the kilt.
1: He is wearing something under them.
0: Is that similar to what he wears?
1: Yes.
0: See how it.
1: I mean, that looks like my buddy Nick right there.
4: It looks like a skirt, yeah.
1: Mm-hmm. Well, yeah.
0: I think it's hot. That guy's hot with those boots.
4: It's a ballsy move.
2: Oh, yeah, looks good.
1: Yeah.
0: No,
1: yeah.
0: That looks good.
4: Is he a married guy?
1: Yeah, yeah. He got married to a girl we went to college with. And
0: good for you, Nick.
1: He has three kids.
4: Okay.
3: What came first, the kilt or the wife?
1: The kilt.
3: Really?
1: But by then, when he became kilt guy, it was only two or three years ago.
3: Oh,
1: maybe
3: okay.
1: a little more. He, she knew who she was married to.
2: Yeah.
3: Okay.
1: Yeah, he's gone through some odd phases and stuff. Right. But I think kilt, he said kilt is not a phase. It's here to stay.
0: Good for him.
2: All right.
4: It must have been good at meeting the in-laws. This is Nick. We call him Kilt Guy. He used to be Cape Guy, but now he's
0: Maybe
4: Kilt
0: he'll add
4: Guy.
0: A cape to his kilt. That'd be cool.
1: He and I did morning announcements together in high school. And
2: yeah.
1: Okay, we got in trouble.
4: Now, we have been handed, get back to our topic, which is toothpicks. I can't help but notice these toothpicks, on one end they're sharp, then on the other end they have a...
2: Yeah, they're kind of decorative.
4: Like a little tiny lathe?
2: Yeah, yeah.
4: Some kind of microscopic lathe?
0: It's like cinnamon.
2: Well, yeah. It is. It's birch wood dipped in neem bark, and that includes cinnamon, menthol, peppermint, spearmint, fennel.
4: So yeah. Do they take a whole tree and turn them into these? Or?
1: Of course not.
2: I don't think so.
4: Just ask.
1: You think they whittle one tree down to one?
2: Down to one, yeah, that's all.
1: Wouldn't that be amazing?
4: Famous cartoon that does that. So this is dipped in neem, which I've never heard.
1: It's very big red tasting.
2: It is.
1: Yes.
2: Yeah, it has that tasting.
1: I enjoy it.
2: The cinnamon part.
1: But it feels good.
2: Yeah, it does feel good.
1: Yeah, thank you, Jess.
2: You're welcome.
1: These expensive?
4: Can you put them in backwards?
0: $2.08.
2: There you go.
1: So they are expensive.
4: For how many?
0: Is that expensive for toothpicks?
2: For 100? I think we're all right.
1: Oh, yeah. I thought for one.
4: Now, can you put them in? Now, there obviously is, there's two ends to this thing, and one of them, as I mentioned, has a little... like lathing work on it. Can you put them in backwards?
2: You could try. I don't know if
4: do they flavor them on the other side?
2: I don't know if it's completely dipped.
1: The whole thing is flavored.
2: It. There you go.
4: So it's not just half.
2: No.
1: Boy, he looks like he's never handled a toothpick before, doesn't he?
0: Yes.
2: Not this small. The ones he's usually chewing on are 6 inches long.
1: Yeah, but all those are stirrers.
4: Oh,
2: there they go.
3: Oh, no.
4: Wait a minute. Keys.
2: Everything.
1: Did you spill something?
4: Yes.
1: Oh,
4: yes. Sorry.
1: Wait. Jeff Oskey is leaving to get paper towels.
0: We need to take a break anyway.
2: Right there.
4: Okay, good.
0: While the world is watching the stars of the FIFA World Cup, they get started today. Hyundai has its eyes on the next generation of talent, the future stars who are already turning heads at the age of 14. Because Next doesn't wait for an invitation. Oh, no. And neither does Hyundai. Hyundai has always moved the future within reach. They did it when they made advanced safety standard on every vehicle and engineered their EVs with ultra-fast charging capability.
1: Advanced safety standard.
0: Advanced
1: I imagine
0: safety.
1: They don't call it the ASS.
0: No, they don't. That was just, no.
4: Thank you.
0: They're still working to make things great every day because the future isn't some far-off concept. It's already here. Next starts now. Hyundai, an official partner of FIFA. Let the games begin.
4: Thank you very much, Christy Lee. When we come back, we will be learning a little bit about history.
1: All right.
4: Not just the history of the toothpick. Fascinating. These are, by the way, these are quite tasty.
1: They are tasty.
0: Very tasty.
4: This is, I can see this becoming kind of like a bad habit.
2: It is.
4: Sort of like, what are those things Willie sticks in his mouth?
0: Oh.
2: Zen's, yeah.
0: Well, Zen's a lot different than a toothpick, honey.
1: Depends on how drunk he is. That's not fair. He should be here to defend himself.
4: Oh, I'll tell him. Like the Zen things. We are in the O'Reilly Auto Parts studios. 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
21: 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Snedeker here from WNEP-TV. And hey, are you getting sick of the muggy, humid weather? Highs today near 90, partly sunny, muggy, a few scattered thunderstorms. Same thing tomorrow, near 90, partly sunny, and a few scattered thunderstorms. But by Saturday, humidity drops. Yeah, still in the mid-80s, but a beautiful Saturday. The warmest, sunniest, driest Saturday so far of 2026. 85 and sunny. You're going to love it and make it a good stretch.
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23: Hey there, it's the Bob and Tom Show. We sure are glad that you are joining us. We're live from the O'Reilly Auto Parts Studios. Christy Lee's at the news desk.
24: Hello.
23: There's Jess Hooker.
25: Hello.
23: Jeff Oskey's there.
26: Hey, man.
23: Ace Cosby across the way.
26: Howdy.
23: I'm Josh Arnold. And Tom, what are we going to talk about? Some history?
27: I'm combobulating. Is that a word?
23: Yeah, sure.
27: Things got a little discombobulated over here. I spilled my iced tea, but
23: oh, boy.
27: I cleaned it up. And whatever that cleaner is, it's very, very odoriferous.
25: Mm. It is. It's supposed to be organic, but it's yucky.
27: Yeah.
25: Sorry.
27: That's okay. That's well, anyways, the cleanup is semi-complete.
23: All right.
27: So we have to get to our history lesson.
24: You wash out your history, did you?
23: No.
27: History?
23: Funny.
27: No, but I got
23: August.
27: Today, what is today?
23: August 11th.
24: June 11th.
23: Oh, gosh.
27: June 11th. There we
24: Come
27: go.
24: On.
23: I'm really off.
27: Well, this is good. Oh, this is hard. I shouldn't have. This is a tough name. And it's not Aristophanes. It's Eratosthenes.
23: Okay.
27: The date has been fixed at 1184 BC. It's our countdown. Looking forward to New Year's Eve 1183.
24: And how did they know it was going to get? Never mind.
27: Well, they had to figure it out backwards after the fact. That's what
24: right.
27: That's what Aristophanes did when he figured out that it was in 1184 BC when Troy on this date was sacked and burned.
23: Wow.
27: Yeah.
23: Poor Troy.
27: Yeah.
24: Poor Helen.
27: And of course, that was during the famous the famous Trojan War. So as sure. It burned, it smelled like rubber. Anyone ever had a Trojan? Anybody?
23: We kind of chuckled.
24: We did chuckle. What
23: we should have carried him out of the room, I guess.
25: I know.
24: Trojans are rubbers, people.
27: is that still a thing? Where you bring in a big Trojan horse, and you got the guys hidden in it? Is that still like when they brought,
23: I don't know
27: when they brought over the Statue of Liberty? Did they check?
23: Wouldn't that be funny? Yes. Is it full of a bunch of French skeletons?
27: Yeah. What's in it?
23: They couldn't get the door open.
27: Yeah. Yeah.
24: Oh, that's creepy.
27: Yeah, let's see. We were talking about this not too long ago. This is famous. In 1939, the King and the Queen of England tried hot dogs for the first time.
24: With FDR?
27: At a party with FDR.
24: Mm-hmm. I saw that movie.
23: Yeah, it's not bad. Bill Murray.
24: Yeah.
27: There's a movie about this?
23: Yeah. Murray plays FDR, and he has the King and Queen over.
24: And they have hot dogs.
23: Hyde Park on the Hudson, it's called.
24: Uh-huh. You would like it, I bet.
27: Yeah,
23: it's a nice movie.
27: I've been to Hyde Park, but I mean, his place up. That's very cool. Did they have those roller hot dogs, or would that be mean?
23: I don't remember if they showed them
27: as they rolled in.
24: I don't think they had roller
27: as they
24: hot
27: rolled
24: dogs.
27: In FDR.
24: God.
27: Sorry. 1966, Janis Joplin played her very first gig in San Francisco.
23: Sadly, I like her.
27: Yeah, me and Bobby McGee, great song. 1982, Steven Spielberg's E.T., the Extraterrestrial, was released.
23: That's a classic.
27: This is true. You're not going to – I think you'll probably remember this. Did you know that scene where the guys are coming at him with the guns?
23: Mm-hmm.
27: Did you know that he had it re-released and they replaced the guns with walkie-talkies?
23: Yeah. And he's recently come out and said he shouldn't have done that.
27: Yeah.
25: Huh.
27: Yeah. Well, the new version, it's really weird because E.T. gets picked up by ICE.
23: You know, I do like that joke.
27: Ends up in a warehouse, very hot.
23: Christy and Jeff and Jess, did you guys show your kids E.T.?
27: Yeah.
25: Yeah.
23: Okay.
25: Oh, yeah.
23: I'm glad parents are still showing their kids E.T.
24: My kids loved E.T.
23: Boy, I cried.
27: Interestingly enough, in 93, Jurassic Park premiered on this date.
23: All right.
24: Summer blockbusters, it's the season.
27: Yeah, they're doing a sequel, which is really cool because they recreate Dino from the Flintstones.
24: Disclosure Day coming out Friday.
27: By the way, did you ever notice in that movie there's kind of a scam thing going where they have to explain why the dinosaurs are all so big? Because it would take a long time for a dinosaur. Remember this? They have there's like a little thing where they talk about accelerated growth.
23: Yeah, it's just a quick. Yeah.
27: Yeah. Gotcha. In other words, if they were able to actually do this, it's going to take a lot of eating leaves for a while to get your full size brontosaurus.
23: Boy,
24: who was thinking about that?
23: It doesn't affect the film at all.
24: Can you just watch a movie and enjoy it?
23: No,
27: I'm sure if they have an island full of dinosaurs, they're only going to have six people working there. Oh, sorry.
23: Well, you didn't pay enough attention because there's actually a second island where they raised them and then they were shipped over to Japan. I'm not getting into the lore with you.
27: I love the way you're buying into this dumb premise. Let's see
23: one of the most entertaining films of all time.
27: Of course. American Idol premiered on this date in 2002.
23: They've gotten away from exploiting the...
27: Yeah.
23: Bad singers, right?
27: Yeah.
23: That was what awful people.
27: Handful of people have become superstars from that. Kelly Clarkson, she's great.
23: Yeah. Taylor? Wasn't she a...
27: No.
23: Taylor Swift was not?
24: No.
23: Yeah, she was.
24: No, she was. was Carrie Underwood?
25: Yeah, she definitely was. Yes, she was. She was...
23: No,
25: she
23: remember we found out it was Taylor Swift.
24: Oh, God.
27: All I know is that's where I learned that Randy Jackson called everybody dog.
23: Oh, yeah.
27: Didn't matter who you were. Say, hey, Padre, call me dog. Okay.
23: He's gained some weight since he played football, hasn't he?
24: Different.
23: You guys don't know anything about American Idol.
27: Happy birthday. Born in 1910, Jacques Cousteau.
24: I loved him.
27: Great. He famously, French, of course.
24: Jacques Cousteau?
27: Famously developed the aqualung so you could smoke underwater.
23: Yes.
27: Which he enjoyed very much.
23: Christy, you said it in a way that, were you sort of attracted to him?
24: Yes.
23: Oh.
24: I was big into marine biology as a kid, too, growing up.
27: He's a handsome guy.
24: My dream.
23: Gotcha.
24: Yeah, he was a cool older dude.
27: And you ever noticed, this is obscure, all speaking. Have you ever noticed on the vinyl record of Aqualung, the great Jethro Tull album?
25: Sure, yeah. For the sake of this conversation, I know exactly what you're talking about.
27: You don't know the song Aqualung?
25: I'm sure I would not. No, I don't.
27: Sitting on a park bench.
25: Okay, I didn't know that's what it's called. Yeah. I would call it Sitting on a Park Bench.
27: And it's famously quoted in The Sopranos.
23: Not famously, it's just something you remember.
27: It's famous to anyone of quality and style.
24: Why are you bringing
23: this
24: up?
23: But anywho...
27: There's a thing on the album, I swear to God, it's on there. It says, Aqualung, copyright, blah, blah, blah. They have to credit because the scuba diving stuff actually, that's what an Aqualung is.
25: Huh.
27: And it's a copy, whatever, trademark, whatever it is, and they acknowledge that.
25: On the album.
27: On the album Aqualung.
25: Oh, okay.
24: That's fascinating.
27: I suggest
23: it gets exhausting pretending to be interested.
25: I know, but we got to take turns.
23: I know we do.
25: We got to pass it around.
23: You took one for the team just now,
27: Mr. Oski. I would suggest this weekend.
23: He's not listening.
27: What you should do is take one of the gummy bears that you take. Take four or five of them.
0: All right,
27: and then put Aqualung on and get into it. It's a great album.
0: Yes, sir.
27: You're welcome.
24: Why don't you do that?
25: Yeah.
27: Right now, I've got a busy thing to do.
24: You know, go back to the old days. Have some fun.
27: So we've gone from Jacques Cousteau to Jethro Tull to Ian Anderson to Gummy Bears.
0: I love it.
27: Happy birthday, 1913, Vince Lombardi. And by the way.
24: Oh, he makes a nice trophy.
27: Yeah. You ever seen the Lombardi trophy? Looks nothing like
24: it. Well, that's really, true. It doesn't.
27: That is,
23: he has a gripe with them.
27: Whoever they hired to do that, is.
23: You didn't even try, guys.
27: Yeah.
24: Just put a football on a pedestal. Come on.
27: Happy birthday, the great Gene Wilder.
24: Oh, I was watching bloopers from Young Frankenstein yesterday. Oh, my gosh. I don't know how they actually got that movie made.
27: He conceived of that and wrote it, and then Mel Brooks came in and wrote more of it.
23: More boring.
27: No. Well, did you know that Mel Brooks didn't want to do the Frankenstein scene where he's singing? He's putting on the Ritz, and Wilder convinced him to do it. Never mind.
23: Yes, thank you.
27: Henry Hill.
23: I won.
27: Henry Hill from 1943, the inspiration.
24: Henry Hill?
23: Goodfellas.
27: He's the Goodfellas guy.
25: Oh. Ray Liotta.
27: Based on his book. Great movie. Happy birthday, 1956. Finally, someone who's alive still. Happy birthday, Joe Montana. Of course, famous as Hannah's dad.
23: Mm-hmm.
24: Was he the glove guy? Did he do the glove?
23: That was Michael Jackson.
24: Glove commercials?
25: She's talking about the...
24: No, that was the guy from the Miami Dolphins.
25: No, O.J. Simpson did it.
24: No, he did the murder, but that...
23: he did,
27: still alive. Peter Dinklage. You know who that is, Miss Hooker?
25: Yeah.
27: Man small of stature.
23: Great
27: actor. Fine actor.
25: Yeah.
27: And his brother, Dick Dinklage, is in porno. Mm-hmm.
23: Oh, yeah. I didn't realize that.
27: Oh, yeah.
24: Isn't Dan Marino did the glove commercial.
23: Yes.
24: There you go.
23: Yes.
27: I apologize.
23: 1978.
24: For Isotoner. Very good.
25: Yes.
27: Joshua Jackson.
25: Yeah.
23: I like him.
25: Dawson's Creek.
27: Good actor. Yeah. He was in The Affair.
25: Mm-hmm.
27: That was a great first season. And that concludes our little history lesson. I hope you learned something. You learned about Aqualung and Jethro Tull.
24: Oh, boy.
27: That's a great song.
24: Everybody will be taking that to the water
0: cooler
24: today.
0: Big plans for the weekend for Jeffrey.
27: Sitting on a park bench.
23: What's the next line?
27: Eyeing girls with bad intent. Or
23: that is right. Yeah.
27: Something like that.
23: He was not Aqualung, not a hero.
25: No.
0: Oh, no.
23: No, yeah. And then he shows up in another song, Cross-Eyed Mary. By Jethro Tull. Yeah. There's a whole universe.
27: And is he watching the panties run, isn't it? Eyeing little girls with bad intent. Okay, it's a great tune. I certainly recommend it. I also recommend you stick around. We are in the O'Reilly Auto Parts studios. This is the Bob and Tom Show.
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28: A mix of clouds and sun, hot and humid today with thunderstorms possible and highs in the upper 90s. Good morning, I'm Freddie Hammer with this WZXR News Update. Pennsylvania State Police are looking for information after two revolvers were found along Route 254 in Turbot Township. The firearms were discovered June 3rd in the 2600 block of the roadway. Police identified the weapons as an Ivor Johnson revolver and a Harrington and Richardson revolver. Anyone who may know how the firearms ended up there is asked to contact State Police in Milton at 570-524-2662. Williamsport Area School District taxpayers will be paying more this year following the approval of the district's 2026-27 budget. The school board approved a real estate tax increase from 17.24 mils to 18.01 mils, adding about $86 annually on a property assessed at $100,000. District officials cite rising health insurance costs as a major factor. The board also approved homestead and farmstead tax relief funded through state gaming revenue for eligible property owners. And Pennsylvania lawmakers are helping celebrate a major milestone for a regional attraction. The state house voted 199-2 to designate July 4th, 2026 as Knoebels Amusement Resort Day, marking the park's 100th anniversary. Located in Elysburg, Knoebels opened on Independence Day in 1926 as a picnic grove with a swimming pool and has grown into America's largest free admission amusement park. Members of the Knoebel family were recognized at the Capitol as the resolution was approved with support from several North Central Pennsylvania lawmakers. And checking sports, Major League Baseball Draft League yesterday, the Mahoning Valley Scrappers defeated the Williamsport Crosscutters 8-4 in Game 2. Cutters stay on the road for Game 3 in the series tonight with a 7:05 p.m. first pitch. Class 2A High School Baseball Championship today, Southern Columbia versus Mercyhurst Prep. They'll play at Medlar Field at Lebrano Park at Penn State University, 10:30 a.m. this morning. NBA Finals Game 4, Knicks over the Spurs, 107-106, New York leading 3-1. I'm Freddie Hammer with this WZXR News Update.
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0: Oh, what?
1: Hey, it's the
0: It's a gift.
2: And how was that?
1: This is the Bob and Tom Show. We're live from the O'Reilly Auto Parts Studios. Christy Lee's there.
2: Hi.
1: Jess Hooker is there.
2: Hello.
1: And there's Jeff Oskey.
3: I'm right here.
1: Ace Cosby.
4: Here.
1: I'm Josh Arnold. And Tom, I believe we have a member of the family on the Zoom.
0: Hey,
2: Al.
1: There he is.
0: There, it's Al Jackson.
5: What's going on?
0: Is that your actual living room in back of you, or is that one of those electronically generated things?
5: No, I would have photoshopped a better one. No, this is us. I don't even know how to do that. I always think that's weird, especially if you're talking to a professional. Like you're doing like an online Zoom thing, and you realize like they're making. Well, you're like, well, what the hell is back there? I was listening to Christy Lee. When you guys are going back and forth about the Isotoner gloves, and she unlocked a memory that I'm sure I thought I had buried forever. But my grandmother had a next door neighbor. He was like this, I don't know, some kid. And I wanted to impress him. And this is back when Michael Jackson was big. And I went to my grandmother's closet and put on one Isotoner glove and went over. Went to a side door and rang the doorbell. And then took like two steps back and posed like arms crossed, like a cool guy's here to play with your grandson. And that's the kind of memory that makes me like want to start drinking again. It's so embarrassing.
3: That's great, though.
1: The kids would call that cringe.
2: Yes.
5: Yes, that's exactly. And Josh, I put it on. Like the way an entertainer would, like slowly, like the glove took the shape of my hand. Like, this kid has no idea how awesome I am. Let's do this.
1: I had a Michael Jackson jacket, the red and black.
2: Oh,
1: was
2: yeah.
1: it the Beat It jacket or what?
2: The Thriller jacket.
5: Yeah.
2: Was it Beat It or Thriller?
1: Yeah, Thriller. Yeah. I had it. There's got to be a picture of little 6-year old Josh running around in that thing.
2: That's so cute.
5: Those jackets are so great. But you know what? Those jackets aren't like everyday jackets.
1: Right.
5: So back when we were growing up, you didn't get to just get new stuff. All the cool guy thought it would be. It's not.
1: Right.
5: It's like a one and doneer.
1: It didn't change me. Like it just,
0: right. Yeah.
5: No. Just like all of a sudden, you've got two blondes on your arm. You're like, right, what were you waiting for?
2: And you're an instant moonwalker.
1: Yeah.
0: Remember I remember as a kid, watching movies with respect to the topic of gloves. And they would show someone taking the gloves off and they'd do the one finger
2: very
0: pull.
2: Seductively.
0: Yeah. Oh, that's interesting. That's how you're supposed to do this, huh? Yeah, that world of elegant glove removal, not really out there much.
1: My grandpa had driving gloves, and I always thought it was so awesome.
2: I love cool. driving. Nice leather ones with the opening.
6: Yeah. Yes. And they're perforated.
0: They have the Velcro strap. Those are... In fact, as soon as this break's over, I'm going online and getting I love driving.
1: Yes. Yeah.
0: They're very cool.
2: We didn't have leather steering wheels back then. They were those slippery ones. Remember how?
0: Yeah.
5: Yeah.
2: My Figaro still has that slippery. I could see that. Yeah.
5: This might be super old school, but you guys remember the steering wheels? They were big when I was like in the early 80s where it was an attachment and it would come out of the steering wheel.
1: Yes.
5: So you could almost grab it like somebody's thumb. And turn it, like a crank.
1: A lot of times
5: like,
1: with non-power steering.
0: There's an urban legend of necker knobs. There's an old urban legend that they're illegal and the cops will bust you. And,
1: right,
0: but that's not true.
1: Oh,
0: yeah, it's like a door. It's like a doorknob on a steering wheel that you would. That was one of those aftermarket things. The guy that had that usually had the bright lights pedal on the lower left where your left foot is that looked like a foot.
1: Yes.
2: Yeah. Mm-hmm.
0: That was kind of a combination that had the dice, the whole number that going
6: that
0: there.
6: Looked so cool when you used it.
1: Oh yeah.
6: Right? Yeah. Mm-hmm.
5: Yeah. It was just it was a different time. It's just like I know that as Americans we have big cars. Like you could have a Ford F-250 and it's a big car. But like I don't know how many I don't know why the huge sedan went out. Like my grandparents had a 88 Bonneville that I swear to God we could fit the whole studio in comfortably.
1: Yeah.
2: Yes. Oh, swear. Yeah.
1: Massive.
2: Mm-hmm.
5: Massive. Like it was like a couch in the back.
2: Yeah.
1: Right.
0: Well, now our guest is comedian Al Jackson. I think we forgot to introduce him. And Al is in Denver, Colorado. Are you on the road anytime soon? What's going on?
5: I am on the road, but it is a private affair this weekend. My son, Elijah, is graduating high school. So,
2: oh my gosh.
5: Yeah, very nice. I know.
2: It seems like just yesterday he was a little guy.
5: And now 6'3" and just a good-looking high school graduate. I can't. My daughter's a sophomore in college. I'm just like, I don't know. It just went too fast.
2: Yeah, it does.
0: What's he going to do?
5: He's doing what I wish I had done, and it's so interesting what this generation of kids is doing is they're doing their first 2 years at community college to get their basics out of the way, and then he's transferring because it, like, cuts down on your student loans. I guess that was an example Dad was setting. You see, do you want lifelong crippling debt, son? You don't. Okay.
0: Now, the purpose of our program, in as much as we can say this has a purpose or function or content, is to learn about language. I was learning these guys, and Josh came up with a new word, Al. I think you'll enjoy this. I was explaining sort of an exegesis of the song that I always called Hotel Motel. It's
5: Sugar Hill Gang.
0: Sugar Hill. It's credited with being, although it's not the first hip hop song or the first rap song, that was the one that sort of elevated it.
5: It was the first mainstream, absolutely. Yeah.
0: Mm-hmm. And I was telling them in the background of that, and you referred to that, Josh, as what?
1: White-splaining.
0: Yeah.
1: To hear Tom, he was really getting deep into whether it's semi-accurate hip-hop history.
0: It was totally accurate.
1: No, it wasn't. It was through your filter.
0: The music of that is based on a song by the guys that did the guy Chic, Bernard Edwards, and Nile Rodgers,
1: but it wasn't even La Freak, which is what you said originally, and all it was a really
0: no. I said you know them from La Freak.
1: That's not really
2: no.
1: What
2: that's
1: he said.
2: Not what you said.
1: So anyway, it was funny to like we would go to Tom as if he were the authority on hip hop.
5: I was just Josh as he started talking. I was like, I would pay every cent that I have in the bank to hear Tom give the history of hip hop and just square straight to camera. Just, you know, 1980s, New York subway goes by, origins of hip hop. And then Tom comes on and goes, all right, now listen.
1: You know what we should do? We should start something. You remember Master Class? It's still out there.
6: Yes.
1: We should have Moron Class, and it's each one of us picks a topic we have no business talking about.
3: Yes. Oh, yeah.
0: And now today's episode, Bitches, Hoes, and Guns.
2: It's all he thinks hip-hop and rap is.
0: The reason I brought it up is the term white-splaining, which I think is very funny. Thank you, Josh. But now you're going to help me with my street lingo. Do we have a contemporary word on the street that might be useful for me in conversation as I try to relate to the people?
5: Absolutely. I got a couple that I love. This one is actually from my real life because I had a friend of mine that used to refer to this all the time. Tom, what is a bat phone? B-A-T phone.
0: Wow, I assume it comes, I would think, from the television series Batman, where he had the bat phone, which was a hotline directly to Commissioner Gordon. So is a bat phone, if you see you got a bat phone, does that mean you've got like a hotline to your girlfriend? If it rings, that's the bat phone, man.
5: You know what? I'm in a good mood because my son is graduating. I'm going to give you that because it's basically probably a phone that your partner does not know about.
6: It's a burner.
0: Oh, it's a burner phone.
5: Yeah.
0: Oh, I thought it
5: would
0: be.
5: Yeah.
0: Okay.
5: Yeah. So that's the bat phone.
0: Now, there has to be, if someone that has one of these so-called bat phones or burner phones, they're riding around with their girlfriend and it goes off.
5: Yeah.
2: Oops.
5: I had a buddy of mine, and you guys will love this. Great comic, great friend of mine. And he said he was sitting on the couch and he had that thing where he was watching it. They were watching the show through his iPad and just a message with a heart and a girl's name came up and he goes, well, I guess we need to talk.
1: That's so great.
5: When you're so caught,
1: you
5: ever seen like when the cops surround the bank and the guys don't even run? They're just like, all right, let's just go.
1: Right.
0: But bat phone, that's great. That's good to know. Thank you. Once again, our guest is comedian Al Jackson. And another word for me, please.
5: Tom, I heard this and I was like, I think this might make its way into my regular vocabulary, even though it doesn't roll off the tongue. Tom, tell me what a chapel ganger is.
0: Okay, no, obviously it's based on the word doppelganger, mm-hmm. which is someone mm-hmm. who looks just like someone else. A chapel ganger. Hang on, think, let me think of it. Oh, I know. I think I know. Is the word chop used the same way it's used to, like, chop an automobile and turn it into, say, a hoopty?
5: A hoop. Yeah, go with that logic. If something is chopped.
0: So would a chapelganger be like someone who looks just like somebody else, except they've done a lot of work?
5: You walked right up to the door and you didn't knock. It's somebody that looks just like somebody you know, or somebody looks just like you, but they're not attractive.
2: Oh.
5: It's like okay. the not attractive version
2: yeah.
5: of you.
2: Okay.
5: And we've seen that before where we're like, oh, that's. Yeah, you know, yeah. that's so-and-so.
2: Mm-hmm.
0: Yeah, you ever seen where two very attractive people have an incredibly ugly kid?
6: Yes.
5: Yeah.
6: Brings me so much
5: it's,
6: joy.
5: It's strange. And you can tell they're stunned, too. I would see that at the park. You know, I took my kids to the park because I've always worked at night, so I was always at the park with the nannies during the day. And sometimes you just see these gorgeous L.A. people, and just the kid is a mess.
0: Yeah, there are a couple of famous musicians that they had. Woo, man! They yikes! That is one ugly kid. Good luck. Good luck.
5: Do you think that has any bearing on, like, what you're going to look like as an adult? When do you think it's like, oh, I think that might be locked in? You know,
1: I don't know.
5: Like,
2: that's a good question.
1: Has anybody seen Chelsea Clinton? Remember,
6: she looks the same.
1: That poor girl took a beating.
2: Yeah, she did.
6: Yeah.
1: To where even the media was like, hey, we probably should slow down on
0: poor girl. Yeah, she didn't ask for that.
1: No, and it was totally undeserved and awful.
6: Well, but have you seen Ice-T's daughter? Dude, she looks just like Ice-T. And that's not a look you want on a little girl. Like,
1: no,
6: it's
5: really,
6: yeah. Yes. Dude, she and her mom is like a voluptuous blonde woman. Yeah. Like the whole thing, she looks just like a little baby Ice-T.
1: Chelsea Clinton is actually quite pretty.
6: Yeah, she's fine.
1: So yeah. So that didn't. But, you know, she had her awkward
0: Josh,
1: stage.
0: But are you saying, Al? That like, for example, they'll as a parent, I know lots of my kids' friends. They'll be like a really cute. You know, 6-year-old,
6: sure,
0: and they grow into an incredibly ugly adult.
6: Yeah,
5: Or vice versa.
6: Yeah, I've seen the vice versa, where right. it's like, oh, okay,
1: the ugly ducklings.
6: Yes, yeah, good on you.
5: It was what every '80s movie, mid '80s movie, yes, was based on, where it's just like
2: Ready
5: a 6'2" Swedish model, but she's got glasses on.
1: Yeah,
5: and her cousin's like, take these off, and she's like, okay. And then all of a sudden she's a smoke show. But yeah, that was
0: the thing, the librarian with the hair in a bun and the glasses. Yeah,
5: and a lot of guys like the librarian look. Like, that's the part of the sexual nature of it is the buttoned-upness of it.
1: Yeah. Yes.
0: I assume, is that a category? Is there like a librarian category in the porno industry?
1: It has to be. I mean, you asked this with regarding everything. The answer is always yes.
3: Yeah.
1: No, everything.
0: I asked earlier, Al, if there was a... if there was a category of, what's it called, the pogo stick?
1: Yes. Mm-hmm.
0: Is there naked pogo stick? Is that a thing you'd find on OnlyFans?
5: I don't think that would probably be, because I'm assuming a lot of these women are in their apartments, so that probably wouldn't be great. But I'm sure there's like trampoline situations. The interesting thing with OnlyFans is it's almost like not sexual a lot of times. It's just like, oh, I just need you to go sit on that cake. I don't know why, but I need you to do it.
6: Yeah, it's not mainstream sexual.
5: Yeah.
0: Yes. That's why I would think pogo stick bouncing would be.
6: Pogo stick bouncing is fine. Pogo stick bouncing in slow motion is your win.
3: I will do some research this afternoon and report back tomorrow.
2: All right.
0: Okay.
5: I've always said that it would be terrible, not if you got caught watching porn and your partner told people, but if your partner told people like what your search history was, because it's way, because people just default to like, oh, he's looking at two people having intercourse, but like, it's always, let's be honest, it's always very specific. And to find out your partner's into like social worker porn or something, it just makes it way worse, you know, where you're just like, oh, what is
0: that's a category.
6: Everything's a category.
3: I'm the opposite.
5: Everything is a category.
6: Oh, yeah.
3: I would rather my lady see my porn search than my YouTube search. I'm more embarrassed by the stupid videos I watch on YouTube than I am my porn.
0: Oh, that is funny. Hey, now, Al, one last thing. I know you're a big sports fan, And, yes. And your lady friend is actually employed by a major league sports team.
5: She is.
0: I have stated on the air that I don't care about the World Cup. I'm not going to watch any of it. I find soccer incredibly boring to watch, and I'm not changing it for anybody. I'm glad other people enjoy it as long as it keeps them out of the traffic in my neighborhood. Your thoughts on the World Cup?
5: I tend to feel the same way. You know, Denver got the first got their first professional women's soccer team here, and their first game was at Broncos Stadium, which holds 80,000 because that's how many people went down there. And so I didn't go. I'm like you, Tom. I'm old, and I just want to park and drink coffee and wait for her to be done. And she just texted me back. 0-0, you can come get me now. And it's just like, it's like 3 hours and there's no guarantee I thought there was going to be the shootout where like that's the, so even like, I didn't think it could just end 0-0. Like did we play? Like, I don't know.
0: This is going to have shootouts, right? The World Cup, they don't have ties, I'm hoping.
6: Oh, I hope.
0: I don't know. See, this is a realm.
5: I think there are ties because you still get points some kind of way with like shots on goal or something.
0: We did have a news story yesterday and today an update. They're expecting a baby boom related to if your team is winning, they'll be.
5: Oh yeah.
0: Yeah. So as I said yesterday, well at least somebody's scoring.
5: yeah.
0: Okay. On that note, Al, it's always a great pleasure. We'll see you soon.
5: Hey, love you, kids.
2: Bye, Al.
1: See Al.
0: Just love talking to Al. Now, let's see, where are we? Coming up, what have you got over there, Christy?
2: Coming up, we have a lady arrested for handing out some tequila samples. We have a couple alligators in the news, and Coors Light making news this morning.
0: That Coors Light story is so funny. Have you seen this thing?
6: Yes.
0: It is, when you get an eyeful of this, it is hilarious. Josh, you'll be especially pleased.
1: All right.
0: And it may bring back your famous, your character of Sir... Who is it again, sir? What's his name?
1: Sir Dude the Party Knight.
0: Sir Dude the Party Knight. All right, now I want to talk to you about your money. 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
14: A mix of clouds and sun, hot and humid today with thunderstorms possible and highs in the upper 90s. Good morning, I'm Freddie Hammer with this WZXR News Update. Pennsylvania State Police are looking for information after two revolvers were found along Route 254 in Turbot Township. The firearms were discovered June 3rd in the 2600 block of the roadway. Police identified the weapons as an Ivor Johnson revolver and a Harrington and Richardson revolver. Anyone who may know how the firearms ended up there is asked to contact State Police in Milton at 570-524-2662. Williamsport Area School District taxpayers will be paying more this year following the approval of the district's 2026-27 budget. The school board approved a real estate tax increase from 17.24 mils to 18.01 mils, adding about $86 annually on a property assessed at $100,000. District officials cite rising health insurance costs as a major factor. The board also approved homestead and farmstead tax relief funded through state gaming revenue for eligible property owners. And Pennsylvania lawmakers are helping celebrate a major milestone for a regional attraction. The State House voted 199-2 to designate July 4th, 2026 as Knoebels Amusement Resort Day, marking the park's 100th anniversary. Located in Elysburg, Knoebels opened on Independence Day in 1926 as a picnic grove with a swimming pool and has grown into America's largest free admission amusement park. Members of the Knoebel family were recognized at the Capitol as the resolution was approved with support from several North Central Pennsylvania lawmakers. And checking sports, Major League Baseball Draft League yesterday, the Mahoning Valley Scrappers defeated the Williamsport Crosscutters 8-4 in Game 2. Cutters stay on the road for Game 3 in the series tonight with a 7.05 p.m. first pitch. Class 2A High School Baseball Championship today, Southern Columbia versus Mercyhurst Prep. They'll play at Medlar Field at Lebrano Park at Penn State University, 10:30 a.m. this morning. NBA Finals Game 4, Knicks over the Spurs, 107-106, New York leading 3-1. I'm Freddie Hammer with this WZXR News Update.
15: 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And now it's back
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2: Hi.
1: Jess Hooker's there.
2: Hi.
1: Jeff Oskey at the sports desk.
3: Hey, man.
1: There's Ace Cosby.
16: Hello.
1: I'm Josh Arnold, and there's Tom.
0: Miss Hooker, were you listening by chance 4 hours ago?
2: To what?
1: Why?
2: This? Yeah.
6: maybe. I don't. You'd have to jog my memory.
0: I just want to see if you can identify this.
2: Oh, God, no.
16: You can't.
0: What do you know? You want to bet on this now? Are you wagering?
2: No,
3: she won't do it.
1: It's from 1964.
0: Well, that okay. is dead giveaway.
1: No, it isn't.
6: A lot of things happened in 1964.
0: Now, so far, it has kind of a Stravinsky feel.
1: Yeah, it's like they're tuning.
6: Is it from TV?
0: Yes.
1: Yeah. Yes.
0: That's your hint.
6: Is it Along Came Bronson?
2: No, but that was a good guess.
6: All right.
3: Might as well be.
0: It's the show is not Along Came Bronson.
6: I don't know what
0: it's
6: it is.
0: Then came Bronson.
6: Yeah, that
0: it's
6: makes a difference.
0: A subtle distinction. It's not subtle at all.
6: Okay, so what's this?
0: Keep listening.
6: Okay.
1: It's not going to help her.
6: Oh, wait. No.
0: Wait, now what are you envisioning when you hear this? Like elephants running through a jungle?
6: Yeah, I was going to say, I am going to go with elephants, yes. What is it?
0: It's the theme song to the great show Johnny Quest.
2: It was a cartoon.
6: Oh, it's a cartoon.
0: Yes. Yeah,
1: I wasn't. Yeah, I had heard of Johnny Quest, but I had never seen an episode.
0: And because Haji from the Johnny Quest show was a regular on our program for many years.
1: For some reason, you thought that would be funny to have Haji.
0: It was quite enjoyable.
1: Haji and
6: then?
1: Nixon.
6: Wait. That's the origin story of Haji.
2: Yes.
6: Is that he was a guy? He was a B character from a cartoon from 1964.
0: That's correct.
1: Yeah. I know. I was oddly disappointed when I heard that.
6: Yeah, you actually just ruined it for me. Yeah, I didn't.
0: I think that's just referential, if you will.
2: I dated a guy named Johnny Quest. Does that count?
1: That's insane.
2: Mm-hmm.
1: Really?
2: Ace knows him. You guys have all
0: met
2: him.
1: His real name?
2: Well, I don't know about that. But
1: that doesn't count.
0: He's a rock and roll guy. I know Johnny.
2: Yeah, he's a sound guy for the Mummies.
1: Oh, you guys know Johnny Horowitz. You don't know Johnny Quest. He changed his name.
0: I know Harvey.
1: You think it's his real name?
2: Yeah.
1: It is?
2: I don't know. I never asked if it wasn't.
0: Okay, now, to get off topic even more, are you familiar with a douche called Quest?
6: I'm not.
1: Only the tribe.
2: I thought it was a powder.
0: Because when I heard about that band called A Tribe Called Quest, I howled because there used to be, back
2: from
0: in the day,
2: 50s.
0: A feminine hygiene product called Quest.
6: Yeah, I was going to say, I remember every time I'd
0: walk in my parents' bathroom and open up the big closet in there, and there was always this thing of Quest. And
2: your mom had vaginal odor. That's
0: always
2: great.
0: Wondered what the hell that was.
1: How do you feel about that?
0: No, she didn't, because she used Quest.
2: Wow.
1: It was like opening up a Long John Silver's dumpster.
0: So now
3: it smells good.
0: You're attacking my late mother.
1: Well,
0: because of the origin of Haji.
2: Oh,
0: really? Okay. Now this next story is extremely visual, involving a beer. But when I first heard this, I didn't quite envision it the way it turns out. So try to explain it, Chrissy.
2: Coors Light is launching a taller boy can. The limited edition taller than a tall boy canister is designed to hold and chill three full Coors Light cans at once.
1: I'm in. I like this.
2: Priced at $30, the taller boy will drop exclusively at shop.coorslight.com today.
1: Because tall boys are 24 ounces.
6: Yes.
2: And again on June 18th. So
6: it's like essentially it's like 18 inches tall.
0: Yeah.
1: I love it. Yeah. I love it.
0: So it's a beer can that's 18 inches tall.
2: Yeah,
1: I'm a big fan.
0: How would you put it in a refrigerator?
6: Long
3: on the side?
2: It says it holds and chills three full.
1: Do you put three cans in it?
0: Oh, is that a sleeve?
2: It's like a sleeve. Yes. That you would put.
1: Oh, I'm out.
6: It is. Yeah, it's back not out.
0: I thought it was an 18-inch beer can.
2: No, they've ruined it.
0: Because if one person would be drinking that, it would be very warm after.
2: Right.
1: That was always the issue with tall boys.
6: Maybe if you drink it.
0: Do you drink rapidly?
6: No, if you're drinking a Coors, you're not drinking it for the flavor. You're drinking it to get drunk.
1: Man, I wish it was. No? I wish it was a 36-ounce tall, no, skinny.
6: Yeah,
1: can.
6: No, it's. Yeah, you. It's a sleeve.
0: Okay, so you can.
6: But I love that it has like 15 O's.
3: Yeah,
6: in the cores across the. Yeah.
0: That's cute.
2: 18-inch tall insulated canister.
0: Yeah. And once again, it's available where?
2: It's available online at shop.coorslight.com today. It's in honor of FIFA and the World Cup.
3: If you order today, it comes with a restraining order from your ex-girlfriend.
16: All those O's, like gold.
2: Oh, yeah.

0: getting some publicity out of it. Are they the official beer of the? Is there an official
1: the FIFA
0: beer
1: World
0: of the World Cup?
1: I don't know.
0: We did have a cool story earlier this morning about a guy that has one beer from every country represented in the World Cup.
2: Oh,
0: which is kind of cool.
3: It isn't.
0: You don't think it's
3: cool? You know why? It just reminds me of that guy in college that had every time he had a beer, he would keep the bottle and put it on his shelf and.
2: Yeah.
3: Fill it with sand at the.
2: Yeah, no, and the girls would do that with like the tequila bottles and the
3: I
2: pretty,
3: sure hated that. That was the live, laugh, love of the dorm. the hackiest. You just knew who you were dealing with.
4: But how do you feel about the can pyramid?
3: At a party?
4: Yeah.
3: Fine. I like that.
0: Yeah, but as a permanent fixture, then it becomes the ant farm.
3: Permanent fixture, no.
0: Yeah. Well, now,
1: Logan's Roadhouse is testing out THC-infused cocktails in Texas. The steakhouse said it's introducing new beverages that feature 5 milligrams of THC per drink, which are made with a cannabis-infused spirit. The drinks come in 3 different flavors, Scarlet Haze, prickly pear with lemon and lime, Pineapple Express, pineapple, orange juice, and grenadine, and High Tide, pineapple and coconut. Diners aged 21 years and over will be allowed to order a maximum of 3 drinks, which cannot be mixed with alcohol.
3: If you are in Texas and you go to a Logan's,
2: isn't that like
3: going to an Olive Garden in Sicily?
0: Have you ever had one of those?
1: Yeah.
4: What, a THC drink?
2: Yes.
0: How quick does the...
1: Quick.
0: Yeah. Oh, really?
2: Very fast. It's very fast.
1: Yeah.
3: Comparable to alcohol?
2: No, I think it's faster.
4: A little faster.
3: Wow.
0: Yeah. Oh, wow.
1: I can't even drink a whole
0: I thought
1: can.
0: It was the opposite, because you were saying those gummies, they take forever to kick in?
4: Yeah, but for some reason, the liquids kick in a little bit quicker.
0: Are they caffeinated? Is that...
4: Some of them. It depends on.
2: It depends on, and it usually come in 3, 5, 10, and then I saw the one the other day that was 20.
3: Whoa,
2: I was
3: like, grams?
2: Yeah, or however.
1: In a can?
2: No. In a bottle, the bottle. But it was the serving size. Yeah. It wasn't the whole bottle. Yeah, that's a lot.
1: Yeah, the cans are like 5 milligrams, right? And that's enough for me. I can't even drink a whole one.
2: Mm-mm.
4: I'll tell you this: whoever is on rolls, better.
2: That's a.
4: Double their production.
0: That was my question was going to be, does this give you the munchies the way marijuana
4: used to? It does, and those rolls at Logan's are amazing.
1: Oh.
4: I crush them not stoned, so I can't imagine.
3: Oh, I didn't know that Logan's had good rolls.
4: Oh, yeah.
0: That would be...
2: Like Texas Roadhouse.
0: I wonder if as part of... Because this is kind of an experiment for Logan's. I wonder if they'll notice...
1: That their food goes up?
0: An appreciable increase in... Or are people thinking, how come everybody's leaving here when they're done driving straight to Taco Bell for more?
4: I don't know. I'm surprised that they're selling that at like a restaurant where you drive home from, because I think it affects everyone so differently that what I could have one and it has no effect, and you could have one and it could knock
1: I'm
4: you
1: done.
4: On your booty and you shouldn't be driving anywhere.
2: Yeah, there's no way.
0: Well, I wonder, I mean... Would there be liability issues that would...
2: Well, the same with alcohol.
4: Yeah.
0: Wow.
4: But I feel like one beer or two beers is a lot easier to measure than one or two THC
2: drinks. And people are more
4: THC
2: familiar
4: drinks.
2: With how they react to alcohol.
0: What are the most famous marijuana movies?
1: Up in Smoke.
3: Pineapple Express as named in that.
0: How about Harold and Kumar Go to Roadhouse?
3: Go to Logan's?
4: Half-Baked. That's another one.
2: Yeah, Half-Baked is a big one.
0: That's a really good question about the legality of, I mean, they must have thought of that.
4: Yeah. Well, I mean, you could have a sober driver and everyone else at the table have a few.
0: But do you think drinking one of these THC-infused drinks impairs your driving more than drinking a couple of beers?
2: Yeah, I wouldn't drink one and drive. No way.
0: Really?
2: Yeah, I've had a lot of the THC drinks and there's no way. It. I'm with Christy. Yeah, I can't finish one. Yeah, it's not.
0: And what do they taste like?
2: Just like anything else. They're usually a fruity flavor.
3: I'm guessing.
1: I have a story.
0: Are they fizzy?
2: Uh-oh.
1: I can't believe I'm going to say this on the air. We're not on the air, right?
3: Yeah.
2: No.
1: Okay, I had one of those about 2 years ago, maybe 2 summers ago. Got a call from my aunt. Well, it had to have been over. It was 2 years ago. Hey, your mom and your aunt are over here. So there are 3 of them. Why don't you come over and have lunch with us? Okay. I got my car and I drove over to my aunt's house and pulled in and walked.

0: through the kitchen, and I'm like, man, she's redone her house. What's going on? I didn't know they were getting new kitchen. And I walk out on the back porch. I'm in someone else's house.
1: Oh, are you serious?
2: That's amazing.
1: It wasn't like they had moved and you went to the wrong house altogether?
0: I went to the cul-de-sac cul-de-sac they lived in.
2: Yes.
0: And the houses in that neighborhood are a lot alike.
1: Right.
0: And this house was laid out exactly like my aunt's. And the guy goes, oh, you're looking for... He knew her. He goes, this isn't the first time this has happened. He goes, my brother did this to your aunt about 6 months ago and thought he was at my house. And I go, oh, thank God.
1: Wow.
3: So yeah. Was it the THC in the drink?
0: Of course it was.
4: Yeah.
1: Wow. And you didn't knock. You just walked in.
0: No, I just walked in. Because it's my aunt's. I always just walked in. And she goes, we'll be out on the back deck. I go, okay. And I'm looking around and go, wow, I didn't realize they were redoing her house.
3: So is that the last time you had a THC-infused drink?
0: Yes.
3: Okay. Lesson learned. Well, thank you very much. Now, looking at the calendar, Father's Day just around the corner. We can save you. We can save this is such a great Father's Day gift. I'm going to get myself one. I've already got one. It's the Aura Frame. It's A-U-R-A.
0: Now, you have enough kids. They can buy you one.
3: Wait a minute.
1: Now they each got to pitch in like $2.
0: Yeah.
3: Well, that's very funny. The Aura Frame, A-U-R-A, what is it? It's an electronic frame. There's one right behind Josh there. And what's in it? Well, let's see. You can load it with whatever you want. Lots of videos and unlimited videos and photographs. They're so cool. And then once you've given it to that dad of yours, you can add, even if you don't live in the same town, you can add photographs and videos to it because you do it all electronically online. 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And by the way, they've got a new offer in which a number of their frames can be purchased with $35 off if you mention the code word TOM. 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The promo code is my name, Tom. 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I know you'll appreciate this. 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What are we coming back with, Christy? What do you got over
0: there?
3: We
0: got a purple segment. We have Jimi Hendrix and Prince in the news.
3: Okay, we'll look forward to that. These are the O'Reilly Auto Parts Studios. 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
20: 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Happy Thursday. Snedeker here from WNEP-TV. And hey, are you getting sick of the muggy, humid weather? Highs today near 90, partly sunny, muggy, a few scattered thunderstorms. Same thing tomorrow, near 90, partly sunny, and a few scattered thunderstorms. But by Saturday, humidity drops. Yeah, still in the mid-80s, but a beautiful Saturday. The warmest, sunniest, driest Saturday so far of 2026. 85 and sunny. You're going to love it and make it a good stretch.
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21: Hey, it's the Bob and Tom Show, live from the O'Reilly Auto Parts Studios. Christy Lee is at the news desk.
0: Yes, sir.
21: Jess Hooker is enjoying a...
22: I'm messing with the toothpick still.
21: Yeah, it looks like you have a kind of a slushy there.
22: Oh, I do. This is my new concoction. I'll tell you about it.
21: Ah, there's Jeff Oskey.
23: Hey, man.
21: Ace Cosby's there.
23: Hello.
21: I'm Josh Arnold, and it almost looks like, Tom, that Jess is enjoying a tropical drink.
0: Mm-hmm. Like a pina colada.
21: Yeah.
22: It is. But it's work safe. This is an energy drink, a peach-flavored energy drink, and a vanilla protein drink.
21: All right.
22: So I get my protein, I get my caffeine, and ready to go.
3: What's it called?
0: It's just made it up.
21: Name it.
3: You have to give it a name.
22: Oh, okay. So peach and vanilla.
0: Do you use your frother thing?
22: No, that's just kind of how it starts to separate.
23: Well, it kind of has that dirty, so it could be just be a dirty Jess.
22: A dirty Jess. Wow. Oh, like a dirty hooker. It's got to be a dirty hooker.
23: Oh, that's even better.
21: A dirty hooker.
22: Yeah, a dirty hooker.
21: Wow.
22: There
21: wow.
22: you go.
3: I want me a dirty hooker.
22: Where yeah, I even put a couple of pumps of the vanilla coffee flavor we have.
3: I put a couple of pumps in a...
0: Whoa. Huh?
21: No. All he said was that he put a couple of cumps.
22: Well, that's better than what it was.
3: Got to finish it in a dirty hooker.
22: Oh, there you go.
0: Gosh.
3: Yep.
22: It's that time of year where you don't want hot coffee.
21: I gotcha.
22: For me, anyway. Yeah. Have you started drinking your cold coffees yet?
3: I've been drinking iced tea all
22: still?
3: Morning.
22: Okay. All right. I remember you just discovered iced coffee last summer. So.
3: I had one this morning.
22: Oh, okay, good.
3: That was the first thing I did this morning.
22: Good.
3: Well, because check local listings. It was a little bit toasty.
22: Yeah.
3: So I cooled off with a nice coffee.
22: Nice.
3: And, switched to tea a little bit later on. Christy Lee is right over there.
0: Tom Griswold.
3: Yes, ma'am. What do you got?
0: A street in New York City has officially been named Jimi Hendrix Way. According to the New York Times, a ceremony to co-name a block in Greenwich Village, Jimi Hendrix Way, took place this week after the initial event in February was canceled due to snow. The music legend's name is now on the block where he lived and built Electric Lady Studios. I got to go there once. His younger sister, Janie Hendrix, said the co-naming is nearly 56 years in the making.
3: Wow.
0: Congratulations.
3: That took a while.
23: That's a good name for the. I know what street that is, and the sidewalks are all torn up, so when you're on it, you're always tripping. So that's a good name for that. Nothing from Josh on that.
21: I think illegal drugs are nothing to laugh at.
3: Hey, Purple Haze, man. Purple Haze. Speaking of purple.
0: The estate of Prince is releasing a posthumous album featuring unreleased songs by the late musician. Set to arrive on August 28th, the 10-track album spans from 1977 to 2016, marking the first time a collection of Prince songs has been curated to include every iconic phase of his career. Included a 1995 recording of Stone and the 1991 recording of With This Tear, which are currently available to stream ahead of this album's release. So if you're a Prince fan, check it out this summer.
3: Did he go with all that purple stuff because of the Vikings?
21: I don't know.
3: I mean the Minnesota Vikings.
0: No. Oh, I know what you meant.
22: I don't know.
3: Or was there a Purple Haze Hendrix connection with him? I don't know.
0: You just like purple.
3: Yeah.
0: Tiny little guy.
3: How do you feel about the school of thought, I'll devil's advocate this one, that says, look, he didn't release it when he was alive because he didn't want to, so there must be a reason.
24: Right. Mm-hmm. Now he's very prolific in writing. So.
3: Yeah, so, but I'm saying if he didn't release it, did he
0: not want it out there?
3: Right. Yeah. Out there?
22: Yeah.
21: Yeah.
3: Ugh. That's not so
21: you
3: bad.
21: You never know, I guess.
22: Yeah.
3: But like some of these, like the writer thing that was the big controversy a couple of years ago. Sometimes
21: David Foster Wallace, yeah.
3: If a writer says, don't ever release this when I die, then, well, he
21: and Harper Lee, yeah.
3: He didn't mean it.
21: Oh. Yeah.
3: Well, thanks.
21: Well, he didn't know how much money we need.
3: Yes.
0: We can make off of him.
3: Yeah. Has she ever tried buying an old Chris Craft? They're
21: right,
3: poor.
21: Right.
3: Okay, thank you very much. Well, we certainly appreciate your indulgence today, and boy, did you need it. These are the O'Reilly Auto Parts Studios, and this is the Bob and Tom Show.
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It's Freddie Hammer. We're certainly looking forward to another no-repeat workday here at WZXR. This hour, I got details for you about America's 250th. We're doing some stuff in Williamsport coming up soon, so you can enjoy that. Plus, this weekend is the Soapbox Derby, so we're going to get you all the details so you can go and enjoy that, too. Talk about that coming up this hour. Right now, though, Lenny Kravitz and Fly Away on WZXR.

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0: Deep Purple, Woman from Tokyo, on 99.3 and 103.7 WZXR. It's Freddie Hammer. Yeah, in Lycoming County, there's going to be celebrations going on, a once-in-a-generation community event in the heart of Williamsport, actually. They're doing a fun thing at Brandon Park on Saturday, June 27th. It's America 250 PA Lycoming County Celebration Concert. 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
9: Hi, folks. Happy Thursday. Snedeker here from WNEP-TV. And hey, are you getting sick of the muggy, humid weather? Highs today near 90, partly sunny, muggy, a few scattered thunderstorms. Same thing tomorrow, near 90, partly sunny, and a few scattered thunderstorms. But by Saturday, humidity drops. Yeah, still in the mid-80s, but a beautiful Saturday. The warmest, sunniest, driest Saturday so far of 2026. 85 and sunny. You're going to love it and make it a good stretch.
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It's Freddie Hammer. Good news about the weekend. You're going to be able to enjoy the Soapbox Derby, but the bad news is that you can't drive on Market Street that day. It's going to be closed down for the big race. So we'll talk about that coming up in less than 10 after Bon Jovi on WZXR.

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0: Fighters on 99.3 and 103.7 WZXR. It's Freddie Hammer. Yeah, they closed down the roadway, Market Street, between Washington Boulevard and Little League Boulevard. That's where you're going to be able to watch the Soapbox Derby coming up this Saturday. It's going to be a fun time with community tradition, really, bringing all the people out, the kids who've put together all the blood, sweat, and tears into their cars that they're going to be racing toward the finish line. It's all going to be happening starting at 8 a.m. on Saturday morning, with a racing beginning at the top of the hill, and then a full day of exciting competition between the different heats and all the things that they do to get everybody to qualify for the very last winners, and they go to Akron. So that's going to be coming up here in the next, later in the summer. Food and refreshments will be available for purchase, so come on out for and be hungry. Be ready for a day of fast-paced family fun at the Williamsport Soapbox Derby. Cool. On the way, coming back with music from REM next on WZXR.
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0: Some Jimi Hendrix and Foxy Lady on 99.3 and 103.7 WZXR. It's Freddie Hammer. I'm checking on the national holidays today. Today is National Corn on the Cob Day. Are they selling that in the stores? I haven't been inside the Wise in a while to see if they're putting that out on the kiosk, on the end cap, see if that's going on. My favorite is the kind that are like the bread and butter, the yellow and the white kernels all under one husk. I love that. Let's see, National German Chocolate Cake Day. Those two things not too bad together. Corn on the cob, German chocolate cake. It's also Cousteau Day, which I believe is probably about Jacques Cousteau. But you should go get the Cousteau Aquarium vibe, maybe. Could watch that Wes Anderson movie, that Life Aquatic with Bill Murray. Certainly a nod to Jacques Cousteau. On the way, we're coming back at the WZXR No Repeat Workday. We're going to continue that going on, starting off next hour with Tool, maybe a little Sublime before we get there on WZXR.
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It's Freddie Hammer. We're getting ready for the 4th of July, and we're going to give you all the details and some other ideas that you may want to enjoy in Hughesville coming up on the 4th. We'll talk about that coming up after Heart on WZXR.

0: Stone Temple Pilots on 99.3 and 103.7 WZXR. It's Freddie Hammer. So many choices this summer. There's so many things going on with America's 250th birthday. There's going to be lots of things going on here in Williamsport as we enjoy that. The big train coming through the area, which is kind of fun. That's actually going to be in Lewisburg. We're also enjoying July 4th. We're going to be doing the fireworks. Did you hear? The Set the Night the Music fireworks celebration is a little altered this year. It's different, but we're going to be doing it at Lycoming County Fairgrounds in Hughesville. There won't be any bands or any vendors at the fairgrounds themselves, but you still can come on by, bring your lawn chair, enjoy that because the gates are going to open at 7. Fireworks begin at 9:30. You can make a full day of it in Hughesville by joining up with the Hughesville Volunteer Fire Department if you wanted. Their party begins at 4 o'clock in the afternoon, and that will continue through 10 p.m., which will last throughout the fireworks. So you can enjoy that with the food and live music and beverages and family fun at the fire department at 10 South Railroad Street. So they're sort of saving the day with a really fun event going on through there. So hopefully you'll enjoy that with them. And, of course, we just want to say big thank you to the folks that allow this to happen. Our title sponsor, Geisinger Health System, allowing this great big fireworks extravaganza to go on for the 4th of July for America's 250th birthday. Also, big thanks to Quality Air Mechanical, Euro Optic, Performance Towing, Surplus City, Roan's RV, and First Community Foundation Partnership, along with EQT Corporation, Mealy Entertainment, and E.H. Kleckner Incorporated. On the way, we're coming back with Valley Weather. We're going to do that along with some music by Rush next on WZXR.
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12: Hi, folks. Happy Thursday. Snedeker here from WNEP-TV. And hey, are you getting sick of the muggy, humid weather? Highs today near 90, partly sunny, muggy, a few scattered thunderstorms. Same thing tomorrow, near 90, partly sunny, and a few scattered thunderstorms. But by Saturday, humidity drops. Yeah, still in the mid-80s, but a beautiful Saturday. The warmest, sunniest, driest Saturday so far of 2026. 85 and sunny. You're going to love it and make it a good stretch.
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0: some Radiohead and Creep on 99.3 and 103.7 WZXR. It's Freddie Hammer. It is going to be a fun night tonight as well as tomorrow and Saturday. They're going to have a good time at the Warrior Run Area Fire Department Carnival. And that's all going on right now through Saturday the 13th. Everybody's invited for the food and the live music and the family fun and community celebrations. In fact, I think they're going to be having the cornhole tournament. That's coming up on Friday night. And I think Saturday is going to be part of the arm wrestling tournament. All those things are going to be happening. So you definitely should check out their website and their Facebook page, Warrior Run Area Fire Department, with the great bands and the awesome food that's going to be happening. 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

0: are good on 99.3 and 103.7 WZXR. It's Freddie Hammer. If you're a basketball fan, I'm thinking that that game between the Knicks and the Spurs last night was probably one of the greatest ever. They were trailing, the Knicks, trailing by like 29 points and came back to win 107-106 over the Spurs. And Wemby isn't performing. Isn't that right? I mean, isn't that sort of the deal with the Spurs? He's sort of their star player, but I don't hear a lot of things going on with him. So no problem if you're a Knicks fan, or if you're a 76ers fan just sort of going with the Knicks. I'm thinking that's probably what many of us are about. So, big deal, and they're going to have to go to San Antonio now to play coming up on Saturday. So we'll see what happens. Of course, it's going to hopefully be a good one for the Knicks. You got to go into another city to try to win. I don't know, it'll be hard, but keep our fingers crossed for our East Coast teams. On the way, we're talking about WZXR's Workforce Block, four in a row from ZZ Top. We got the Flashback Pop Quiz, and we're giving away more Del Grosso's tickets for Del Grosso's and Laguna Splash in Tipton, PA, so you can get a pair of those tickets and enjoy that trip this summer, so that's going to be fun, as well as your request coming up at 570-323-9399. It's all next on the WZXR Workforce Block All Request Lunch Hour.
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9: Rumors spreading around in that Texas town. About the shack outside the game. You know what I'm talking about. 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They got a lot of nice girls.

0: 4 in a row from ZZ Top on WZXR. Started that out with LaGrange. You got me under pressure. Tube Snake Boogie. Woot. As well as Give Me All Your Lovin'. We're celebrating today. Reason we're playing the ZZ Top block is because Frank Beard, the drummer of the band, is celebrating his 77th birthday today. Born in Frankston, Texas, drummer, and continued to be the drummer from 1969 till today. So a big happy birthday to Frank Lee Beard, drummer of ZZ Top. That's the way we do it, four in a row of your favorite rock and roll artists. We definitely do that in the weekdays right here around the noontime hour, four in a row. And then we move on to the Flashback Pop Quiz. All this week we've been giving away awesome family fun and famous food passes to Del Grosso's Park and Laguna Splash. It's actually passes to the park itself, so you can have family fun and eat the famous food, thrilling rides and water attractions. It's at Laguna Splash as well. So I got a pair of tickets to that. I got the Utz Brand Snacks and Pepsi products. And you can win this WZXR prize pack if you know the answer to today's Flashback Pop Quiz.
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20: Hi, folks. Happy Thursday. Snedeker here from WNEP TV. And hey, are you getting sick of the muggy, humid weather? Highs today near 90, partly sunny, muggy, a few scattered thunderstorms. Same thing tomorrow, near 90, partly sunny, and a few scattered thunderstorms. But by Saturday, humidity drops. Yeah, still in the mid 80s, but a beautiful Saturday. The warmest, sunniest, driest Saturday so far of 2026. 85 and sunny. You're going to love it and make it a good stretch.
0: Right now, 1223, 84 degrees, partly cloudy. Well, I got a little blue sky out there, some breeze. Let's see who knows the answer to today's Flashback Pop Quiz.
21: Did you know what city our three bands came from?
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21: No, we already told you it wasn't L.A., but you're in the right state. Try a little further north. Steve Miller, Santana, and CCR all got their start in the Bay Area in or around San Francisco. When I come home, baby. If your answer was San Francisco, then congratulations, you're the navigator for our road trip. Also, you passed today's pop quiz. Class dismissed.
0: Okay, go ahead and prove it.
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0: They are from San Francisco. What's your name?
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0: Hi, Chris. I got you the WZXR prize pack. It's Utz Brand Snacks and Pepsi products, and I'm sending you to Del Grosso's this time. 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Congrats.
23: Cool. Thanks, Freddy.
0: You're so welcome. We'll do it again tomorrow. More Del Grosso's passes this week and next. So that's exciting stuff. Gotta hear the Santana one. It's Black Magic Woman on WZXR's All Request Lunch Hour.

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1: Yeah, Nazareth, hair of the dog.

0: you know, it's just such a wonderful event. So you can enjoy the live music, the great food, lots of great stuff with the summer tradition that you don't want to miss. But what's really cool is this week and next, we are going to be giving away some tickets and chance to get a ride over there, so you don't even have to worry about driving over to Bellefonte. You're going to load up this Fullington Luxury Motor Coach, and on Saturday, June 20th, we're going to roll out from here at 9 a.m. and bring you back at 5 p.m. It's a full day of the Bellefonte cruise. So what we're going to be doing is giving these away starting this afternoon with Mark Mack. So he's going to be giving away a pair of these tickets, as well as the ride with Fullington Trailways. You get the ride and that, and you get to park here at Backyard Broadcasting for the day. So the bus is going to pick up the winners out front. So certainly good. Keep in mind, we're going to be doing that cue to call, so keep listening for that chance, and you could go to the 37th Annual Historic Bellefonte Cruise, and I'll be giving some tickets away coming up tomorrow, Mark Mack this afternoon, and then all the rest of next week, of course, we're going to be giving away tickets to this too, so you can enjoy that. Maybe take Dad along. Sounds good. 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

0: wrapping up the workforce block, all requests lunch hour, a little Green Day. They're actually going to be in part of that comedy film called Nimrods, which is coming to theaters on August 14th. Green Day members Billy Joe Armstrong, Mike, and Trey Cool, they're going to appear in the newly released trailer for Nimrods, a Green Day comedy, which is a road trip film opening August 14th. The movie follows teenagers who win an opportunity to open for Green Day on New Year's Eve based on their demo tape. The director there says it's based on the story of Green Day's early touring days before Dookie made them famous. Billy Joe Armstrong explained the film captures their DIY spirit when they played anywhere, and shows often got shut down by the police. So we're celebrating Green Day for their fun event coming up in August. We'll have to take a chance and watch that. On the way, we're going to continue with a no-repeat workday. We're going to kick off next hour with some Lynyrd Skynyrd next on WZXR.
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Tesla, Love Song, on 99.3 and 103.7 WZXR. It's Freddie Hammer. Details this hour about NASCAR Cup racing coming around again on Sunday. We love that. Plus, a really great VIP ticket experience you could win next week. I'll talk about that coming up this hour, too, after Nirvana.

0: Thomas Cooper on 99.3 and 103.7 WZXR. It's Freddie Hammer. All right, Government Mule fans, this is a chance for one pair of lucky listeners to see Government Mule in VIP style at the Journey Bank Community Arts Center, which is super cool. They're coming August 2nd. They're going to kick in your stall summer tour. That's what they're going to be doing. But here's what we're going to be doing. We got a Government Mule music montage ready to go for next week. And so when you hear that, that's like a compilation of like little bits of songs by Government Mule. When you hear that montage, you be callers 5 or 9, and you become a qualifier for the grand prize drawing. And get this. This is what the grand prize is going to be. You win the Government Mule VIP experience, which features a pair of reserve tickets, access to the Government Mule pre-show soundcheck, exclusive collectibles, VIP entry, early merch shopping, and more. So listen for the Government Mule music montage all next week. It's going to kick off on Monday. I'm going to be doing that during the day. So certainly going to be drawing that winner on Friday, June 19th, to see who the winner is for that show coming up in August. So can't wait to see who gets in all qualified for our Government Mule music montage giveaway. In fact, going to be a great VIP experience for someone right here in downtown Lamesport. All right, so we'll keep you up to date on that as we get closer. On the way, talking about music from the Black Crowes and Valley Weather on WZXR.
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7: Got a weather impact alert for central Pennsylvania due to the heat and the possibility of a late afternoon or early evening storm. Looking at highs today in the low 90s in the Williamsport area. It will be hot, very humid. Dew points are now climbing into the 70s. The heat index, how hot it feels on your body, will actually be in the middle and upper 90s, close to 100 degrees today. Warm and humid overnight tonight, 72 will be the low. And then on Friday, once again, we're looking at a high near 90. The weekend looks much better. I mean, lower humidity, dew points go back down into the 50s for Saturday and Sunday. Highs on Saturday will be in the mid 80s. Highs on Sunday will be in the low 80s.
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It's Freddie Hammer. Hoping that you're going to go out to the Crosscutters game coming up. Friday is going to be the international series kicking off. They're going to be playing Team Mexico. They're going to have all kinds of great Mexican food and beverages and music, so it's going to be a good time. Crosscutters.com for that. Right now, the Rolling

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1: 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It's Freddie Hammer. NASCAR Cup racing coming around on Sunday, and it's going to be the Great American Getaway 400 from Pocono. So it's close. It's in our own backyard, in a way, the Tricky Triangle is. So if you won those tickets, you can enjoy that race. Maybe you were going to be heading out to watch the race itself, making your way over toward the Pocono Raceway. But if you can't get over there, you certainly can listen on our sister station, the Twin Valleys Talk Radio Network, and that's at 101.7 WWPA. 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I got music coming back from The Clash next on WZXR.
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0: This Way on 99.3 and 103.7 WZXR. It's Freddie Hammer. When my daughter was younger in high school, she did a YouTube channel. She had her own little YouTube experiences. You know, she went for clicks and did all kinds of funky things, you know, like did skateboarding and took videos of herself doing different things around town. One of the things that she did was she and her friend tried to put on 100 t-shirts. And so they videotaped themselves putting on 100 t-shirts. By the end, they both look like linebackers. But this sort of is in the spirit of a 7-year-old boy here from Pennsylvania in Monroeville. He actually put on 50 sweaters, breaking a Guinness World Record in the process. So it looks like the 50 sweaters was enough to break the previous record of 46. This public library is where he did this, in the children's room, and they said that this man, Skylar Whitaker, took on the record for the most sweaters worn at once during a June 1st visit to the library. And all the sweaters were used during the attempt that were going to be donated to the facility's annual sweater drive in the fall. So, you know, that really stretches them out. You got to, like, wear your sweaters accordingly. Same with the t-shirts. Like, you wear the tiny t-shirts first, and then you start putting on the extra large t-shirts on the outside so they don't get all stretched out. But apparently, he broke the record wearing 50 sweaters all at one time, and now they're going to be donated to charity. So I love that. 7-year-old boy doing that for good stuff. On the way, we're going to continue with the No Repeat Workday. Mark Mack is going to come back in for the rest of today. He's got all the rock and roll that you love. Susquehanna Valley's home of rock and roll is how we do it. He'll give you all the info you need, too. 5 o'clock traffic jam coming up not far away. I'll be back tomorrow. We'll do a Friday together. Don't drink and drive. I'm Freddie Hammer on WZXR.
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It is good and warm here for your Thursday. 90 and sunny with a real feel at 110. Here we go with the Chili Peppers.

wonder how far off I sat and wondered. Started humming a song from 1962. And it's funny how the night moves.

0: Night Moves, Bob Seger, classic. WZXR, Mark Mack joining in. Welcome to a warm Thursday afternoon. We are at 90 right now, mostly sunny skies. We do have a lot of humidity. The heat index floating between 105 and 110 right now. So feeling a whole lot warmer out there with that humidity. And not much relief overnight tonight. Going to be a little bit sticky overnight with that low down to only about 68 again tonight. Hey, we've got a chance for you to win all this week and next week. The 37th Annual Historic Bellefonte Cruise is rolling into Bellefonte, a Father's Day weekend tradition. They've been doing it since 1988. And we're going to give you a chance to win a pair of passes to get you to that Bellefonte Cruise. And we're going to get you there in style with your ticket. We're loading up a Fullington luxury motor coach on Saturday. We'll roll out of Williamsport at 9 a.m. We'll bring you back at 5 right after a full day of cruising. I hear parking's kind of a problem down that way, so we don't have to worry about that with us. You win the tickets, and you get a bus ride down and back to Bellefonte. Leave it at 9 and comes back at 5, a full day of car show. Father's Day weekend, next weekend. So listen in. I'll give you that cue to call at some point this afternoon. We'll get our first pair out the door. Valley weather coming up and more rock straight ahead.
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8: Got a weather impact alert for central Pennsylvania due to the heat and the possibility of a late afternoon or early evening storm. Looking at highs today in the low 90s in the Williamsport area. It will be hot, very humid. Dew points are now climbing into the 70s. The heat index, how hot it feels on your body, will actually be in the middle and upper 90s, close to 100 degrees today. Warm and humid overnight tonight, 72 will be the low. And then on Friday, once again, we're looking at a high near 90. The weekend looks much better. I mean, lower humidity, dew points go back down into the 50s for Saturday and Sunday. Highs on Saturday will be in the mid-80s. Highs on Sunday will be in the low 80s.
0: We get a partly sunny sky all of a sudden, and 90. Back at it with Twisted Sister.
9: Ow!

Don't forget Dee and the House of Hair every Saturday night here at WZXR. 9 to midnight, a three-hour trip through the hairband era of rock and roll, the House of Hair. Dee is something else. Tune in this Saturday night. One of my favorite shows to listen to. Pink Floyd's in. Welcome to the machine. We got the Toadies on the way.

0: 93-1037 WZXR. Warren Haynes is coming to town. That's right. Government Mule at the Journey Bank Community Arts Center. I mean, Warren was in the Dead after Jerry died. They tried him for a while. He was a member of the Allman Brothers. And bringing the Mule in to the Journey Bank Community Arts Center. August 2nd show, a Sunday night. And now you want to listen in to Freddie all next week. When you hear those Government Mule music montages, jump on the phone. 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When you hear that, jump on the horn. We're going to draw the winner Friday with Steve from the Community Arts Center. 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One qualifier per household. You can win a VIP experience with Government Mule. 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

0: 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Steve Haight of Williamsport took home our grand prize in Power Up Your Backyard. 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Along with that, a Denago EHawk 6 Youth Electric ATV, $2,600 value thanks to Warhorse of Williamsport. Steve Haight, the winner of the grand prize package. Now, we had eight other winners. Congrats to Mark Kennedy of Williamsport, one with Cowden's Tactical and Training. Corey Engler of Williamsport got $500 in McCoy's Earth Elements vouchers for get some landscaping done. Angela Hill of Montgomery won with Ken Bergeron Incorporated. Emily Bryan of Muncie got a brand new bike from CS Sports in Wellsboro. Congrats to all eight of our winners. Thanks to everyone that played along, and big congrats to Steve Haight of Williamsport, that grand prize winner. Straight ahead, we've got some more rock to get through. We got Led Zeppelin coming up. Stick around.
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The Susquehanna Valley's home of rock and roll, WZXR. Mark Mack with you here on a Thursday afternoon. We do have a traffic backup onto 15 North. That's at the 3rd Street exit, 180 and 15 North. Seeing the traffic backing up quite a ways. It is a ongoing construction through that area. So watch out if you're headed up 15 North. Maybe a little bit of a delay. Looks like some slow moving through that area. And once again, backing up onto 180. If you've got a better look at that, you can always give me a holler right here for you. 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

0: 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A little bit of a backup going on 180, getting on to 15 North. Third Street exit there off of 180. We do have traffic backed up a little bit. Is moving, but moving slow. That is due to some ongoing construction. So if you had an appointment up north, you might want to give it an extra few minutes as you try to get up 15 North here this afternoon. Don't forget, we're going to give you a chance here between now and 7 to pick up a pair of tickets to the 37th annual Belfont Cruise. Belfont on Father's Day weekend. And we're going to get you there in style. We'll give you a ticket and a ride. We're loading up a Fullington luxury motor coach on June 20th right here. It's Saturday morning at 9 o'clock. And we'll bring you back at 5 o'clock after a full day of cruising fun. Keep it here this afternoon to win your way down and back with tickets to the Belfont Cruise. We'll give you that opportunity at some point between now and 7. Straight ahead, we've got more rock Days of the New coming up.
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8: Got a weather impact alert for central Pennsylvania due to the heat and the possibility of a late afternoon or early evening storm. Looking at highs today in the low 90s in the Williamsport area. It will be hot, very humid. Dew points are now climbing into the 70s. The heat index, how hot it feels on your body, will actually be in the middle and upper 90s, close to 100 degrees today. Warm and humid overnight tonight, 72 will be the low. And then on Friday, once again, we're looking at a high near 90. The weekend looks much better. I mean, lower humidity, dew points go back down into the 50s for Saturday and Sunday. Highs on Saturday will be in the mid-80s. Highs on Sunday will be in the low 80s.
0: Mostly sunny. We're at 91, and that humidity quite high. Seeing that heat index now about 105, so feeling a bit warmer than that 91 that we sit at. Days of the New Inn, Touch, Peel, and Stand, WZXR.

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Put that one in your preset. Here we go, Joan. I love rock and roll. Elliot and Farm next.

0: Alien and Farm Smooth Criminal, WZXR, a warm Thursday afternoon. We sit at 90, the heat index well over 100 right now, so definitely a lot of humidity out there this afternoon. We do have a little bit of a traffic backup going on. That is from 180 to 15 North there at the 3rd Street exit, a little bit of a backup. So if you're headed up 15 North, might want to give yourself a little extra time. Not really stopped, but there is some ongoing construction through that area. On Saturday, one of my favorite events coming back, the Williamsport Soapbox Derby. The local youth get out there and hit the hill, Market Street between Washington Boulevard and Little League Boulevard. Spectators encouraged to come out and cheer on the racers. Bring a chair with you. The racing starts at 8 a.m., top of the hill, and admission is free. 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A fast-paced family fun event, the Williamsport Soapbox Derby, this Saturday on Market Street. I put a little post up of some pics I've taken in the past years at the Soapbox Derby up on our Facebook page. Check it out. One of my favorite events. I'll be there, of course. Loverboy Tom Petty coming up.
1: It's the 37th annual.

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0: The Susquehanna Valley's home of rock and roll, WZXR. Looks like 15 North is moving a little bit better. Still a little bit slow, but seeing a lot less red on the 511 PA. A great source if you're traveling around the highways and byways, 511PA.com. They'll help you out right there. And that's a good news for people headed up 15 North off of 180. Our WZXR Loyal Sock Pool Party will be back. Father's Day on Sunday, the 21st, we'll celebrate with free country store brand hot dogs, thanks to Tony's Deli. And while you're there, enter to win a giant prize pack, Pepsi products, Utz brand snacks, tickets to Knoebels Amusement Park, Del Grosso's Park, and Laguna Splash, Crosscutter tickets, and passes to Lake Tobias Wildlife Park. 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And you can come out and see us 1 till 3 Sunday, June 21st. We'll have a Father's Day pool party, rock and roll style for you. Looking forward to another trip to the pool. I'll tell you what, today a good day to be at the pool. We sit at 90, a mostly sunny sky, and that humidity pretty high today, seeing that heat index well over 100. Straight ahead, Boston, WZXR.
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Ozzy, WZXR, Over the Mountain, probably my favorite of everything Ozzy did right there. I'll lay it right out. Here we go with Queen. We got Eve 6 and David Bowie coming up.

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0: David Bowie, 99.3 1037 WZXR. How about those New York Knicks? They were down 29 points in the second half and came back to win the game. They say the Spurs fall last night may have been the worst in sports history. They were up by 29 points going into the second half and lost the game. The Knicks are one win away from a NBA championship. It's been since 73, so I'm rooting for the Knicks. Not a traditional Knicks fan, but I got to give them a couple of good shout-outs. Warrior Run Area Fire Department Carnival back on tonight. Watsontown Memorial Park, that runs through Saturday. They've got a car show on tonight. Make sure to get out, kicking the doors open at 6. 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That's on through Saturday. We've got a lot of great events on our event calendar. The Clinton County Festival is happening on Saturday, 10 till 5, East Main Street, downtown Lock Haven, a day filled with more than 50 vendors, exhibitors, artisans, food, and be sure to stay for the parade, 3:30 on Saturday. 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Coming up, we'll take a look at Valley weather and more rock on the way.
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9: Got a weather impact alert for central Pennsylvania due to the heat and the possibility of a late afternoon or early evening storm. Looking at highs today in the low 90s in the Williamsport area. It will be hot, very humid. Dew points are now climbing into the 70s. The heat index, how hot it feels on your body, will actually be in the middle and upper 90s, close to 100 degrees today. Warm and humid overnight tonight, 72 will be the low. And then on Friday, once again, we're looking at a high near 90. The weekend looks much better. I mean, lower humidity, dew points go back down into the 50s for Saturday and Sunday. Highs on Saturday will be in the mid-80s. Highs on Sunday will be in the low 80s.
0: We're at 94 right now. That heat index pushing 108. Sunny skies. Offspring in. The kids aren't all right.

0: Disturbed WZXR. Hey, how about getting down with the 37th annual historic Bellefonte cruise? It'd be rolling into Bellefonte on Father's Day weekend. WZXR wants to get you there in style. That's right. We've got your tickets and a ride. We're loading up a Fullington luxury motor coach. We'll do that on the 20th of June, Father's Day, and roll out at 9 a.m., bringing you back at 5 p.m. Wait a minute, the 20th, that we're talking Saturday, not Sunday. So Saturday, June 20th, we'll roll out to the Bellefonte cruise. It's going on Father's Day weekend. We've got your transportation and your tickets. Freddie and I have chances for you to win all this week and next week as well. And I think it's as good a time as any to get the first pair out the door. So we got transportation and a pair of tickets to the Bellefonte cruise. You just have to dial the phone up now and be caller number 5-323-9399, 800-366-9930. Caller number 5, got yourself a pair of tickets to the Bellefonte cruise with transportation back and forth. So we'll do that with lucky caller number 5. Good luck. We'll be right back with that winner.
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0: 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We do have a severe thunderstorm watch that was issued at 4:15. 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
1: Susquehanna Valley's home of rock and roll, WZXR, the classic traffic jam. Got to give a big shout out to Southern Columbia. They won today. They beat Mercyhurst Prep 9-2 to win the PIAA Class AA State Championship. Good job, Southern Columbia. Here we go with Danzig.

0: National Weather Service in State College, Pennsylvania has issued a severe thunderstorm warning for Cameron County in north central Pennsylvania, Western Center County in central Pennsylvania, Clearfield County in central Pennsylvania, northwestern Clinton County in north central Pennsylvania, southeastern Elk County in north central Pennsylvania, southwestern Potter County in north central Pennsylvania, until 6:15 p.m. At 5:12 p.m., severe thunderstorms were located along a line extending from near Truman to Parker Dam State Park to Blandberg, moving northeast at 45 miles per hour. Hazard, 60 miles per hour wind gusts. Source, radar indicated. Impact, expect damage to roofs, siding, and trees. Locations impacted include St. Mary's, Dubois, Clearfield, Cameron, Wharton, Phillipsburg, Woodland, Kerwinsville, Emporium, Penfield, Hyde, and Osceola Mills. Radar has indicated rotation within these severe thunderstorms. Although a tornado is not immediately likely, tornadoes can develop quickly during severe thunderstorms. For those driving on Interstate 80, this includes areas between the Dubois and Snowshoe exits, specifically from mile markers 100 to 146. This includes Interstate 99 from mile markers 56 to 64. Stay inside a well-built structure and keep away from windows. Continuous cloud-to-ground lightning is occurring with these severe thunderstorms. Move indoors immediately. Lightning is one of nature's leading killers. Remember, if you can hear thunder, you are close enough to be struck by lightning. Very heavy rainfall is occurring with these severe thunderstorms and may lead to flash flooding. Do not drive your vehicle through flooded roadways. Repeating, a severe thunderstorm warning has been issued until 6:15 p.m. for the following count.
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0: Van Halen on the WZXR Classic Traffic Jam. Mark Mack and you, a Thursday evening. We've got severe thunderstorm watch in effect. That kicked off at 4:15 this afternoon, runs till 10 o'clock tonight, encompasses pretty much our entire listening area. And we do have some thunderstorms around the area, mostly right now north of Williamsport. We're seeing one small cell making its way across the area. But behind that, we do have more thunderstorm activity and a lot of red in that line of thunderstorms that is approaching central Pennsylvania. May take a little while to get here. Looking like 7 o'clock may be a little bit unsettled. Keep that in mind as you make your plans to be in and around the Susquehanna Valley this evening. A lot of energy with the high temps right now. Temperature at 95 right now in Williamsport. We've had these high humidity all afternoon. That continues with us, so providing a lot of energy for storms. So keep that in mind. We've got a look at valley weather coming up. More rock on the WZXR Classic Traffic Jam next.
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10: Got a weather impact alert for central Pennsylvania due to the heat and the possibility of a late afternoon or early evening storm. Looking at highs today in the low 90s in the Williamsport area. It will be hot, very humid. Dew points are now climbing into the 70s. The heat index, how hot it feels on your body, will actually be in the middle and upper 90s, close to 100 degrees today. Warm and humid overnight tonight, 72 will be the low. And then on Friday, once again, we're looking at a high near 90. The weekend looks much better. I mean, lower humidity, dew points go back down into the 50s for Saturday and Sunday. Highs on Saturday will be in the mid-80s. Highs on Sunday will be in the low 80s.
0: 95, mostly sunny. We are seeing some clouds building up and that severe thunderstorm warning threat out there. We said at 95. Here's Uriah Heep.

Uriah Heep, Easy Living. I played that because today would have been John Lawton's birthday. John was the singer with Uriah Heep, passed back in June of 2021. So a little tribute for Uriah Heep and John Lawton on the classic Traffic Jam.

0: warning or watch in effect. That's on until 10 p.m. tonight. We do have a band of thunderstorms off to the west making their way in our direction, and they are looking quite red at the moment. A lot of energy out there with these high temps and high humidity this afternoon. Hey, listen to Freddie all next week to win a government mule package, a VIP package. You'll see him at the Journey Bank Community Arts Center with a VIP experience, reserve tickets, pre-show sound check, exclusive collectibles, VIP entry, early merch shopping, and more. All you have to do next week, listen for the Government Mule music montage. When you hear that, be callers 5 or 9. You'll be qualified for that VIP drawing. We're going to do that on Friday. Steve from the Community Arts Center will be in on Friday, do the drawing for the winner. One thing you have to keep in mind, you have to be 18 or older to participate. Also, one qualifier per household. We'll get a winner for that on Friday. So you're listening for the Government Mule music montage next week. Government Mule coming to town. I'm excited. Straight ahead, we've got Night Ranger.
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Weather Service and State College, Pennsylvania has issued a severe thunderstorm warning for northwestern Lycoming County in north central Pennsylvania, southeastern Tioga County in north central Pennsylvania, until 6:30 p.m. At 5:42 p.m., a severe thunderstorm was located over Button Wood, moving northeast at 20 miles per hour. Hazard, 60 miles per hour wind gusts. Source, radar indicated. Impact, expect damage to roofs, siding, and trees. Locations impacted include Blossburg, Ralston, Waterville, Ogdensburg, English Center, Buttonwood, Little Pine State Park, and Liberty. Stay inside a well-built structure and keep away from windows. Continuous cloud-to-ground lightning is occurring with this severe thunderstorm. Move indoors immediately. Lightning is one of nature's leading killers. Remember, if you can hear thunder, you are close enough to be struck by lightning. Repeating, a severe thunderstorm warning has been issued until 6:30 p.m. for the following counties, Lycoming and Tioga,

0: the National Weather Service in State College, Pennsylvania, has issued a severe thunderstorm warning for Eastern Cameron County in north-central Pennsylvania, Central Center County in central Pennsylvania, Northeastern Clearfield County in central Pennsylvania, Clinton County in north-central Pennsylvania, Western Lycoming County in north-central Pennsylvania, Southern Potter County in north-central Pennsylvania, Southwestern Tioga County in north-central Pennsylvania, until 6:45 p.m. At 5:50 p.m., severe thunderstorms were located along a line extending from Morton to Snowshoe, moving northeast at 45 miles per hour. Hazard, 60 miles per hour wind gusts. Source, radar indicated. Impact, expects damage to roofs, siding, and trees. Locations impacted include Lock Haven, Jersey Shore, Cameron, Wharton, Keating, Mill Hall, Avis, Dunstown, Flemington, Renovo, Castania, and Gailton. For those driving on Interstate 80, this includes areas between the Kylertown and Loganton exits, specifically between mile markers 140 and 158, and between mile markers 168 and 173, and near mile marker 179. Stay inside a well-built structure and keep away from windows. Continuous cloud-to-ground lightning is occurring with these severe thunderstorms. Move indoors immediately. Lightning is one of nature's leading killers. Remember, if you can hear thunder, you are close enough to be struck by lightning. Very heavy rainfall is occurring with these severe thunderstorms and may lead to flash flooding. Do not drive your vehicle through flooded roadways. Repeating, a severe thunderstorm warning has been issued until 6:45 p.m. for the following counties: Cameron, Center, Clearfield, Clinton, Lycoming, Potter, and Tioga.
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0: Closer to the Heart, Rush. WZXR, they just kicked off their 50-something tour in L.A., and the videos are amazing. They're sounding great. They're doing a lot of switching up between nights as well. They did 14 different songs the second night than they did the first night. They did the whole 2112, the first time since 97. Very cool. I got a text this afternoon around 3:30. Freddie Hammer told me she was watching videos of Rush on YouTube. So if you haven't checked him out yet, you got to do it. Man, they sound great. Anika Niles, the new drummer, is killing it. On the way, we've got more rock and a look at Valley weather. Stick around.
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0: This is a severe thunderstorm warning for Tioga County, effective until 7:14 p.m.
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6: Feels like temperatures are surging over 100 degrees today in the Susquehanna Valley. Hey, it's meteorologist Jeremy Lewand with your Central Pennsylvania forecast from WNEP-TV. It is hot, hazy, and humid, and conditions are ripe for storms. Temperatures are surging near 90 degrees, and with dew points around 70, it is feeling like the triple digits in places like Milton and Tower City. Be sure to remain hydrated and watch out for your furry friends as well. Check in on the elderly and keep young ones cool. Tonight, watch out for some thunderstorms. The Storm Prediction Center has us under a level 2 out of 5 risk of severe weather for tonight and for Friday afternoon and evening. The main threats are lightning and high winds, but there also could be some small hail as well. Set your phones to receive emergency weather alerts and watch the WNEP radar free on the WNEP app to see when severe thunderstorms are headed your way. This weekend, humidity breaks, sunshine prevails, and temperatures cool by a few degrees. There is a renewed chance for showers and storms later on Sunday, but most of the weekend is expected to be dry and nice for outdoor activities. I'm meteorologist Jeremy Lewand. I hope you have a great night.
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0: Gold on the Ceiling, the Black Keys right there, WZXR. Hey, tomorrow's a Friday. That means we're going to have your Friday afternoon traffic reports with Maverick between 3 and 5, keeping you up to speed on any slow-moving traffic, any accidents you need to avoid, or road construction that could slow you down. 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

0: 99.3 103.7 WZXR. Would you look at that? Our time together has come to an end here on a Thursday. I want to send a congrats out to Colleen Miller of Williamsport. Colleen, the first winner with our Belfont Cruise giveaway. We're going to get you to the 37th Historic Belfont Cruise with a ride in a Fullington Luxury Motor Coach. So you get tickets to the show and a ride down on Saturday, June 20th. We'll roll out of Williamsport at 9 a.m., bring you back at 5 after a full day of cruising fun. Make sure to listen all this week and next week to win your way down to the Belfont Cruise. And congrats to Colleen Miller of Williamsport, the first winner. Freddie will be the next chance for you to win tomorrow morning after Bob and Tom. I'll look at your concert rundown coming up and more rock. Kelly E. is on the way. Look out, streets. Here I come.
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0: Hi, Hi, I'm Mark Mack with a look at the WZXR Concert Rundown. 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Brett Floyd, The Moon, The Wall, and Beyond, Saturday, September 19th. The Rocket Man Show and Elton John Tribute on Saturday, October 3rd. 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August 1st, Guns N' Roses. Iron Maiden and Megadeth on September 15th. 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Todd Rundgren on July 11th and 12th. Wasp on Rocktober 13th. Coming to Lincoln Financial Field in Philly, AC/DC on September 29th. 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August 7th, Billy Idol. September 5th, The Goo Goo Dolls. At Penn's Peak and Jim Thorpe. Tusk on August 22nd. 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Emerson, Lake and Palmer on September 18th. 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And Dawkin on Rocktober 9th. 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

This is a severe thunderstorm warning for Columbia County, Lycoming County, and Sullivan County, effective until 7:57 p.m.

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The National Weather Service in State College, Pennsylvania has issued a severe thunderstorm warning for northwestern Dauphin County in south central Pennsylvania, northeastern Juliana County in central Pennsylvania, southeastern Lycoming County in north central Pennsylvania, Munster County in central Pennsylvania, Northumberland County in central Pennsylvania, northeastern Perry County in south central Pennsylvania, eastern Snyder County in central Pennsylvania, Union County in central Pennsylvania, until 7:45 p.m. At 7:06 p.m., severe thunderstorms were located along a line extending from Elamsport to Port Treverton to Dunn Canyon, moving northeast at 35 miles per hour. Hazard, 60 miles per hour wind gusts. Source, radar indicated. Impact, expect damage to roofs, siding, and trees. Locations impacted include Sunbury, Milton, Lewisburg, Sealands Grove, Danville, Northumberland, Mifflinburg, Winfield, Millersburg, Muncie, Watsontown, and Elysburg. For those driving on Interstate 80, this includes areas between the Jersey Shore and Buckhorn exits, specifically from mile markers 197 to 228. This includes Interstate 180 from mile markers 1 to 14. Stay inside a well-built structure and keep away from windows. Continuous cloud-to-ground lightning is occurring with these severe thunderstorms. Move indoors immediately. Lightning is one of nature's leading killers. Remember, if you can hear thunder, you are close enough to be struck by lightning. Repeating, a severe thunderstorm warning has been issued until 7:45 p.m. for the following counties: Dauphin, Juliana, Lycoming, Montour, Northumberland, Perry, Snyder, and Union,

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0: The Susquehanna Valley's home of rock and roll, WZXR, the Cars moving in stereo. It's too hot to move, you know? Would feel good to cool off in the pool. How about that? And don't forget, we have our Father's Day pool party coming. That's 1 to 3 on Sunday, June 21st, celebrating Father's Day. We're going to have free country store brand hot dogs from Tony's Deli. And you can enter for a chance to win our giant prize pack with Pepsi products, Utz brand snacks, and tickets to Knoebels Amusement Park, Del Grosso's Park, and Laguna Splash, Crosscutter tickets, and passes to Lake Tobias Wildlife Park. Sounds like a whole bunch of summer fun right there. But you can get seasonal monthly pool passes at the Lowellside Township Rec Office or a daily pass at the pool gate. And there's going to be plenty of fun to be had at the Lowellside Pool on Northway Road. It's a Father's Day celebration with food, prizes, plenty of rock and roll, and a big splash of fun. That's Sunday, June 21st, 1 to 3 with WZXR at the Lowellside Pool on Father's Day. That's a big Father's Day celebration brought to you by the Laurel Sock Township Recreation Department.
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7: Feels like temperatures are surging over 100 degrees today in the Susquehanna Valley. Hey, it's meteorologist Jeremy Lewand with your Central Pennsylvania forecast from WNEP-TV. It is hot, hazy, and humid, and conditions are ripe for storms. Temperatures are surging near 90 degrees, and with dew points around 70, it is feeling like the triple digits in places like Milton and Tower City. Be sure to remain hydrated and watch out for your furry friends as well. Check in on the elderly and keep young ones cool. Tonight, watch out for some thunderstorms. The Storm Prediction Center has us under a level 2 out of 5 risk of severe weather for tonight and for Friday afternoon and evening. The main threats are lightning and high winds, but there also could be some small hail as well. Set your phones to receive emergency weather alerts and watch the WNEP radar free on the WNEP app to see when severe thunderstorms are headed your way. This weekend, humidity breaks, sunshine prevails, and temperatures cool by a few degrees. There is a renewed chance for showers and storms later on Sunday, but most of the weekend is expected to be dry and nice for outdoor activities. I'm meteorologist Jeremy Lewand. I hope you have a great night.
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0: 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One lucky qualifier is going to win the Government Mule VIP experience.
1: Service in State College, Pennsylvania has issued a severe thunderstorm warning for Columbia County in central Pennsylvania, northeastern Dauphin County in south central Pennsylvania, Lebanon County in south central Pennsylvania, southeastern Lycoming County in north central Pennsylvania, Montour County in central Pennsylvania, Northumberland County in central Pennsylvania, Schuylkill County in central Pennsylvania, southeastern Sullivan County in north central Pennsylvania, until 8:30 p.m. At 7:30 p.m., severe thunderstorms were located along a line extending from Lairdsville to Stonington to Leckhill to Lycoms, moving east at 35 miles per hour. Hazard, 60 miles per hour wind gusts. Source, radar indicated. Impact, expect damage to roofs, siding, and trees. Locations impacted include Lebanon, Bloomsburg, Pottsville, Berwick, Sunbury, Shamokin, Palmyra, Tamaqua, Lingolstown, Mount Carmel, Schuylkill Haven, and Shenandoah. For those driving on Interstate 80, this includes areas between the Milton Williamsport and Muskokic exits, specifically from mile markers 214 to 247. This includes the following interstates: Interstate 78 from mile marker 0 to 8, Interstate 81 from mile markers 81 to 139, Interstate 180 from mile markers 11 to 12. Stay inside a well-built structure and keep away from windows. Continuous cloud-to-ground lightning is occurring with these severe thunderstorms. Move indoors immediately. Lightning is one of nature's leading killers. Remember, if you can hear thunder, you are close enough to be struck by lightning. Repeating, a severe thunderstorm warning has been issued until 8:30 p.m. for the following counties: Columbia, Dauphin, Lebanon, Lycoming, Montour, Northumberland, Schuylkill, and Sullivan.
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0: And Uptown Music Collective and Billtown Brass. 6 o'clock, the celebration is going to reach its grand finale as more than 250 musicians, singers, dancers, and performers take the stage for a spectacular patriotic concert honoring America's 250th birthday. 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